0: we play well and obviously very respectful and aware of the threats that the opposition can present. Having said that, you know, the number of scoring shots, you know, and the way we were able to take away some of their game, you know, not all of it. I think in some ways when you play them, the theory's easy and the execution's very hard.
1: Over to tennis now, and Jannik Sinner reached the semi-finals of the Italian Open and set a record for consecutive wins at a Masters 1000 tournament. A 6-2, 6-4 win over Andrei Rublev moved Sinner up to 32 consecutive wins at the ATP's top-ranked events, one more than the previous record set by Novak Djokovic back in 2011. And Sam Kerr will leave her WSL club Chelsea come season's end. Rumour says she's off to America, possibly to play with a new franchise in Denver. That's the latest in sport. You're up to date on Nova.
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3: Nova 937.
4: It's 8:04. Nathan, Ant and Sean still to come. We've got some sport from our friend Sean.
1: Absolutely. The last quarter's also to come too, yeah. Nat. And Joel's going to take us down a bit of Eurovision road?
5: Bring it on.
4: Do you have to warm up?
5: Yeah, absolutely. Normally Miff and I would be sitting backstage around now in a beanbag.
4: Eating stale sandwiches
5: because it's very grim backstage at Eurovision and a warm beer.
1: It's a big time, isn't it? Like in terms of hours at the...
5: Hours. Yeah, people go, what's this country like?
4: Yeah, what's Vienna like?
5: I can tell you what the backstage at the convention centre looks like in fluorescent lighting.
1: Not glamorous,
4: and often
1: Joel.
4: The convention centre's not right in the middle of the town always, is it?
5: No.
4: Big enough, so you're out on the fringes.
5: Mm-hmm. But it's very exciting. The Olympics of music.
1: Okay.
5: Yeah, or the gay Olympics.
4: Well, the European Championships.
1: Okay,
4: exactly.
1: With Australia competing.
4: Yeah, for some reason, we don't know why.
1: Where's Gout?
4: David Barlow, this is Dracula.

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1: Oh, here we go. It's time for a round of last quarter. Four questions, four quarters. Last person standing wins. And up for grabs, two premium Bankwest Best Seats. See the Eagles take on the Giants this Sunday. Bit of a twilight. 4:15 start.
2: Everyone.
1: Premium seating, food and drinks,
2: Edward
1: all
2: Cullen.
1: Included.
2: Stephen, how does that sound, my friend?
3: That sounds great.
1: Yeah.
2: How do you win the last quarter, Stephen?
3: You just win the last quarter.
1: Yeah, oh, everybody's talking about
4: Stephen's
1: it, Stephen.
4: Very cool guy.
1: Yeah, you're keeping keeping a lid on the excitement, Stephen.
3: Holding it down for now.
1: Good. That's the spirit.
4: Yeah. Coiled spring.
1: Yeah, isn't he just? He's up against Emma from Canning Vale in the first quarter. Good morning, Emma.
5: Hi.
1: Emma, who do you barrack for?
5: I barrack for the Fever and the West Coast Eagles.
1: Okay. Right.
4: Oh, yes.
1: Great answer. It's the Daily Double on Sunday too, so you can roll one West
2: What's
1: Coast victory
2: that?
1: And another.
2: I'll check that out. Sports with everyone.
1: Emma, how do you win the last quarter?
5: Go win the last quarter.
1: Yeah, you're absolutely right. Okay, Joel's about to ask you the first quarter question, all right?
2: Go win the last quarter.
1: You've got to win the last quarter, she said.
5: I will win the last quarter.
4: Yeah. Oh, confident. Yeah. I like it.
1: Yeah.
2: They got you the fine print.
4: I know. You threw your hands up and everything.
1: If you know the answer to the question, buzz in with your name. Get it right, you're through to the second quarter. Get it wrong, your opponent moves through. Let's test your buzzers. Stephen?
3: Stephen.
1: It's a bit of a delay on yours, Steve. I'm worried for you.
2: Or did you just wake up, Steve?
3: It's a bad line, I think.
1: Okay. Emma?
5: Emma.
1: Yep, okay. Emma's definitely working. We wish you all the best. First quarter. Here we go.
4: This first question, someone didn't believe me. They thought I was making this up the other day.
1: Oh, okay. That's funny.
4: So this is satisfying. Here we go. If you are visiting the Cappuccino Strip this weekend, which suburb are you in?
3: Stephen? Fremantle.
1: Yes, it is, Stephen. Well done. We doubted you and you've gone and
4: Here
1: done it.
4: Here you come, Stephen.
2: Everyone doubted you.
1: True to the second quarter.
2: You were outstanding.
1: Stephen, you're taking on Coralie from Beechbrook. Good morning, Coralie.
6: Good morning.
2: Hey, Coralie, how do you win the last quarter?
6: You win the last quarter.
1: Bang on. Test your buzzer, Coralie.
6: Coralie.
1: Yeah, that's working. Stephen v. Coralie. It is second quarter time.
4: Here we go. Which Eagles player won the club's first ever Brownlow medal?
6: Coralie. Ben Cousin?
2: Wow. If you had another choice, who would it go to, Coralie? That's right, Chris Judd.
1: Chris Judd, yeah, absolutely right.
2: Yeah, I heard you whisper that.
1: Stephen, you're through to the third quarter.
2: Well done, Stephen.
4: Silence.
3: That was easy.
1: Yeah, wasn't it just? You're taking on Leah from Cloverdale. Good morning, Leah.
7: Hi, guys.
2: Hi, Leah.
1: How do you win the last quarter, Leah?
7: You win the last quarter.
1: I know everyone's talking about it.
4: Got people freaked out now, Sean.
1: I know, right?
2: I'm freaking out, man.
1: Okay, Leah, test your buzzer, please, Leah.
7: Leah.
1: It's working. Stephen v. Leah, third quarter.
4: Which musical film stars Ariana Grande and Cynthia Erivo as Galinda?
7: Leah.
4: Yes, Leah.
7: Wicked.
1: Yes, Leah.
4: Correct.
1: You're defying gravity, Leah.
2: Well done.
1: I'm by Stephen. I'm sorry. We have to let you go.
2: It's good to half time.
1: I know. Yeah. That's right. Leah, you're taking on Michael from Bibra Lake in the last quarter. Good morning, Michael.
8: Good morning.
1: Okay, Michael, how do you win the last quarter?
8: You win the last quarter.
1: Do you know where we are at this point in the game, Michael?
8: We're in the last quarter.
1: Yeah, you better believe it.
2: It's Wharfie time, Michael.
1: All right, Michael, test your buzzer, please. Michael. Leah v. Michael.
2: I'm nervous.
1: This is it for the match.
2: Are you nervous?
4: I'm so nervous. This is a great question. Which Williams sister has won more tennis Grand Slam titles, Venus or Serena?
1: Leah.
7: Serena.
1: Is correct. Sorry, Marcus. She got in first. She buzzed in first.
4: 39 Leah. Grand Slams.
1: Leah. You've won two premium Bankwest Best Seats. See the Eagles take on the Giants this Sunday. Premium seating, food and drinks are all included. Leah, make a night of it.
7: Thank you, guys.
1: Well
2: done, Leah. Well done.
1: We put last quarter to bed for the week.
2: It's a good game. By the way, Joel, we know that Serena is your favourite. 60 grand slams. Just think about that. Two siblings. That is phenomenal. And it just shows your parents, if you just whip your shit out of your kids when they're younger into a sport or any musical endeavour, Natalie.
1: Whatever it is,
4: Yeah, live
1: go
4: like
1: early, go hard.
4: I know. And they were number one and number two in singles, and they were the number one seed in doubles at one point. Like, how? Yeah. Incredible.
1: Unbelievable.
2: Mm. There is 4 Grand Slams a year, Amy. Is that what you're asking?
1: Yes, yes.
2: Yeah. And correct. 60 between 60, them.
4: Yep.
2: Yeah. Do the maths on that.
1: Yep.
4: And Serena's one of the only people to win a Golden Slam, which is where you win all 4 in a row.
1: And
4: in the same year.
1: And no, the Golden Slam includes the Olympic gold medal.
4: Oh, she's got a few of those. I wonder if that was the same time. Yeah. I'm going with it because I love her.
1: Yeah, we do. Everybody loves her. We would never say a bad word against her. It's 16 past 8 on Nova.
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1: Weather-wise, 20 in showers today. They'll become less likely in the early afternoon. Tomorrow, partly cloudy, 19 and 21, and mostly sunny on Sunday. Here's Christy with the latest.
10: Traffic signals are blacked out in Wattle Grove, Hale Road and Welshpool Road East intersection. If you come across those, please slow down and give way to your right and do be very careful. Still that crash in Mount Doggle up, Kwinana Freeway northbound before Rolly Road. Now the right lane's blocked. Towing services on site is heavy back to around Thomas Road because of that. Further up, Freeway northbound, so South Street through to the Mount Henry Bridge. Freeway southbound under speed, Whitfords Avenue and Warwick Road. And again, Scarborough Beach Road through to Vincent Street as well. Tonkin Highway under speed southbound, Reed Highway through to Collier Road. And Tonkin Highway in both directions. At Welshpool Road East. 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
1: Thanks, Christy. Coming up soon, can Delta do the unimaginable and take out Eurovision?
4: She's just moved up in the odds to number 2 Finland, who are the hot favourite.
1: Joel is going to give us his rundown of her semi-final performance, which was earlier this morning. That's coming up shortly.
0: Nathan, Nat and Sean. 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

0: Harry Styles there, American Girls. It's Nathan Nat and Sean Fischel, Radio Express, 25 past 8. Earlier this morning, it was the Eurovision semi-final 2, starring one Delta Goodrum.
1: Semi-finals straight away?
2: Yeah, so yes. You go into the semi-final. The big five, although one country has pulled out this year, is the big four automatically qualify.
1: Okay.
2: And that's essentially they give more money to Eurovision.
1: Right.
2: And which I always think is maybe a bit of a hindrance because you don't get that semi-final momentum. And so two semi-finals, 10 countries qualify in each semi-final to go into the grand final on Saturday night. And Delta Goodrum with Eclipse will be there. Very excited.
0: Yeah, sorry. Yeah, she is.
1: Does sound very Delta-y, which is good.
2: Yeah.
0: Spectacular performance too.
2: Spectacular. She's showing her her pedigree. She's really strong. And the other contenders, Finland, who are the hot favourites, plus Greece and Denmark, are all... Finland are a guy and a girl, Linda Lampinias and Pete Parkkanen. And they've got like a fire and violin type situation.
0: Oh, yes. Oh, they're sick for that at Eurovision, aren't they?
2: I love it. And yes. Finland have won once before in 2006 with Lordies. You'd know them if you saw them.
0: They
2: hard rock,
0: the,
2: hallelujah.
0: Yes, like heavy metal kind
2: of goblins.
0: Mask thing.
2: Yeah, very Eurovision.
1: What was the year that... Will Ferrell won.
2: Do you know when I saw him many times because he did do the research and he was there backstage often.
0: That's wild, isn't it?
2: Yeah, because this, you know, San Marino this year had Boy George competing. They sadly didn't compete.
0: Really didn't make it through. But also, he's not from San Marino.
2: Well, Sam, who is?
0: there's about 17 people, to be sure.
2: And they've had Flo Rida in the past too.
1: Oh, come on, man.
2: But yeah, no, Delta's in with a real shot because it's that classic Eurovision ballad. And
0: she's good. She's got the pipes for it. And her staging is spectacular. Like, so she stands up on her piano and then a column rises out of the piano, lifting her up way up into the air.
2: Yeah.
0: While she's belting it out.
2: Belting it out. Delta, she's the beltress herself. And they're saying...
0: Belta Goodrum, they call her.
2: Belta Goodrum, yeah. Delta Belta. They're saying the scissor lift that she rises on is on loan from Beyonce. It's what she used when she
0: performed
2: at the Palms in Dubai, singing something. I text Ricky Lee. She told me, singing Drunk in Love. So it's a really epic performance, but I think it also comes down to where she's placed in the grand final.
0: Sure.
2: You don't want to be early and you don't want to be sandwiched in between a lot of the hot favourites. So she's later
1: you're
2: in
1: early
2: the
1: people forget about you.
0: Like second last or something, that would be a good spot.
2: That's the dream.
0: It?
2: They always say second last
0: second is
2: the dream.
0: Second last is the
2: spot.
0: Dream.
1: Okay.
0: Now, I found just while we were talking about it, I was checking my phone and there's a girl called Lauren who is a Dutch girl and she was there this morning and she takes in a decibel meter to check out the crowd response in the room to see who gets the loudest response because she's saying, you know how it looks on TV.
1: Yes.
0: She's measuring the decibels of the crowd response to each performance. Delta got the loudest.
1: Really?
0: She peaked at 102.8 decibels.
1: Wow.
0: So, and she said, not just a jury favourite, Australia's Delta Goodrum gets an absolutely massive reaction from the crowd in Austria. And then she put in brackets because she's a hilarious Dutch girl. Not Australia, Austria. Can Eclipse win it all is her question.
2: Put your mints up.
1: Joel, over the many years that you have commentated, how does the commentary kind of work? I've commentated football. I sit in the background. I say a few things
0: it's
1: of what's
0: same,
1: happening.
0: It's the same, Sean. It's the same.
2: We don't talk during the song, obviously. We often talk during the host because you either want the host to be fantastic or terrible and the talk is that these hosts are dreadful in Vienna. What we do is we commentate what's called a postcard. So the artist will finish. There's maybe 10 seconds on the artist. Mm-hmm. Then there's a 40-second postcard. So say Denmark are performing next.
1: Yep.
2: In that 40 seconds, the previous artist is allotted 20 seconds to clear the stage and then the next country get 20 seconds to put their set on.
0: That's crazy when you think about it.
2: It's wild because it's so modern. The stage lights up where you'd see, you know, normal tape, you know, gaffer and masking tape on stage. It lights up, a fleet of crew run on and they place all the props and sets. They get set to go, lights go down, the postcard ends and the song begins.
0: And the postcard's a little bit about what their life at home and whatever and their road to Eurovision.
2: Yeah, and they're always a bit kooky and weird because it's Eurovision.
0: Yeah.
2: And then in the grand final, there's a million guest artists that perform and they really drag it out and then that's when the jury and the televote is revealed.
0: Yes.
2: The jury goes first and in the case of a tiebreak, the televote pips the jury vote.
0: Yes,
2: so I think Delta's going to do very well with jury. Mm-hmm. And that's where Dami won. But televote, we always struggle in. So get your VPNs out and vote for Delta.
0: Yes, because Australians can't vote in the public vote.
2: You can't vote for your own country,
0: So,
2: yeah, you have to get up at 3 a.m. Perth time Sunday morning.
0: Well, why wouldn't we, Sean?
1: There we
2: push
1: go.
2: Through.
0: Yeah, I'm having a slumber party at my house. Do you want to come
1: you
0: over?
1: There, yeah, I'm a,
2: right.
1: I'm a PJ's ready to go.
0: Yeah. No, they won't be required.
2: Very Eurovision.
0: Well, all the best to Delta because she's a legit champion, and it's incredible that she's going to be a contender. But if she can pull it off, it will be one of the greatest coups of all time.
2: She's a real sweetheart.
0: For an Australian to win Eurovision we're not from Europe. Mm. I hate to break it to them. It's 8:30 on Nova.
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3: 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Traffic signals still black down in Wattle Grove, Hale Road and Welshpool Road East intersection. Crash remains in Mandogalup, Quinata Freeway North, but before Rowley Road, it's in the left emergency lane, but it's heavy back to Thomas Road. Further up, Freeway Northbound, so Leach Highway through to the Mount Henry Bridge. Anything else, call 9489-1777. 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Showers about today. We're heading for a top of 20 degrees. And right now it's 11 degrees on Nova 937.
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7: Good morning, Ash Gardner with you. Opposition leader Angus Taylor has delivered his budget reply announcing a $22 billion plan to cut income taxes over the next 4 years. He's vowed to slash migration to reflect the rate of new homes being built and announced welfare payments will be limited to Australian citizens. A group of Aussies are on their way home after being stuck on a hantavirus-plagued cruise ship. The flight from the Netherlands is set to touch down in Perth this morning before the group is bused to a quarantine facility where they'll spend 3 weeks. It's the end of an era for Sam Kerr, with Matilda's captain to leave Chelsea, the club announcing she'll be departing after 6.5 years. Sir Keir Starmer's tenure as British

0: Minister to quit Starmer's cabinet following Labor's recent unrest, paving the way for a leadership challenge. And Delta Goodrum has secured her spot in the Eurovision final, becoming the first Aussie act to qualify for the grand final since 2023. The Aussie wowing the crowd with her song Eclipse. Nova Sport is next.
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3: Geelong has brought up the triple figures for the fifth time in six games, winning last night's grand final rematch against Brisbane by 41 points. The two-time premiers dropped out of the top four. Lions coach Chris Fagan, not too worried.
4: We've had three or four six-day turnarounds in a row. We just probably need to suck a little bit of air in, get a bit of a rest and get ready to go again. I'm not that quick to sort of press the panic button. Obviously, there were some things that weren't good tonight, but just need to have a look at the vision and, you know, decide whether they are a real concern or not.
3: Staying with footy, Charlie Curnow returns for the Swans to face Collingwood tonight. The Pies making four changes for that clash at the SCG. Also tonight, the Gold Coast Suns play the Port Adelaide Power in Darwin. Sun star Matty Rao back after 2 weeks on the sidelines. Locally, Fremantle are away to Essendon on Sunday. They'll have three force changes with captain Alex Pearce out with a knee, Hayden Young with concussion, and Corey Wagner with an abductor. At the Eagles, they've added five to their squad. That'll be trimmed later today as they prepare to face the Giants at home. And Bryce Cotton has received the all clear to finally play for the Boomers after becoming an Australian citizen. That's the latest in sport. You're up to date on Nova.
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7: It's 25 to 9, Nathan, Nat and Sean. If you're wondering what we do while the news is on, well, on that particular occasion, we did a deep dive on Will Ferrell's Eurovision movie because the only person who's seen it, Joel,
8: is Sean McManus. It's a great song in it, and we just, it was Rachel McAdams, which you were telling me.
9: She's Regina George in Mean Girls.
8: Yes, okay, yeah, it's called Husavik. Husavik, which is a small fishing town which the show's all about.
7: Yes.
8: And then they sing about that fishing town to win Eurovision and take it out.
9: Oh, the more ridiculous,
8: it's quite
9: the
8: emotional.
9: Yeah. One year, Italy had a guy singing and with a dancing gorilla behind him.
7: Yeah, why not? Well, yeah. If Katy Perry can have dancing sharks, why can't
9: very
7: they?
9: True.
7: Yeah, that's
9: very true.
7: Sometimes they go on to bigger because Måneskin, we played them for a while and they won Eurovision.
9: Yeah, and Duncan Lawrence, who won a couple of years ago, you know his song Arcade, we played it so much, but it also is the maths song.
7: Oh,
9: yeah,
7: right.
9: Yeah, in all the maths ads.
7: Not maths.
9: Yeah, not
7: mathematics.
8: Maths.
9: Yeah, right at first sight.
7: I tell you what, we'll switch gears because we've got some sport coming away next.
8: Yeah,
7: are you okay to talk about it, John?
8: Oh.
7: I mean, Sean.

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5: Quick around the grounds, the Cats too good for Brisbane last night, 41 points. Who tipped the Cats? Anybody? Yep. Joel?
6: I would have got the Cats.
7: Josh Dunkley, I just want to talk about that.
5: When he dropped the ball,
7: he took a set shot for goal.
5: It was slippery.
7: Yeah.
5: Went to wind up with the big kick, shot for goal, dropped it.
7: Just fell out of his hands. And it's just like, that's embarrassing. But even he laughed as he did it.
5: Yeah. I said, gee, I was happy with it because it meant that his little kick went forward, picked up by a guy called Tanner Bruin from number four for Geelong. He got two possessions and I needed him for 20 on the night. So I was rattled.
7: Did he get the 20?
5: He got 22 by the three-quarter time. The stress was off and I was so happy.
6: Tanner.
5: I
6: like it.
5: Over to tennis. Yes. World number one at the moment, Jannik Sinner, took care of Andrei Rublev to be able to go past the record set by Novak Djokovic as the most wins in a row at 32.
7: Wow. That's impressive.
5: Anyone like him? I'm not attracted to him.
7: You just hate redheads.
6: Yeah.
5: No, absolutely not. My son is one.
6: I find both sides of the draws at the tennis draw at the moment a little bit, it needs a bit more pizzazz. Alcaraz is a bit of fun.
5: Yeah, he's a bit of fun.
6: Sabalenka's a bit of fun, but otherwise I'm like,
7: Naomi Osaka dressed as a jellyfish. What more do you want?
6: Oh, my God. I don't know how I feel about that.
7: No,
6: lucky she won when we were there.
7: We were there and it was like, this is a, what is happening?
6: You'd feel like a right hit if you walked out like that and then lost. She lost the next round.
7: Yeah.
5: There's got to be more evidence of some of these players and their personalities for us to be able to hold on to.
6: Yeah, a bit of a show.
5: Okay, moving on again to basketball. The NBL, Bryce Cotton will represent Australia finally after becoming an Australian citizen. And how about this? He'll be playing for Australia for the first time over here in Perth.
7: Yeah.
5: Oh, that sucks. Here's Bryce telling us about how happy he is to be an Aussie.
8: Just, I didn't think it would get here. And, you know, it was a cool opportunity that I had never thought of when I first came to Australia. And then it was a nice idea to entertain when it seemed like it could be real. And when they started the process over, I kind of just let go. And then, to my surprise, not too long after I came here to Adelaide, I ended up getting citizenship. So it was a crazy turnaround. But again, we're here.
7: I'm filthy about this.
5: I'm sure you are.
7: I'm very happy for Bryce, right? Mm. But the fact that for so long, like we talked about it frequently.
5: Yep.
7: Why is it so difficult to make Bryce Cotton an Australian citizen? Why? There seem to be so many stumbling blocks. He went to Adelaide. He was there for about 2 weeks and went, stamp, here you go, here's his citizenship. It's like, what? Why couldn't we get it done?
6: Visit it.
7: It's extraordinary.
6: we'll make you a citizen. Just don't leave.
7: It's amazing, isn't it?
5: Well, and he said sometimes you just got to let go.
7: Yeah, that's right. He's a very religious guy too, so he probably just put it into the Lord's hands.
5: Yes.
7: And he delivered for him. Amazing.
5: Wow. But it is going to be sucks because Adelaide are going to be good next year because they'll be able to get another import.
7: Yeah. He did say that he's quite happy about the fact that he's playing his first game for the Boomers here in Perth. He said because we, the fans, will have to cheer for him because he's playing for our team.
6: Ah.
7: As if you're going to boo somebody on the Boomers, you know?
5: True.
6: Yeah.
7: So, yeah, we do. There's still a lot of affection for Bryce Cotton here.
5: And lastly, there's a PGA event going on in, it's called the Punta Cana Championships, Joel.
6: Okie dokie.
5: Over in PGA,
6: I thought that was Parents Teacher Association.
7: Is it Mexico? Somewhere down there.
5: It sounds very Mexican, but it is in the US of A.
7: Is it?
5: So it must be, well, you can look that up while I'm making stuff up. But what I can tell you is a guy called Garrick Higo from South Africa who was late to his tee-off time. And Joel, did you know if you're playing in an international golf match tournament that if you're late, you get a two-stroke penalty straight off the bat?
7: Oh, no.
6: Well, I do get that because if you're 2 minutes late to my spin class, you can't get in. Very similar.
5: Well, Joel knows.
6: Two-point penalty.
5: Yes, this is Garrick defending himself at the press conference.
9: I was late. I mean, my caddy was yelling at me to get to the tee. So I was just trying to get evidence. I mean, I feel like if any of you would have done the same, because it's kind of, I was there on time, but the rule is if you're 1 second late, you're late. So if you think about it, I was there on time, if you know what I mean. I was there at 7:18, 30 seconds.
5: 30 seconds! 7:18, 30 seconds.
6: Yeah, you round up though, don't you?
7: Yeah.
6: I was late. I was late. That's me every day arriving to work.
7: Dominican Republic.
5: I was right on it. You're good at baseball.
7: They are good at baseball. You're right. It's 8:45 on Nova.
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3: Nova 937.
7: 20 in showers today. Yeah, they're going to clear up from the early afternoon onwards. We do have a fine weekend ahead. 19 tomorrow and 21. A little bit of cloud around. Otherwise, perfectly pleasant for late autumn. Winter's just
6: awesome.
7: A couple of weeks away.
6: Bloody show off.
7: Just knowing my season.
6: Yeah.
7: Here's Christy with the latest.
10: There's a broken down bus in Welshpool, Orong Road East, out at Bell Street. The left lane's blocked, traffic slow through there. Traffic signal still blacked out in Wattle Grove, intersection of Hale Road and Welshpool Road East. Slow down and give way to your right through there. The crash at Madogalup, Quinata Freeway northbound before Rowley Road has cleared. But Freeway northbound still pretty heavy at Rowley Road. Again, further up Leach Highway through to the Mount Henry Bridge. Freeway southbound under speed, Hepburn Avenue through to Reed Highway. And again, Hutton Street through to Vincent Street. Delays at Applecross, Canning Highway eastbound at Reynolds Road. Also in Crawley, Mounts Bay Road westbound at Hackett Drive. Anything else, call 9489 1777. 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
7: Thanks so much, Kristen.
6: Thanks for the intel.
7: It's Nathan, Nat and Sean. Hey, next week on the show, Rove McManus is going to
6: help by.
7: I know, so right? We obviously know him as Joel's co-star on Taskmaster.
6: Yeah, he was very good last night. He's much better at the show than I am.
7: Well, it's not saying much, Joel.
5: But who makes the show?
6: Oh, exactly.
7: That's exactly right. Are you still looking for that?
6: I don't know. That exercise ball haunts my dreams. And it only gets worse from here on in for me. That was just scratching the surface.
5: Really?
6: Mm-hmm, sadly.
5: Oh, that's going to be great.
7: Because that was pretty bad.
6: Was it? Yeah. Was it actually?
7: Oh.
6: I genuinely thought they'd stitch me up.
7: Yeah.
6: And I accused them all of that too.
7: Yeah.
5: It went a long way.
7: Very accusatory early as well.
6: Yes. Like it's pretty standard. I think you're fine. It gets so much worse.
7: That's something to look forward to.
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0: It's Fisher and J-Lo with Waiting For Tonight. It is 6 to 9.
1: Oh, lemon chicken. Shit for two with a terrible view. Joel told me that.
2: I'm so sorry. I should never have said it.
0: No, you shouldn't.
2: But I'm very proud of you.
1: Incidentally, J-Lo. Just hearing J-Lo then, the rumour mill's hot at
0: hot
1: the moment.
0: Rumor.
1: She's seeing Roy Kent.
2: Who are you?
3: Whistle. Oi! I said whistle.
0: So that's Brett Goldstein, who plays Roy Kent in Ted Lasso.
1: Oh, I didn't know his name.
0: He's a great comedian. Can I tell you the story about him? Do you know about that story of how he got the job?
2: No.
0: He was a writer on the show. So he was writing on Ted Lasso. He's a comedian, did a bit of screenwriting. He was a writer on the show. And
2: just
0: then one day he said, I think I'm Roy Kent. And which is funny because when you hear him speak, he's very softly spoken, right?
2: Yeah.
0: And you're going, oh, I don't know that you would immediately make that leap. And so what he did is he recorded an audition that he did. So he read for it.
1: Yep.
0: And he basically recorded it himself, took it into somebody on the show and said, look, I'm going to give you this. I think I'm Roy Kent, but you look at it. And if you think I'm dreaming, then don't worry. We'll never speak of this again. And if you think I can do it, then I'm available, right? And he got the job.
1: Brilliant. He plays a brilliant role throughout Ted Lasso. What a great show,
0: by the way. So good,
1: good. How do you feel about J-Lo hooking up with it? You know, she seems like a bit...
2: She can do no wrong in my eyes. Yeah, I love J-Lo. She's a bit of fun.
0: She married Ben Affleck twice.
1: She seems like she's...
2: That's what I like.
0: She did something wrong.
2: I want my pop stars to be a bit unhinged. Everyone else I know is, so why shouldn't the pop star... They should be the most unhinged.
0: And yeah, I guess so.
2: She's aging like a fan. Wow.
0: She looks incredible.
1: Maybe that's why I'm angry at her.
0: He's a bit of a younger man. He's only 45.
1: Oh, hello.
0: To her, what's she, 50?
1: I know, but she looks, her face is 25.
2: She'll have you taken out for that. You know, Google Images were invented because of J-Lo. The green plunging dress. That's why people were looking for it so much, and that's why Google brought up an Images tab. So we've got J-Lo to thank.
0: Because of that one dress.
2: I think it was the green plunging
0: Versace
2: dress.
0: You're really bringing the facts. I'm bringing the facts. What are you bringing, Sean?
1: Ted Lasso.
0: Roy
1: Kent.
0: 56. She'll be 57 in July. Yeah.
2: Oh, my gosh. Looks
1: pretty handy.
0: Yeah, she does look incredible.
2: Yeah.
0: Mm. Well,
2: I'll have what she's having.
0: I mean, what a beautiful couple. That's magical. But also, there's a lot of promotion going around at the moment for the season 4 of Ted Lasso because it's coming up.
2: She'll be a fan.
0: The trailer. No, but like whenever there seems to be a big love rumour, it's because somebody's promoting something.
1: Yeah, absolutely. So we absolutely believe it.
0: I was going to say,
2: that broke my heart. I was so invested. I was more invested in that than my own relationship.
0: It shows. It's 3 to 9 on Nova.
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21: 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Watch out for bus breakdown in Walshpool, Orang Road, East Van Bill Street. Left lane blocked, slow on approach. Traffic lights blacked out in Wattle Grove, Hell Road and Walshpool Road East intersection. Checking the freeways, Mitchell southbound, underpace, Hepburn Ave to Reed, then Hutton Street to Vincent. North on the Quinana, crawling Ankersall Road to Raleigh Road, then Leach Highway to the Mount Henry Bridge. In the city, Mansfield Road, on the brakes both ways at Mill Street. 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Investing carries risk. Today's weather, shower 2 with a top of 20 degrees, and right now it is 12 degrees on Nova 937.
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22: Good morning, Ash Gardner with you. Six passengers from a Hunter virus hit cruise ship are due to touch down in Perth today. The five Aussies and one New Zealand national will be transferred to a quarantine facility when they arrive, where they'll spend 3 weeks. They were evacuated from the ship in the Canary Islands earlier this week. Liberal leader Angus Taylor has delivered his budget reply, $22 billion in tax cuts, the centrepiece policy. The opposition also announcing plans to cap the migration intake in line with new homes being built. Welfare payments would also be limited to Australian citizens. Scientists have warned the developing El Niño in the Pacific Ocean could be one of the strongest on record, saying it looks likely to become a super El Niño. Chinese President Xi Jinping has hosted Donald Trump at a state banquet in Beijing. The US president acknowledging the two countries' long-standing connections during his address before inviting the Chinese president and his wife to the White House in September. And forget save the dates. Taylor Swift has reportedly been calling her wedding guests personally to let them know the date of the upcoming nuptials. It's understood she's opting for the tactic to keep details of the ceremony under wraps. Nova Sport is next. Nova Sport.
1: A blow to the Dockers heading into Sunday's clash with Essendon. Hayden Young ruled out with delayed concussion. He'll join captain Alex Pearce and utility Corey Wagner on the sidelines. The Eagles have named a 25-man squad to take on GWS on Sunday arvo. It'll be trimmed later today. Last night, Geelong demolished Brisbane by 41 points. Their coach, Chris Scott, pretty happy.
3: Look, we play well and obviously very respectful and aware of the threats that the opposition can present. Having said that, you know, the number of scoring shots, you know, and the way we were able to take away some of their game, you know, not all of it. I think in some ways when you play them, the theory's easy and the execution's very hard.
1: Over to tennis now, and Jannik Sinner reached the semi-finals of the Italian Open and set a record for consecutive wins at a Masters 1000 tournament. A 6-2, 6-4 win over Andrei Rublev moved Sinner up to 32 consecutive wins at the ATP's top-ranked events, one more than the previous record set by Novak Djokovic back in 2011. And Sam Kerr will leave her WSL club Chelsea come season's end. Rumour says she's off to America, possibly to play with a new franchise in Denver. That's the latest in sport. You're up to date on Nova.
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0: It's 9:06. Nathan, Nat and Sean, time for us to get out of here. Big weekend, of course. Eurovision.
2: Australia, well, they've moved up to number two in the odds. Oh. The Beltress herself, Delta Goodrem.
23: What's she paying?
2: I don't know. Yeah, insider trading. Oh, I can do it now.
0: I'm not insider trading. You're an outsider now.
2: I don't even know what insider trading is, to be honest. I thought it's when you shop indoors.
0: You're not wrong. Something that Roxy Jacenko's husband does. I think that's all I know.
2: Sweaty Betty.
0: Exactly. Rove is going to be on the show next week, and Sean McAuliffe as well.
2: Speaking of gambling,
0: he's done a show about gambling, actually. Sean.
23: Yeah, okay.
0: It's an intervention, basically.
2: Yeah, I was going to say that.
23: You organise this?
2: Yeah, make sure you're in that day, please.
0: Plus, we've got $1,000 a day to go next week.
23: Cool.
0: It's called Power Play. You want to be a part of that. Shall we get out of here?
23: Let's do it.
0: All right, Mel Trasina's up next.
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24: It is Mel Trasina. There is something in the air on a Friday. And my friend, I'm going to bring you all the weekend vibes. The fresh hits and throwbacks are locked and loaded. And I'm getting you in the running for Capital Summertime Ball in the UK. I've got your chance coming up in like half an hour. Fresh.

the vibes for Friday. You're on Nova. I saw photos of Dua Lipa in Ibiza. I think what they are saying is a bachelorette party with her closest friends. She was wearing the most beautiful white outfits, this like bridal bra top and over $413,000 worth of diamonds. And she's not getting married until September. I can't. Dua Lipa, training season on Nova.

All right, let's send you on a holiday. And not just to Bali, but to the UK. Capital Summertime Ball. The lineup is wild. Bebe Rexha, Niall Horan, Fatboy Slim, Calvin Harris, Ray, and the list goes on. If you want to go, give me a call. 13 24 10. And I'll play us some Samba, Back to Friends, for your fresh hits and throwbacks, Pep.

0: You're on Nova. If you love Postie, our mates Fitzy, Whipper and Kate have got tickets for you. Mm-hmm. Win this afternoon with them from 4, but right now we're doing this.
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7: Live in London. At the Summertime Ball.
0: Lewis, have you seen the lineup for Capital Summertime Ball?
8: Yeah, I have seen the lineup. God, I'm excited. If I can go.
0: Have you got a London accent?
8: I do. I come from the UK, yeah.
0: Oh, sick. So, have you been to Wembley Stadium before?
8: Not to Wembley Stadium, no.
0: Wow, not even a local's been.
8: Yeah, no.
0: It feels like one of those iconic venues that...
8: Yeah, have to go.
0: Yeah, have to go. Well, I've got you in the running, okay?
8: Yeah, beautiful. Thank you.
0: And Deborah, I got you in the running as well.
9: Excellent.
0: You sounded like you were scheming, like excellent.
9: I know. You were giving. I can't wait to choose who I'm going to take with.
0: Oh, I can't wait for when you win, the people around you to suck up.
9: I know. Big time.
0: That's going to be so good because you'll be like, I don't know.
9: Maybe not.
0: Yeah. what have you done for me lately?
9: Yes, exactly.
0: Yeah.
9: Grovel, people.
0: We sound so evil. I've got another chance to get you in the running after 10 right now. Olivia Rodrigo, Drop Dead.

0: Nova 937, it's the home of Nathan, Nat and Sean and Capital Summertime Ball. I'll reopen 13-24-10 after 10. In fact, let me give you the exact time once we go check your roads, my friend.
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24: Got a breakdown. Mitchell Freeway southbound at Hutton Street through Osborne Park. Left lane is closed by incident response. Traffic is busy on approach. A vehicle rollover Tonkin Highway southbound exit to Beachborough Road through Whiteman with the left lane blocked. Motorists are outside of their vehicles at the moment. Bit of wet weather around, so take care and drive to conditions. A friendly reminder about the Northbridge Tunnel closure tonight and tomorrow night from 8:30pm to 5am for general maintenance. And Mitchell Freeway southbound underspeed Reed Highway in Hutton Street. Anything else? 9489 1777 right now. 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To the weather, shower 2 and 20, tomorrow partly cloudy and 19 degrees. Right now we're sitting on 14 on Nova 937.
25: 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Across Perth, this is Mel Tracina.
26: At 10:30, pick up the phone, call 132410. I'll get you in the running to win that all-expenses-paid trip to the UK for Capital Summertime Ball. And while we wait, my favourite Bieber song at the moment, after he performed it at Coachella, I've just become obsessed with it. Speedy.

0: the semi-finals for Eurovision, and she's landed us in the grand final, representing Australia so immaculately. The performance gives me goosebumps. The Eurovision final is happening this weekend. Speaking of Europe, do you want to go to London for Capital Summertime Ball? What a segue. I'm very proud of that. Get ready to call me after 9 minutes of the 90s. I'm going to hit play on that right after this, Perth. It's going to be fun. Don't go anywhere.
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know they are down under. They are breathing the same air as us. They are performing in Sydney tomorrow night, then Brisbane, then Melbourne, and I'm interviewing them for the cheap seats. And my inner child is squealing from excitement. You can see that interview, 8:40, Channel 10, Tuesday night, cheap seats. Can you tell I'm excited? Okay, let's get you in the running for Capital Summertime Ball.

0: from Baby Rexha. Can you see yourself with your bestie at Wembley Stadium singing and dancing along with Baby Rexha to this song? Because she's just one fraction of the lineup for Capital Summertime Ball, where we are sending you. Talia, you were the first person through on 13, 24, 10.
1: Really? I was listening and I heard.
0: Fair enough. You gotta try and win this bad boy.
1: Exactly.
0: Margaret, is this your first time getting through?
2: I've never gotten anything in my phone.
0: Oh, Margaret, stop. Okay, well, the hard part's done. Now you just got to register every day on the Nova Player or novafm.com.au and just keep calling me.
2: Oh, my God, I've never been overseas.
0: Oh, no way. Margaret, this is like a first for you. Never called a radio station, never gone into a draw, never gone overseas.
2: Oh, my God.
0: I love this. What else is new?
2: Oh, I don't know. Probably everything. Winning it.
0: Yeah, that's true, actually. That'll be the trifecta.
2: Oh, my God. I'll probably faint.
0: Fainting doesn't make for good radio. Very good for TV, the visual, but radio not so much.
2: No. Thank you so much. Oh, my God, you've made my day.
0: Now, if you haven't yet seen the full artist list, you got to jump onto the Nova Player and check it out. But I can confirm Ray is on there. Where is my husband? It is one of my favourites. I'll play it.

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0: on Nova. She is performing at Capital Summertime Ball, where Nova is sending you in London. And on 13, 24, 10, you've been telling me that she's the artist you're most excited to see.
1: Oh, I think Ray would be amazing.
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1: Ray would be awesome.
0: But there's other artists on the lineup.
2: The minute I saw BB REXA, I was like, nah, that's it. That's it.
1: Oh, BB REXA. Yeah, absolutely. Calvin Harris.
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0: And let's not forget, this guy's going to be there too.
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0: If you want to get in the running,

0: room of Nathan, Nat and Sean. This morning they were talking about when no one realised it was an emergency situation. Joel shared this story of what happened at one of his stand-up gigs.
1: In Bunbury, at the Bunbury Performing Arts Centre, I walked out and I walked straight off the stage and into the lap of an 80-year-old woman in the front row. So for about 15 minutes I had to lie in her lap while they got one of those spinal...
2: The stretcher
1: things, yeah.
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1: Me.
0: Nathan, Nat and Sean, if you missed any of their show this week, catch up. Podcast is on the Nova Player. And on Monday when they're back, you could be winning $1,000 cash with their game of Power Play. 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
23: Good morning. Dealing with a vehicle fire on Orong Road, it's eastbound before Pilbara Street in Welshpool. The left lane is blocked. Just cleared a vehicle rollover crash on Tonkin Highway, the southbound exit to Beachborough Road north in Whiteman. So traffic is recovering there. Looking okay on Mitchell Freeway for the run, north or southbound through Guelph and Osborne Park. You'll get a bit of congestion Reid Highway through the lights there, Erindale Road, Balcatta. It's a good run on the Kwinana southbound out of the city to Mill Point Road. No delays north or southbound through Jandakot. Anything else, call 9489 1777. 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For Perth today, partly cloudy, a shower or two and a top 20 degrees. Sitting on 16 now, Nova 937.
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0: Strap in the next half hour. I'm getting you in the running for Capital Summertime Ball in London. I've got 9 minutes of the noughties to play us, but first, it is an Aussie DJ, Josh Fawaz, who's remade Madonna's Like a Prayer. It is a fresh hit.

0: her Netflix doco drops. I'm so excited. You're on Nova, the home of Capital's summertime ball. Nikki's called 13, 24, 10 in the car. Where are you headed?
1: Just driving into the city for some lunch. We've got the day off, so spending some time with my niece.
0: Oh, I love that. Have the best time. I will let you know that you've called at the wrong time for Capital Summertime Ball in the UK.
1: So when should we be trying to call back?
0: 11:28.
1: Your voice then.
0: But how about in the meantime, I hook you guys up with $100 to spend at Acai Bros.
1: Oh, wow, you're amazing. That would be awesome.
0: You and your niece can go and have lunch there and try Jules Neal's limited edition peaches and cream smoothie. It's available now in all stores.
1: Thanks so much. You're the best.
0: See, that's why you should always keep it on Nova. Let's go!
2: Nova. I don't feel like cooking, and neither do you. 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
1: 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And you know, I love a sausage. How do you transfer a sausage to sizzle?
0: 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Okay. So the driver just holds it in his left hand.
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3: Let's get the party started. See you at the bar, you was hardly talking. That's when I knew that your heart was scarring. Friends to lovers need a part to star in. 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

Nova 937. It's the home of Nathan, Nat and Sean and Capital Summertime Ball in the UK. If you want to get there, flights, accommodation, spending money, all sorted by Nova. 13 24 10. I'll get you in the running. You know.

0: brand new to Nova. Bring Your Love from Madonna and Sabrina Carpenter. And it has been confirmed today that Madonna, along with BTS and Shakira, are going to be headlining the World Cup final, the FIFA World Cup final, June 12. I'm so excited.
1: Summertime Ball!
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0: All right, let's get you in the running for this because it's massive. Flights, accommodation, spending money. The lineup includes Take That, BB REXA, Calvin Harris, Fatboy Slim, Ray. Who have I got on 13, 24, 10?
3: Oh, Tamara.
0: Hi, Tamara. Oh, you were surprised.
3: I was, very.
0: Surprised I answered.
3: Yeah.
0: Now even more surprised that I've got you in the running.
3: Yeah, that's awesome. Thank you.
0: Vicky, do you want in as well?
4: Oh, 100%.
0: Hello, Nikki.
5: Hi, have I got in the draw?
0: Oh yeah, did we talk before? When I gave you $100 to spend at Acai Bros?
5: Yes.
0: Yeah, you're in.
5: Oh yay, so excited. This is amazing. So I'm in the draw and I guess I'll wait to see his ring me to tell me I've won.
0: Absolutely, and don't forget you can register every day by calling 13 24 10 and also on the Nova Player or novafm.com.au.
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0: Monster, Lady Gaga, Shape of a Woman. It is a fresh hit on Nova 937, the home of Nathan, Nat and Sean. If you missed any of their show this week, you can catch up. 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Plus, so many stars joining them next week, like Rove McManus, Sean McCaleb. Have you been seeing Taskmaster? Rove is very funny on that. Check it out over the weekend. It is Mala Tresina. Speaking of weekend, I got some more fresh hits to play us to get us pumped up for our Friday, like Rain Me In from Sam Fender and Olivia Dean. I've got a JT throwback on the way. First, I was going to say Wahey. Like, don't even ask. Let's go check your midday headlines first. Let's go.
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25: 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A vehicle's been recovered now after a fire earlier. Orong Road, eastbound before Pilbara Street and Welshpool, so traffic is flowing okay. We've got a truck broken down now on Marmion Avenue. That's southbound at Currinup Road. Currinup, that left turn lane is blocked. Doing okay on Mitchell Freeway through Osborne Park. No major dramas around the CBD. Got a nice run southbound from the city on Cronulla Freeway to Millpoint Road. From concept to completion, major infrastructure developments are transforming WA. Together, we're building for tomorrow. Search Building for Tomorrow to find out what it means for you. Today for Perth, continuing partly cloudy with a shower or two and a top of 20 degrees. 18 now on Nova 937.
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0: With your midday headlines, good afternoon, Ash Gardner with you. Five Australians and one New Zealand national will touch down in Perth in a matter of hours after being caught up in a hantavirus scare. They were on board a cruise ship at the centre of the deadly outbreak. They'll then be transferred to a quarantine facility where they'll spend the next 3 weeks. The Prime Minister has hit back at the opposition's budget reply, saying it's focused on fighting One Nation. $22 billion in tax cuts, the centrepiece policy. The opposition also announcing plans to cap the migration intake in line with new homes being built. Welfare payments would also be limited to Australian citizens. It's the end of an era for Sam Kerr, announcing she's leaving Chelsea after 6 years. Her last game will be against Manchester United on Saturday afternoon local time. The Matildas captain shared the news with the side's fans in a message on social media.
26: I definitely don't want this to be a sad conversation. I want it to be not a celebration, but remember all the good times we've had together.
0: Delta Goodrum has secured her spot in the Eurovision Grand Final. She wowed crowds with her performance of Eclipse in the semi. She'll take to the stage in the Grand Final on Saturday. And FIFA has announced a star-studded lineup for the World Cup final halftime show. Madonna, Shakira and BTS will co-headline the event. It'll be the first time the World Cup final has featured a halftime show. Updating sport, Aussie golfer Minwoo Lee has had his best ever start to a major during the first round of the PGA Championship in Pennsylvania. He managed to hit 5 birdies in a start, leaving him 3 under for 67. As the hunt for a new Blues coach gets underway, interim coach Josh Fraser has declared himself out of the running to become Michael Voss's full-time replacement. Fraser will lead the Blues for the first time in Saturday's clash with the Western Bulldogs. Tonight, Sydney takes on Collingwood before Gold Coast faces Port Adelaide in Darwin. Magic round action kicks off tonight with the Sharks up against the Bulldogs and the Rabbitohs take on the Dolphins. Last night, the Blues clinched the Women's State of Origin series, taking down the Maroons 14-10 in Game 2. And you're up to date on Nova.
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0: Nova! It is almost tools down for the weekend, but not yet. Joel Creasy at 1 o'clock, the Chrissy Swan Show at 2, and one more chance to get you in the running for Capital Summertime Ball in the UK. In the next 27 minutes, I'll sort you out, okay? Right now, rein me in, Sam Fender.

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0: 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You have to register, okay? And join them at 4 o'clock this afternoon. Until then, I got an artist coming up who is on the lineup for Capital Summertime Ball in the UK. I'm going to play his song, and that is when you're going to call 132410 to get your name in the running.
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It's not just Fatboy Slim, it's Bebe Rexha, Jason Derulo, Calvin Harris, Ray, Niall Horan, Lola Young. 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Just

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1: I want to be in the draw for the summertime ball.
0: Oh, my friend, when you ask so politely, who am I to say no?
2: Summertime ball! Capital Summertime Ball, live in London.
0: Beck, it's your second time in the running for this.
3: Yeah, two times. Hopefully two times, lucky, right?
0: Yeah, or more. Keep trying. Be greedy.
3: No problem.
0: Debbie, you want an entry?
4: Yes, please. Thanks for answering.
0: Oh, you're so welcome. Who's going to come with you if you win?
4: Or there'll be fights amongst the girlfriends.
0: Let them fight. Let them fight for your love, Debbie.
4: See whoever's nicest to me.
0: Absolutely. We will accept bribes.
4: We will.
0: And who else do I have?
5: Oh, my God. Rosemary Norrie. Hello, Mel.
0: Hello. Let's get you in the running, Rosemary
5: Norrie. Can I just have the tickets, please?
0: Oh, you just want them. You don't even want to go in the running.
5: I want to just go straight to England, please. Thank you.
0: I'd love to, but I... Legally.
5: I know. Oh, I appreciate it anyway. Thank you.
0: That's okay. Is someone with you?
5: Yeah, my friend Julie, who's been trying to reach you as well. Can she just join as well?
0: Absolutely. That I can do for you.
5: Thank you, Mel.
0: You're welcome. Hey, don't forget, all weekend long, we're making it so easy for you to register. Just jump onto that Nova player or novafm.com.au. Let's go!
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0: You're on Nova. I've heard rumours that this guy, Joe, aka Joe Curie from Stranger Things, is dating Sabrina Carpenter. Just rumours, but I will get to the bottom of this and let you know. I'm so excited. It is Mel Tresina. I'm out of here. The Joel Creasy Show is next, and he's catching up with one of the funniest comedians, Ursula Carlson. She joins him next. Bye.
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23: 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Grab 37 degrees south thermals for an everyday club price of just $10 each. Play more, pay less at Anaconda. Some delays with a crash reported Erindale Road northbound in Balcatta and one on Scarborough Beach Road, Osborne Park near Selby Street North. You're doing okay for the run on Mitchell Freeway. We've got delays with a crash now Kwinana Freeway southbound at Russell Road. Well, that's down to a single lane. Emergency crews are attending. Anything else, call 9489 1777. 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Today for Perth, continuing partly cloudy, shower or two, our top today 20 degrees, sitting on 19 degrees now on Nova 937.
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32: 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Today, I have another Big Friday guest joining the show. And what better way to ease you into the weekend than with a laugh with the one and only Ursula Carlson, who I've been lucky to know for many years. But first up, Joel takes control of our very first tune. They trust me once a week. So let's round out our Eurovision week with none other than Delta Goodrum, who is into the grand final. Here's Eclipse. 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Put your mints up.

0: It's Friday. It's the Joel Creasy Show on Nova. It's lunchtime, and what a great way to get you through lunchtime. Ursula Carlson is here. Welcome to the show, Urs.
1: Can I just ask you, one raging homosexual to another?
0: Yes, yeah, just
1: when you're going to do an interview or when you're talking to another homosexual, don't you go, thank God it's a gay?
0: Right, and it's and like and a gay comic as well. I'm like, oh, this is just divine.
1: This is all right. We're going to be just fine. That's how I always think.
0: Yeah, like, exactly. Exactly. You're the
1: Something
0: sort of person.
1: Against straight people, but they're boring.
0: They're so cute.
1: And I'm an ally.
0: I love your tip. Can you give everyone your gaffer tape tip? And like, I think it's brilliant.
1: Oh, when I travel?
0: Yeah.
1: Oh, yeah, I take gaffer tape with me. Also, never in your hand luggage because I've already lost it in 15 months. So when you travel, always take a roll of gaffer tape. The curtains aren't closing properly, gaffer tape. I have put beds together with gaffer tape.
0: What?
1: Like, yeah. Or, you know, if you're like, there's a draft coming, like, especially when I was in quarantine, some of the hotels, you can't believe how drafty it is. When you're just overnight in somewhere, you don't really notice. But when you're there for 2 weeks, it's like weird draft, gaffer tape. Everything's got gaffer tape on it.
0: It really is a smart tip. And I always forget. You'll be shocked to hear I don't have gaffer tape on me except to wear as a bangle at times. Yeah. But we need to talk about your tour and your sketch show, which is so funny. But you mentioned quarantine, and I always remember that horrendous time for you where you had to host the Masked Singer Grand Final from quarantine.
1: Yes. Oh, my God. I'm hosting, but so now I'm wearing the sequin top, the earrings, everything at the top. But at the bottom, I'm in my pajama pants and UGG boots because it starts at like midnight New Zealand time.
0: Oh, of course.
1: And then 2 o'clock as we're yelling, take it off, take it off. Now I've got the headphones. You're just here on the door. I open the door. Here's the military is at the door. Who's in there with you? No one. They go, the other people can hear you yelling. I'm like, listen, there's no stripper in here. You can see I'm doing work. So I had to show them, and I had to put the beds on their sides and make a little green screen space.
0: Oh, my God.
1: Film. It was crazy. Listen, I'm telling you, if it wasn't a lesbian, because I had to set that whole room up. I got my assistant to drive my green screen, my ring lights, my laptop, everything to the hotel and drop it off. And then they cleaned it for COVID stuff and put it in the room. Then I went in and with my gaffer tape and my Swiss Army knife, I assembled that whole room, put the bed on its side. I dismantled the coffee table so I could just have it in slacks. It was crazy.
0: And now you've got Ursula as well, very creative title. It's so funny, your sketch series. You got Julia Morris in there, Our Mutual Love, Nazeem, Chris Parker, so many funny, funny people. And Anastasia from I'm Out of Love.
1: And you know, I met her on The Masked Singer, and she won that year that I was nearly arrested or tased by the military. And the producers would say to me, listen, one of the acts really have a connection with you, really likes you. And she would send me stuff to my dressing room, but I honestly had no idea who it was.
0: Yeah.
1: Yeah. And then afterwards I found out that she's a fan, you know, she'd been following me. And I'm like, okay. And then we just stayed in touch. Oh, no, it wasn't the year of the quarantine. It was the year before. Uh-huh. The first when I just replaced Lindsay. And
0: yeah, Lindsay Lohan's natural replacement, by the way.
1: Natural, yeah. Of course. Can you just spare a thought for the poor wardrobe department who's still in? Because they'd already set aside all this clothing for Lindsay Lohan, and then I rock up. Hey, girl! I could see the tears in their eyes every day. They're like, I cannot believe they had to go to fishing camping outdoors to dress.
0: All right, stay with me, Ursula. I love chatting to you. This is a treat. It's the Joel Creasy Show on Nova.

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1: I love the title of your show as well, Fatty on a Yacht, because and you're like one of the highest selling comics in the world, and I distinctly remember seeing you at the Forum Theatre, but it wasn't in the theatre part. You were playing that small, I think it was the smallest room at the festival, fit 20 seats?
2: It's the lift now, the 20 seater, yeah. It's the lift in the Forum.
1: Oh,
2: it's the
1: gosh.
2: Lift, yeah.
1: Yeah. And now, I feel so weird asking you this because we're such good mates and fellow comics, so we don't normally talk like this. We normally like to talk about the bad stuff. But when was the pinch me moment?
2: Yeah, it's really weird because even when I was playing Swiss Club, you know, this is so big and it's like 180 seater, I think. But then
1: that's a great
2: I did
1: venue.
2: My extra show at the Forum, the 500 seater that year, and I was like, this is crazy. And then my last show for the year was at the steps of the Opera House.
1: I mean, so that's epic.
2: Outside, 5,000 people. I'm standing on the stage. The sun is going down over the Harbour Bridge. And I'm like, you know, I don't care who you are, where you grow up, your, you know, level of wealth. Mm. When I was growing up, I knew of the Sydney Harbour Bridge. I knew of the Opera House.
1: Of course.
2: And if you had told little closeted me at 10, you're going to be performing at the, you know, the Opera House. And you know what? The pinch me scenario was it started pissing with rain. Like it was absolutely torrential, right?
1: Yeah, oh, God, yeah, of course.
2: And I'm like, I can see everything getting wet. I'm going to get electrocuted here. I look at the audience, I'm stoked, right? But they stayed.
1: But they stayed.
2: And I think that was a pinch me. I'm like, I don't think I like anyone enough. Maybe Dolly Parton. To stay in the rain. As soon as that third drop of rain hits this head, I'm like, I'm going home. Bye.
1: You'll know the feeling. Stand-up comedy to our friends isn't very rock and roll. I'm like, no one cares. Jack, my fiancé, is obsessed with you, your pseudo-son. I remember going to one of our rap parties at the comedy festival and you were sitting next to Danny Minogue and I think people were just throwing their coats on her because she's so tiny, she disappears. And
2: I thought she was one of my skin tags.
1: And you've adopted, so you're technically my mother-in-law because you've adopted my fiancé right. Jack as your son.
2: Yeah, that's right. Because he's South African born, lived in New Zealand, moved to Australia. So I just haven't moved to Australia because there's too much going on there. And also, quite frankly, it gets too hot in summer. And as a youth, that's not a good place. I don't know how fat people live there. I think once you get, if your BMI increases over a certain percentage, the doctor just gives you a ticket to New Zealand and goes, see you, mate. Welcome back to live in Australia.
1: Yeah. Off to the South Island with you.
2: That's right.
1: As the head lesbian, how many pockets should a cargo pant have?
2: Okay, so you need the standard ones on the side.
1: Yep.
2: And then two in the front and the two in the back. And then if you're old school, the little money pocket, which is really good if you just want to pop your Swiss Army knife in there. Or, I've actually upgraded. I say Swiss Army knife because that's what the others know. But I'm a Gerber girl, you know. But I won't bore you with the details. I know you won't understand it. So, yeah, you need seven.
1: Seven. Okay, I'm writing that down. The official total is seven, the amount.
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0: It's Friday lunchtime. I can smell the weekend here on the Joel Creasy Show. And I'm hanging out with my mate, Ursula Carlson.
1: Fatty on a Yacht. I've heard you describe the title of it before, and it's so funny because you ended up on some, like, fancy luxury yacht.
2: Listen, it's a super yacht. Like, there's
1: super
2: a
1: yacht.
2: There's hot tub, jet skis. It was flash, right? But to be fair, I got the brief from a straight friend, and straight ladies, the same as with cars, they don't know cars. They go, it's a red one. And they don't know boat. They don't know the difference between a boat and a yacht. And it's like, it just, in a ship, it just does my head in. So she said to me, she's seeing this new guy who I hadn't met yet. She's seeing this new guy and we're going on his dad's boat. So in my head, I'm going on this guy's dad's tinny. Yeah, we're just going fishing. And so, you know, I'm a born again lesbian. I know how to act in these situations. I had my fishing gear, I had everything. And then I get there and everyone else started arriving. And my first thought is, how many people are coming on this tinny? We're going to sink it. Why are they dressed like they're going to the Melbourne Cup? Like, there was a woman with a fascinator in her hair. I'm like, fine. And then, yeah, my friend was also dressed up and I'd never seen her dressed up like that. And so, you know, I'm a born again lesbian. I know how to act in these situations. I had my fishing gear, I had everything. And then I get there and everyone else started arriving. And my first thought is, how many people are coming on this tinny? We're going to sink it. Why are they dressed like they're going to the Melbourne Cup? Like, there was a woman with a fascinator in her hair. I'm like, fine. And then, yeah, my friend was also dressed up and I'd never seen her dressed up like that. And then it wasn't a

0: Oh, Dick.
1: Oh, she.
0: Yeah, yeah. And so the captain and I could tell, he was like, how am I going to get rid of her? and I'm like, bitch, I ain't moving. I've this never been best. On a super yacht and I'm not about to miss this opportunity. Yeah. I'm coming. And so he tried everything to get me to not go on the yacht, but I was going to go.
1: Yeah, you were the barnacle on the side of that yacht. Yeah. You look hot as a captain in your poster too, by the way. It really does it for me.
0: Does it? Yeah. My cowboy hat. I mean, you can tell a lesbian style that. I have my cowboy hat on, no shoes. This is how I don't understand OnlyFans. I even say in the show, I'm like, you know, I can't have an OnlyFans account. What am I going to sell my feet pictures? I have my feet out on my poster out at the Palais.
1: Yeah.
0: In this massive size, I don't even know, A0.
1: I mean, that's enormous. Such a huge theatre. Yeah.
0: Two times we had to replace the poster because people kept stealing the feet.
2: Are you serious?
0: When I say people, we both know it's men.
1: Ursula on ABC iView is amazing. You can stream every episode. You're hitting Adelaide, Brisbane, Toowoomba, Newcastle, Sydney, Canberra, Perth. These are huge stadiums. LiveNation.com.au. You and I have very similar comedy ethics as well. We've spoken about it many times in that when you come to one of our shows, we are aware that you paid for a ticket, you've paid for parking, you've maybe paid for dinner. We are going to do the work and going to make you laugh. And that's what I've always appreciated about you.
0: Yeah, and it's a comedy.
1: Yeah, the clue's in the title, right?
0: Yeah, you're going to laugh. You're not going to learn shit. You're coming in, you're going to laugh your tits off, and then you're going to go home and have a good time.
1: Yeah, I always say you're going to leave dumber, but God, you're going to have a good time.
0: And look at us. You get to look at us for an hour and a half.
1: I know. What a treat. Love you, darling. Thank you so much.
0: Love you, Joel.
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1: Our Nova family around the country are here to tell you what's happening in your city this weekend. Let's whip it. It's Joel's Retro Metro Whip.
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3: Hi guys, Whipper here in Sydney. Yes, feel like a night at the theatre? Well, Anastasia the Musical is playing at the Star Lyric Theatre, featuring icons Nancy Hayes and Legs 11 herself, Rhonda Birchmore. We love her. What's that? Oh, never mind, just the sound of Joel clutching his pearls. Otherwise, you might be in the mood to dance. Check out Great Southern Nights as Peking Duck, Young Franco and more take to the stage. There's heaps of other stuff going on too. Of course, it's Sydney, or you can just stay in, whatever. I'm not your dad. Over to you in Melbourne.
4: Thanks, Mike. I can call you Mike, can't I? Hey, it is Chrissy Swan. Now, if you've been saying, I really must get into town to see Book of Mormon, time is officially running out, my friend. The award-winning musical by the creators of South Park is officially in its last weeks. So get cracking. Princess Theatre is where you need to go for that. Now, I don't think anything good can come from testing your relationship, but if you think it's a good thing, why not head into the CBD this Sunday and have a crack at the public Great Pursuit Amazing Race. It involves dusting off the maps and cranking up the challenges. And if you're single, friends are welcome too. You don't have to be in a relationship. In fact, it's probably preferable given therapy is not included. Nick, what's going on in Brizzy?
5: Yeah, Melbourne and Sydney. Well, here in Brisbane, we have the smash hit MJ the Musical in town, which is wall-to-wall bangers. And our weather is still pretty good too. I mean, I haven't really checked the forecast, but who cares? Because it'll be better than yours. Plus, of course, the NRL Magic Round, your chance to see every game live and in person. One of the glorious weekends of footy and fun right here in Brizzy with music, entertainment and fun for all ages. And side note for Joel, this is the one with the two big sticks at each end, not four. Anyway, over to you, Adelaide.
6: Hi guys, Jodie Audie here. Well, while our East Coast colleagues get in a fight over musicals of all things, how about this for a sentence? Empress Josephine's Garden, anyone? Not a euphemism, by the way. Be transported to 19th century France with an immersive, spectacular experience revealing the remarkable life of the original influencer. Yes, that is Empress Josephine Bonaparte. Correct, that's right, Napoleon's wife. Check it out in Light Square in the city. Otherwise, it's Adelaide v the Kangaroos this Saturday, Adelaide Oval. Go the Crows. And a side note for Joel, this is the one with four sticks down each end, not the two. Are you following? Over to you, Perth.
7: Hey, it's Sean here. Can't believe we're the adults in this scenario. So stick this lineup in your pipe and smoke it. Perth Comedy Festival is still chuckling its way through the city with Nazeem Hussein, Georgie Carroll and Pete Rosethorn all hitting the stage this weekend. Plus, Angels brought him here. Or was it Qantas? Guy Sebastian plays RAC Arena tonight. And after all that, perhaps you need to unwind at Unwind Perth at Langley Park. And yep, the clues are in the title. All the wine and all the food you can possibly consume. You're welcome. That's a wrap on this week's Whip. Back to you, Joel.
0: Thank you so much, Whipper, Chrissy, Nick, Jodie and Sean for joining me. I'll be back on Monday with Kylie Minogue. Gird your loins. Up next, Lady Swan.
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2: 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Got a breakdown on Roe Highway eastbound at Tonkin Highway, Wattle Grove, blocking the left lane. A vehicle fire has been extinguished on Erindale Road northbound in Balcatta. Mitchell and the Kwinana Freeway southbound. That's quite heavy from Hay Street to Canning Highway and then from Armidale Road through Rolly Road. Northbridge Tunnel will be closed tonight and tomorrow night for maintenance from 8:30. Anything else, call 9489 Want 100% Aussie fresh meat for less? 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Continuing partly cloudy in Perth, top 20 degrees, 18 now on Nova 937.
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3: TVM headlines. Good afternoon, I'm Michelle Stevenson. A flight carrying six people who were on board a virus-hit cruise ship has landed in Perth. They've all received PCR tests for hantavirus, which returned negative and did not have any symptoms when boarding the flight. White Australia has been listed as a hate group by ASIO and the federal government. The organisation has links to the National Socialist Network. The federal government argues the opposition needs to explain how it plans to pay for policies announced in its budget reply. The centrepiece is a $22 billion plan to index tax brackets to inflation, handing most workers a $1,000 tax cut within 4 years. Well, scientists say the developing El Nino in the Pacific could be one of the strongest on record, driving up temps and increasing bushfire and drought risks. Global forecasters warn it is looking more likely we could see what is called a super El Nino. And apparently Selena Gomez has the diet of a five-year-old. That's according to her new hubby. Benny Blanco revealing she eats fast food for breakfast and doesn't really like fruits or veggies. You're up to date on Nova.
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5: I don't know what it is about today, but this Friday feels more Friday than usual.
6: I was thinking the same this morning.
5: Were you?
6: This week has felt like such a big week that I felt that Friday relief.
5: Yes. And I think also because, like, there's Morgan Evans in the red room tonight. Like,
6: yes.
5: It's exciting. It's an exciting day.
6: Yeah, there's heaps happening. It's like the weekend truly won't start until later tonight. So it's felt like an exhausting week.
5: Keep me in suspense about what you're doing this weekend, but I think you're going to be impressed with my plans, all right?
6: I mean, the fact you've got a plan, I'm impressed with. I'm happy with that.
5: Oh, no, maybe I should quit while I'm ahead.
6: Hey, Swanee, usually we've been playing Chrissy's Fast Five after 3 o'clock.
5: Yes.
6: But today we're going to play it before 3. And it's all thanks to Waitress the Musical. We've got $1,000 cash to give away plus 2 tickets to see the show.
5: You know, I had a DM from Ardell. In fact, no. I will not release the information here. I'm going to do it in correspondence before the end of the show.
6: I love it. Next, though, 13, 24, 10, tell us what you're doing this weekend. Taylor Swift for your Friday on The Chrissy Swan Show.

0: These beautiful things that
1: you're listening to the Chrissy Swan Show on Nova. It is Friday. What you doing this weekend?
2: Chrissy's Say G'day.
1: You know, I love me a farmer's market.
3: Yes.
1: Bloody love it. And I finally worked out that my local one has that frustrating schedule. It's on every third and fifth Saturday of the month.
3: And that's too much for chaotic Chrissy. That's too much for the average person to figure out or remember.
1: I agree. What do you mean the fifth Saturday of the month? Like, isn't there only ever four? What I did was I outsmarted that sign.
3: Right.
1: And I went onto the website and there is an actual calendar and I put the dates
3: Perfect.
1: In my calendar. And that's where I'm going to be tomorrow, sashaying around with my basket and bunches of coriander and silver beet.
3: Yum. I love a vegetable from the market, and I don't know why, but it makes me more excited to cook with it when I know it's that I've gone and collected it.
1: They really taste like they're supposed to taste, don't they?
3: Yeah, exactly. It's exciting. Exactly.
1: Yeah. Plus, also, there's an amazing donut van there.
3: Yum.
1: Yes. What are you up to?
3: I am obviously hosting Nova's Red Room tonight with Morgan Evans.
1: That's exciting.
3: I'm excited about that. And then tomorrow I'm having dinner with our mate Sam Pang. So
1: yes.
3: I will grill him on what's happening with the Logies because we did talk about that this week.
1: Yes, please find out.
3: I will.
1: Please find out. Hello there, Alana.
4: Hello. How are you both?
3: Good.
1: You know, your name is one of those names that have a very specific pronunciation. It's either Alana, Alana.
4: It's Alana. And it's get double N-A-H. I get every letter of the alphabet put at the end of it, but it's just A-L-A-N-A.
1: Alana.
4: Very easy.
1: Did I say it right? Alana, Alana.
4: Alana, yes. Thank
1: Alana.
4: You.
1: Beautiful. What are you up to this weekend, Alana?
4: I am a marriage celebrant, so I am marrying people and hopefully we have no runaway brides, but yeah.
1: Oh, my God. You must have the best stories. Have you ever officiated a wedding where you were just like, guys,
4: Give
1: no.
4: it 3 months.
1: Yeah.
4: there's a few that I've kind of looked sideways at them thinking, I'm not sure if this is right, but generally, nearly 300 weddings down. I think I've only had a handful of that I know of that have come back to me and said, yeah, unfortunately, we went and parted ways, which is really sad.
1: It's a really important role that you play. Good on you.
4: Thank you. Yeah, so two weddings, and I like to say it's a funeral, but it's really not a funeral. It's a 50th. That's who I'm hanging around with at the moment. I'm getting old. So, yeah, it's a great Gatsby theme on Saturday night for a 50th party.
1: That's
4: so
1: fun.
3: That is fun. Hey, Alana, we're going to send you a double pass to The Sheep Detectives, which has Hugh Jackman in it, and it's in cinemas now.
4: Perfect. Thank you so much. Have a good weekend at the market.
1: And to you, my darling. Hello, Lisa.
5: Hello.
1: Hi. Are you excited for this weekend?
5: I'm looking forward to it. Yeah.
1: What are you up to?
5: My son is coming to visit from Melbourne to have a delayed Mother's Day lunch.
1: Oh, that's good. Did you celebrate Mother's Day with other people? Like, do you get two bites at this cherry?
5: I do because I have a son here, but I also have a daughter in Melbourne, but that will be another delayed visit.
3: Who's cooking? You or him?
1: Three.
5: Me, because I like cooking, or we might go out.
3: Okay, nice.
1: I think go out.
3: Splurge.
5: Yeah, why not?
1: Yes.
3: Lisa, we're going to send you a double pass to The Sheep Detectives, which is in cinemas now as well. Hey, I'm loving this from Justin Bieber at the moment. It's called Speed Demon here.

0: to the Chrissy Swan Show on Nova. I came to you this week, Jack, with a question in the spirit of no stupid questions.
1: Yes.
0: Because I saw Steph Claire Smith. She was like rocking out to a song that sounded like AI, but it was quite real, and all the lyrics appeared to be text messages between her and a close friend, and my brain couldn't work it out.
2: and all the stimulated as f-
0: yeah.

0: It's the most gorgeous concept. It turns out that, I don't know, is there some sort of app that you can put the text messages between you and somebody you love into, and it turns it into a song. I mean, apparently by CeeLo Green.
1: But I was going to say, the vocals, the AI vocals are scarily good, Swanee. And it's scary that it's as easy as that. You literally just feed AI some screenshots and say, hey, turn this into, for example, a gospel song for me.
0: It's so amazing. I feel like it's like something that people are doing because Steph was, I don't know how she did it. She knew it all off by heart and she was dancing.
1: Well,
0: how do you do that?
1: It's a
0: Is
1: trend.
0: That AI?
1: Wait, knowing the lyrics?
0: Yeah.
1: Oh, she's really studied the screenshots that she's given AI.
0: So impressive.
1: I mean, commitment to the bit, I like it.
0: It's a lifting of the petticoat, though. Like, you and I could never do that. Our texts, and with Tom, our texts are not NSFW.
1: Yeah. Well, I've managed to find some that are safe for work, and with the help of our audio guru, Scudder, I have developed three different types of songs, produced, if you will.
0: What? And these are text messages between the three of us?
1: Yes.
0: Oh, my God. I love it already.
1: Example number one is a gospel song.
2: Tom and I are hung if, so we might not reply. I'm trying to nap it off more.
3: Welfare.

0: What's wrong with it?
1: She's giving Prime Minister energy with that hair, and I love it.
0: Also, prepare my eulogy.
2: It's so easy to work out who's who knowing us two.
3: Oh, my God. We should have a cash jackpot prize, like you call up and guess who belongs to who.
2: Here's that same song in a pop Nova kind of vibe.
4: AF, so we might not reply. I'm trying to nap it off more. Welfare check. Really pulled up sweet, pulled together a look, did the fashion show. Have just collapsed for a quick nap. Also, how chic is the Chanel?

0: also prepare my eulogy.
1: Prepare my eulogy is so Chrissy Swan coded. I love it.
2: And surely you're the Chanel jacket better than a Lordy.
1: Dave and Tams for your Friday on Nova.
3: Let's get the party started. See you at the bar, you was hardly talking. That's when I knew that your heart was scarring. Friends to lovers need a part to star in. Like, wait, babe, let me ask your pardon.

0: the Chrissy Swan Show on Nova. The weekend is upon us, and it's a very nice time to go to the theatre.
1: Broadway's smash hit musical Waitress has arrived in Australia. 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Chrissy's Fast Five.
0: Head underwater. You might be wondering why we chose that as kind of the musical background for this incredible competition. Sarah Bareilles wrote that incredible song. Love song. And Sarah Bareilles also wrote all the music that is featured in Waitress the musical. So it's got such like depth of emotion and feeling. And are you across the storyline of Waitress, Jack? Like, did you see the movie or do you know what?
2: I haven't seen the film, but I gave it a Google when I saw the musical was coming.
0: Yeah.
2: And I do have to admit, when I first saw the sort of plot of the film, I'm like, wait, how do you turn this into a musical? And then I saw a interview of Millsy and Nat Bass explaining it and a little behind the scenes clip. And I was like, actually, this looks sick.
0: It's so tender and interesting. Yeah. And it's just a gorgeous, gorgeous musical. And Medina, you might be moments away from getting a couple of tickets to go see it. Wouldn't that be great?
3: Oh, I'm so excited. Honestly, I love musicals, so this would be fantastic.
0: What's your favourite musical? You know, and your answer will be valid today until you see Waitress the musical, because it's about to become your new fave.
3: Pretty Woman.
0: Oh, my God.
2: Medina, now today we usually play this competition in the 3 o'clock hour. Today we're playing it a little earlier to give everyone a chance. So I'm just going to run through how it works for you, okay?
3: Sure.
2: We are going to put 15 seconds on the clock. And in that 15 seconds, you need to name five things that align with our daily category. Now, Swanee, what is today's category?
0: Today's category is so easy, Medina. Like, seriously, polish up your high heels because you are going to see this musical. Your category today is flavours of milkshake. Go.
3: Caramel, lime, chocolate, strawberry, banana.
0: Bang! Just out of interest, what is your favourite of those five?
3: Caramel, sure.
0: I knew it. It was the first one that came out. You are off to see Waitress, the musical starring Natalie Bassingthwaite and Rob Mills, along with an incredible supporting cast and $1,000 cash to really make it memorable. Oh,
3: thank you so much, guys. That's amazing.
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1: 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Fitzy, Whipper and Kate for the drive home.
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0: on Nova. And if you are not on the Eurovision train yet, toot toot all aboard.
1: Chrissy's clickbait.
0: Full disclosure, I have read everything there is to read about Delta Goodrum and her performance in the semis.
2: Yeah.
0: At Eurovision, but I have yet to hear it with my giant Irish Catholic ears.
2: It was very, very good, Swanee. Let's enjoy some now.

0: terrible. That sounds awful. Is it one of those things that maybe it's better when you've got the visual and the audio?
1: Maybe, because watching it, I was in awe of her. I thought she was unbelievable.
0: But that doesn't sound good, does it? I mean, it's a great song, but I just don't think it translates with that.
1: Maybe you need the visual.
0: Without the visual,
1: yeah. Once you've seen it in your own eyes, and you can see how she's singing it and her delivery. What I found really impressive, Swanee, is as soon as she started singing, like if I were her, I thought maybe there would be a slight tremble in her voice. Like I thought she'd maybe be a little bit nervous, but she wasn't at all.
0: I don't reckon she gets nervous anymore.
1: Yeah, I reckon you're right.
0: She's been singing since she was Nina. Like we're talking teenager.
1: But I would still think perhaps like at Eurovision on the world stage, but clearly
0: yeah,
1: not.
0: Yeah, maybe. I don't know. Now, this is the good news. If she succeeds on Saturday, it'll be a first for Australia.
1: Yeah, we
0: do
1: need a winner.
0: Do not miss her performance. Yeah. I mean, I know someone will be watching at that time, and that will be Mr. Joel Creasy. He won't be missing her performances this Sunday live, 5 a.m. Australian Eastern Standard Time.
1: On SBS.
0: Swanee, on SBS.
1: If she doesn't win, I don't think Australia should go back to Eurovision. Like, watching that performance,
0: really?
1: I'm like, if that boycott. Doesn't... Yeah, if we can't win with Delta and that performance, I don't know what hope we have.
0: Well, apparently there's just no way Australia would ever win.
1: I'm just...
0: Like, we're there because I think that they were like, oh, what a funny little country. They seem to be so into Eurovision. All right, you can play along, but you'll never win. It's like me at 7 years old playing Monopoly with my dad. I could play along, but I could never, ever win.
1: When you watch Delta's performance, straight after it, watch UK's entrant. It's called Look Mum No Computer. It's really gimmicky. I thought it was really not great. So I'm hoping all the UK voters give their vote to Delta.
0: Yeah, that's how it works, isn't it?
1: Yeah.
0: They just scooch them around.
1: Surely.
0: A rep for Britney Spears has addressed claims and reports that she behaved erratically at a recent dinner outing where she was seen wielding a knife. Now, the rep has said she was enjoying a quiet dinner with her assistant and her bodyguard. She was simply telling the story of how her dog was barking at the neighbours.
1: That's a full, excuse me, miss, my dog ate my homework. Like, what kind of excuse is that?
0: The rep goes on to say, at no point did she put anyone in danger with a knife, which is more than I can say for that bunny / chihuahua in the background of the travertine foyer when she was doing that weird sort of Teenage Mutant Ninja Turtle thing. Britney Spears' son, Jaden, has made his first red carpet appearance. Well, at the fashion... What is that? What is over there in LA? I'm confusing it with Sydney Fashion Week.
1: Yeah, no, he was at a Dior show
0: at
1: LACMA, the Los Angeles County Museum of Art.
0: That looks like there's a photograph of him, and he looks exactly like Jason Priestley from Beverly Hills 90210 in 1993. Like not Beverly, not now.
1: Yeah, yeah.
0: Back then, same outfit, same jawline, same hair. Is that a look that the youth are sporting?
1: I think it is, Swanee. He's really leaning into that 90s Elordi kind of vibe that's currently going around.
0: Yeah, he was joined by his girlfriend of more than 2 years, Gabrielle. But I thought it's interesting. His surname is Spears, but his father is Kevin Federline.
1: That's bizarre.
0: Yeah, it's interesting. Oh, well, maybe there's a concession card in it for him, you know?
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20: Hey, it's Christy. There was an earlier police incident in Anketell, Kwinana Freeway northbound at Thomas Road, but it has been cleared away. But traffic in your freeway northbound, select Thomas Road, then Anketell Road, then Millpoint Road to the city. Freeway southbound from the city out to South Terrace. And again, Bealia Drive through to Thomas Road as well. The Graham Farmer Freeway is slow eastbound. Tonkin Highway feeling it in both directions at Welshpool Road East. And Sticky and Hammersley Reed Highway at Erindale Road too. Anything else, call 9489 1777. 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Cheap, cheap. Down to 8 overnight. Tomorrow, partly cloudy and a top of 20 degrees. And right now it is 18 degrees on Nova 937.
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21: I'm Michelle Stevenson. Well, the federal government has neo-Nazis in its sights, listing White Australia as a prohibited hate group. The organisation has used a number of different names since its establishment and is the second entity deemed a prohibited hate group in the wake of the Bondi terror attack. Home Affairs Minister Tony Burke says the move targets far-right extremism.
22: Neo-Nazis have gone after almost every different group you can imagine, whether people are Jewish, whether they are Muslim, whether people are of Asian heritage, whether they're First Nations.
21: A plane carrying repatriated passengers who are on board the hantavirus-hit cruise ship have arrived in Australia. Five Aussies and one Kiwi have touched down at the RAAF base near Perth. They all tested negative for hantavirus before departing the Netherlands and will undergo further screenings now they've arrived in WA. A transgender woman who won a landmark discrimination suit after she was excluded from a social media app marketed as a women-only safe space has had her damages doubled on appeal. Roxanne Tickle took app founder Sal Grover to court, alleging discrimination, and won. Well, the opposition claims the federal government is planning to impose a death tax as part of its budget measures. Discretionary testimony trusts will attract a 30% tax from mid-2028. The government argues existing arrangements won't be affected, though. And country music singer Lainey Wilson has tied the knot. The 33-year-old Yellowstone actress secretly marrying her football player fiancé, Devlin Hodges, in Tennessee. Now let's see what's happening on Nine News.
23: Thanks, Michelle. Tonight in Nine News, Perth at 6, touchdown for the Aussies involved in the Hunter virus outbrook. We are live to Bullsbrook. Jail for a speeding driver who killed an award-winning author in a Kings Park crash. And Australia in it to win it. Delta sets the stage alight at Eurovision, singing her way into the finals. Nine News, your news tonight at 6 on 9 and 9 Now.
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0: Oh, yeah, we are fast and loose today for a Friday, much like your behaviour is going to be. Oh, no, that's right, you're hosting. You are a big corporate Nova boy tonight at the Morgan Evans Show.
1: I shall only consume a beverage once my duties are over.
0: Do you get nervous doing stuff like that, or you're born for it?
1: That's a really good question. I think because I've done a Red Room, the first Red Room I did I was, but you know once you've done something and then you have an understanding of how it works. So
0: yes.
1: No.
0: Yeah.
1: Yeah, I'm more excited now about it because they're so fun and intimate. Like it's a really cool dynamic, the Red Rooms.
0: They really are. It's a shame we've given away our allocation of tickets, but I'm sure there'll be another one very, very soon.
1: Hey, Swanee, just after 2 o'clock, you brought a gift to the show.
0: Are we talking about the AI song?
1: We are.
0: So there's this thing going around where you can put in text messages that are really not meant to be heard or read by anybody else into an AI machine, and it spits out a song that will make you lol. We enjoyed two of them, but there is a third in the series.
1: Yes, these are text messages between you, Tom, and I, and this style of song we've produced is surf rock.
0: Oh.
4: Tom and I are hung AF, so we might not reply. I'm trying to nap it off more. Welfare check.

0: love it. By surf rock, I think you mean yacht rock. Bless.
1: Bless. Well, I'm just reading what Scudder wrote, so let's blame him. Well, under
0: Scudder,
1: the bus.
0: Scudder, by surf rock, I think you mean yacht rock.
1: 13-24-10. Chrissy's Quizzy is next. Surf rock. I love it. We've created a new genre. Just

0: You're listening to the Chrissy Swan Show on Nova. And what's this? Oh, my God, it sounds like the beginning of Sex. What was it? Sex Education or something, yeah. With Sophie Lee?
1: That is so funny. That was good Foley artistry from you.
0: I mean, obviously, it's nothing to do with SEX because it's mine. It's my bum bag, guys. It's my bum bag, and I'm on fire about them again. I'm about to give one away.
2: Chrissy's Quizzy.
0: Hello, Carolyn.
3: Hello, Chrissy. How are you?
0: You're in Hoppers Crossing, which I call the heartland of Facebook Marketplace. Are you safe?
3: Where I am, yes, but maybe not around the corner. No, it's pretty safe around here.
0: Carolyn, hopefully you can walk away with a bum bag where I choose to keep my cash for Facebook Marketplace exchanges, if you don't hardly mind.
3: No, it's a good place to exchange things.
0: It certainly is. Hello, Josie.
4: Hello, how are you?
0: Very good, thank you. Hey, Jack, we forgot to disclose, is there something special in the bum bag today?
1: Yeah, given it's Friday and the weekend is a good time to hit the cinemas, we have a double pass to The Sheep Detective stuffed inside there. It's got Hugh Jackman in it.
0: Yeah, and can I tell you, not only does it have Hugh Jackman in it, he has got his mojo back, according to our boss.
1: Yes, he's had a big glow up. She's real into him.
0: Ooh, farmer wants a new girlfriend, you know what I mean? All right, ladies, your names are your buzzers. It's the best of five, meaning the first person to get 3 answers correct wins game, gets the bum bag, and gets to go and see Hugh Jackman and his massive glow up. Question number one. This weekend, the NRL Magic Round is taking place in which
3: Carolyn.
0: City? Yes, Carolyn?
3: Brisbane.
0: Yes. Question number two. What reality TV show features contestants competing for roses?
3: Carolyn.
0: Carolyn.
3: Bachelor.
0: Correct. Bachelor. We would have also accepted The Bachelorette or The Golden Bachelor.
1: Yes. Do they have roses on The Golden Bachelor?
0: They do. They've got golden ones, haven't they?
1: Golden,
0: something
1: yes,
0: like
1: of
0: that?
1: Course. Yeah. Alrighty, question number three. This is for the win, Kaz.
0: 41 years ago, Prince released this song as a single. I'm going to need the title, girls.
3: Carolyn.
0: Yes, Carolyn, for the win. Raspberry Beret. Ow.
3: Oh, Raspberry.
0: Yes, it is Raspberry.
1: But you just
0: what
1: told
0: did you
1: her.
0: Say?
3: Red Beret.
0: Oh no. Josie.
3: Ramberade.
1: No.
0: Ramberade? What the hell? It's one of the greatest artists of our time. I'm one of the greatest songs of our time. It's Raspberry Beret.
3: I've got it on my Spotify and I couldn't think of it.
0: Oh, listen, I've got a good mind to just hang up on both of you, but I've got to continue. I'm contractually obligated. Question number four. Golden Retriever is a breed of what?
3: Carolyn.
0: Carolyn?
3: A dog.
0: It is a dog. Good on you, yes. Carolyn. You've got the bum bag and you're off to see The Sheep Detectives. Tommy, do we have a spare double to give to Josie to go see? So you're both off to the movies
1: there
0: this
1: you
0: weekend.
1: Oh,
0: enjoy
1: you.
0: Yourselves.
4: Thank you
3: very much.
1: Thanks, ladies.
3: Enjoy your weekend.
1: Coming up before 4 o'clock, Chrissy's correspondence. 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

0: to the Chrissy Swan Show on Friday. God, I really am excited about this weekend.
1: Retweet, Swanee, I'm with you.
0: Sad news this morning, though. A musician called Clarence Carter has passed away at the age of 90. So I think it's less sad the older the person gets, I guess.
1: I agree. That's a good innings, man. 90 years.
0: Yes. He had one big song and, you know, you may or may not even hear about it on your feed, but you're about to hear about it now. Because the great Ryan Fitzgerald, your friend and mine, and he's coming up next, Friday Fun Day with Fitzy Whipper and Kate. He and I have been friends for a very long time, over 20 years, because we were 12 months apart in the Big Brother house. I was on Big Brother 3, he was on Big Brother 4. We've been friends ever since, and we have a joke, an ongoing, never-endingly funny joke to us. You're about to find out what it is, and you can be the judge whether or not it's funny. We have spent decades sneaking in, when either of us least expect it, this song. I be stroking. That's what I be doing. And the rules are simple. This is by Clarence Carter. This is the one-hit wonder of the man that's just passed away. The rules of the game are simple. The other person must not see it coming. We must individually do everything we can to throw each other off the scent, and then, right when we have each other where we need each other, bang! Can I tell you, it is never not funny.
1: Do you do this on air and off air, or is it only when you're on air together or doing interviews?
0: It's only on air.
1: Okay, great.
0: It's only ever on air. That's the other rule. So today when I found out that Clarence Carter had died, I thought this is a wonderful opportunity. And I texted Fitzy straight away with a lie. I'm going to let you in on the lie. I said, hey, Ryan Fitzgerald, good morning. Would I be able to have you on my show later on? Because we're going to do a phone topic on funny names that your kids have given your pets. Because I know for a fact his eldest son, Houston, named their beloved pet dog Beastie. So I just said that, and I said, you know, we'd love to have you on to talk about that, and you're not going to believe what Leo called our Burmese when he was 3. That's a hook, as I say in the biz. Anyway, Fitzy goes, yeah, sure, no worries. I'm going to trick him. He's not going to see it coming. He hasn't twigged yet about the Clarence Carter connection. So let's see if it's too late in the day to pull this off.
1: Well, I'm sort of hoping he's not listening to us right now because surely they're in a pre-show meeting.
0: Exactly. That's why we're safe.
1: So let's, should I call him now?
0: Yes.
1: Okay.
0: Oh no, if he's in a meeting, he won't answer.
1: He's a good company boy.
0: He's a good boy.
1: He's a good boy.
2: Hello?
0: Oh, there he is, Beastie's dad.
2: Oh. Chrissy Swan, you beautiful thing. How are you? Yeah, this is Beastie's dad, yes.
0: So how did that name come about? Because we're talking about, you know, pets that get saddled, for want of a better word, with a name made up by a child that really shouldn't have had the responsibility.
2: Well, I don't mind it, Chrissy, because you don't know what area you're going to go into. Okay, so at the time, our youngest boy, Lenny was 7 years of age, and there was a kid show called Teen Titans that he was
0: in. Oh, yes, Teen Titans Go!
2: Yeah, and there was Beast Boy.
0: When I texted you to say, listen, we've got to talk about Beastie and the name that Leo gave our Burmese when he was 3, I didn't actually reveal what the name was because I wanted to keep my powder dry because I want to hear your honest reaction, okay?
2: I love a Burmese too. What a cat.
0: Oh. Aren't they great?
2: Oh, great. That horrible meow that they have.
0: Yes, so loud, and they're just heavy. They're like a brick wrapped in velvet. Anyway, Leo, and this is the name we went with. Like, this is the cat's name.
2: Yeah.
0: He called it.
2: Now, there's either two options here. The cat's either called Stroken or Clarence.
0: Neither.
2: For anyone who is confused at the moment, this is whenever Chrissy and I get together.
0: No, don't worry, I've filled them in, Fitz. I've filled them in. You're the last to know. You're the last to know. It's terrible. It's bad manners of me to say this while I'm laughing, but Clarence Carter passed away today.
2: Are you serious? Well, I'm going to go home right now and I'm going to be stroking and just to remember. Please don't tell me he had a stroke.
0: God, I mean, it's incredibly disrespectful, but I couldn't let the momentous occasion of today go without getting you one more time.
1: We'll see you at 4, Fitzy. Have a good show.
2: Love you, Jack. Love you, Chrissy.

0: over. It's time to tip out the mailbag.
1: Chrissy's correspondence.
0: There's a really smart one in here. By the way, we love your messages. We love your letters. We love your complaints mainly.
2: Slide in on Instagram at the Chrissy Swan Show. That's the easiest way to get to us.
0: Last week, I was convinced that everyone was gaslighting me, that everybody knew who Debbie Gibson was, and specifically the great song, Electric Youth, but you were all pretending that you didn't know to make me feel stupid.
2: But we weren't. We actually didn't know who she was.
0: I can't believe it still. anyway, GC Elsa, I said she was the greatest of all time. That's important to note because GCLC says, when you said the greatest of all time, whose time exactly? That is a good joke.
2: I like it.
0: Lastly, a couple of weeks ago, I spoke about Nonamaxing. It's going really well, by the way. And if you don't know the term, it means that you purposefully embrace the lifestyle choices of a traditional nonna or nonno. And it means you grow your own food where you can, you take it slow, you might clap away the blackbirds in your yard, you know, all that sort of stuff. Lisa has a very simple question. Four words, what with the hair? I think she means what's with the hair. But I don't know, what was I... Emma, have you got that on what was posted?
2: I'd like to see. Is she throwing shade?
0: Yeah, she's like, what's with the hair? Cute as it's cute AF, I think they say. I wear my hair like that all the time. Actually, I should probably clap a blackbird out of that. All right, let's move on. Alicia saw a story that I posted on mine where I was touching up my greys.
2: Yes, yeah.
0: Did my greys yesterday.
2: DIY job, I love it.
0: DIY. And Alicia says, I love your reels, but come on, who are you kidding? You don't dye your own hair. Alicia, you better call Specsavers, mate, because quite literally there was a reel with the dye on my hair.
2: Also, if Alicia properly knew you, she'd know that you never want to leave the compound. So if you can do it at home, you will.
0: I think people, I just can't believe it. I've been around since, you know, Jesus was a child. And still, people think I'm fancy.
2: Yeah, yeah.
0: I mean, I'm sure that most people know that I'm not, but anyway. This week we spoke about the expectations on grandparents to look after their grandchildren. The comments went off. A lot of them were very angry. And I just want to say, like, I'm not Jay Shetty. I'm not Mel Robbins. But I do want to say, I think thou doth protesteth too much. And more often than not, when someone is like angrier than is reasonable.
2: Yeah.
0: I think we might have hit on a sore point and they agree with me. Because Lewis says, I think you'd have to be a pretty self-centered, horrible person to not want to look after your grandchildren on a regular basis.
2: I like his voice.
0: A guilty. I want to finish with this one. You will love this so much. Just let me look it up, Jackie. Hang on. This one is fresh, Jackie. I'm reading it off my screen.
2: Yeah.
0: It's from a guy called Allard. And he says, hello, my love. I love the show. I love you. And I'm a bit jealous of Jack that he gets to spend so much time with your good self. Years ago, my bestie and I were in the studio audience of The Circle with you and the magnificent Jane Hall. It is still one of the best mornings of my life. Quick question. Do you know the name of the song playing in the background of your current promo to win tickets to Waitress the Musical? It is a bop. And I need it to be my morning alarm. Many thanks, Allard. Now, Allard, it brings me great pleasure to tell you it is Love Song by Sarah Bareilles.
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4: Hey, it's Christy. There's a crash in Midvale Row Highway southbound at the entry from Morrison Road. The left lane's partially blocked. Towing services on site. Traffic busy there. And an earlier crash in Jandakot. Quinana Freeway southbound at the exit to Armidale Road has cleared, but still some delays there. Freeway northbound busy Thomas Road to Ancoatell Road, then Milpo Road to the city. Freeway southbound from the city out to South Terrace, Gamberigan Drive, then to Thomas Road as well. And Tonkin Highway busy in both directions at Welshpool Road East. Anything else, call 9489 1777. 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Down to 8 overnight, tomorrow partly cloudy and a top of 20. Right now it's 18 on Nova 937.
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10: I ain't worried about nothing. I am wearing it nada. I'm sitting pretty impatient, but I know you gotta put in them hours, I'ma make it harder. I'm sending pick after picture, I'ma get you fired.

0: That was a great song, but how good is it going to be in a matter of hours live?
1: I know, Swanee. Tonight, taking the stage is Morgan Evans in Nova's Red Room, presented by Toyota Tundra. He's got massive tracks like this one, also Kiss Somebody Over You, and his new album, Steel Town, is out now with his latest single, Letting You Go.
0: And hosting.
1: I sure am, Swanee. It's going to be a lot of fun tonight up
0: what
1: here in Sydney.
0: Good boy.
1: What a good company boy.
0: Good boy.
2: Chrissy's Clickbait.
0: Have you organised your outfit?
1: No, and Abby, who organises our red rooms, has asked what I'm wearing, and I think she made a cute suggestion. She goes, I really liked that jacket you wore Tuesday night. I was like, yeah, but Abby, I wore that Tuesday night. I'm not going to wear it on Friday night too.
0: I'm sorry. Oh, what a shame. We are out of time for the week. Tom, write that down. All right? My God. In the meantime, let's talk Kylie Jenner. I tell you what, she is fast becoming my favourite.
1: Oh, I like that because she's probably my favourite. Yeah. She's about to trump Khloe for you.
0: She'll never trump Khloe because her boyfriend's an idiot. Kylie's boyfriend's an idiot. Timmy Shalome. She sat down and had a chat with Jake Shane on his podcast, and she was asked, this is one of the greatest questions to ever ask, particularly the second batch of Jenner Kardashian girls, because is it possible that they remember a life before cameras?
3: I do, but not a lot of memories.
4: Really?
3: So I was 9, and just they were there one day in the house, and everyone made it seem really normal, so it felt pretty natural.
0: Isn't that extraordinary?
1: It is. It's really quite interesting. And also kind of cool. Like that it shows that they were made and built for that. The fact that it just felt so normal.
0: And then I was going to say, imagine if there was a younger one, but she's the baby. If there was a couple younger, they would have no memories at all.
1: Yeah.
0: She also recalled what it was like finding out that she was pregnant at 19. Do you remember that?
1: Yeah, and she hid it for like all of those months.
0: Yeah, because, oh my God, no, she doesn't want the grown-ups to know that she does it.
3: I was 19 when I got pregnant, but there was something just inside of me that knew that I wanted to do this. I was really scared to tell my parents. No one was like angry at me. No one. It was crazy, crazy times.
0: That was funny. What's her baby called again?
1: Stormy.
0: Play that again. Play the quote.
3: I was 19 when I got pregnant, but there was something just inside of me that knew
0: it was Stormy.
3: I wanted to do this.
0: She was also asked about what her plans for the summer are. God, these are good questions.
4: I want to go to Europe right now.
3: I want to go to Europe too. I want to go. Take me to Europe.
4: I want to go now.
3: I'm having a Europe summer.
4: Are you really?
3: Well, no plans, but I'm going to be there.
0: She can do whatever she wants. I love it. Literally, at the beginning of that sentence, she had no plans. 4 words later, you know, she was on a first-class jet. How old is she now?
1: Is, I think, younger than me, so I want to say that she's 28. Swanee, we're out of time, but we'll just enjoy. Play the last grab, I think, because I think that was the funniest.
0: Okay, sure. She did reveal what her secret is when she's feeling a bit sad.
3: Sometimes I think I'm depressed, and then I get a spray tan, and I'm like, I was just pale.
4: Yeah.
3: You know?
0: That's so good.
1: Fitzy, we bring Cater up next. Have a beautiful weekend. I'll see you Monday, Swanee.
0: See you. Bye.
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1: Hey, it's Christy. Still a crash in Midvale. Row Highway south out of the entry from Morrison Road. The left emergency lane is blocked. And a crash too near the city on the freeway south out of Hay Street. The centre lanes are closed by incident response. Their towing services on site and it's busy out about South Terrace. Further down, freeway south has Lobelia Drive to Thomas Road. Freeway northbound Thomas Road through to Anketell Road. Millway Road to the city. Stevenson Avenue through to Warwick Road. And again at Shenton Avenue. 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Down to 8 overnight. Tomorrow partly cloudy and a top of 20. And right now it is 18 degrees on Nova 937.
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22: Good afternoon, I'm Michelle Stevenson. Neo-Nazis have officially been listed as a hate group and will be banned in Australia under new federal laws. The organisation has undergone various name changes and currently goes by White Australia. As part of the ban, people found to be involved with the group will face up to 15 years in prison. The Health Minister insists six passengers who have arrived back in Australia from a hantavirus cruise will be very comfortable as they undertake 3 weeks of quarantine. The five Aussies and a Kiwi have tested negative for the deadly virus but will spend 21 days at a special facility north of Perth. Mark Butler says the group will have to adhere to strict protocols while they're in isolation, but the facility is state of the art.
24: They were built towards the end of the COVID pandemic, so they're new facilities. They have Wi-Fi, they have television, they have balconies. Obviously, I'm sure these passengers would prefer to be home. I thank them for their cooperation.
22: The federal court has dismissed the appeal of a Woman's Only app founder, upholding the original ruling that she discriminated against a transgender blogger. Roxanne Tickle sued Sal Grover after being banned from Miss Grover's Giggle for Girls app in 2021, which was a female safe space app. Taxpayers in Victoria will be billed more than $134,000 for an anticipated statue of former Premier Daniel Andrews. The Allan government has confirmed work is underway on the monument. And Pete Davidson and his model girlfriend have split 5 months after welcoming their daughter. The couple calling it quits in part due to this Saturday Night Live alum's busy schedule. Now let's see what's happening on Nine News.
25: Thanks, Michelle. Tonight in Nine News, Perth at 6, touchdown for the Aussies involved in the Hunter virus outbrake. We are live to Bullsbrook. Jail for a speeding driver who killed an award-winning author in a Kings Park crash. And Australia in it to win it. Delta sets the stage alight at Eurovision, singing her way into the finals. Nine News, your news tonight at 6 on 9 and 9 Now.
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33: And now the moment we've been waiting for is here.
34: Yes.
35: Ladies and gentlemen,
36: Fitzy.
34: We're very excited about this.
37: Whipper.
38: The team is on.
39: And Kate.
40: The vibe, isn't there?
41: I don't need intervention.
42: Nova.
43: Ladies and gentlemen, the weekend.
42: Oh, well done, guys. Here it is.
0: Yes, it is.
42: Yes, it is. And I
0: can
42: feel it.
0: Friday. Oh, I've never been so glad to see Friday.
42: Give me a hug.
44: Do you know who's excited about Friday?
42: Yeah.
44: Drake, you sly dog. He's just dropped 3 albums today.
42: I knew he would.
44: 3 albums. He's gone a bit quiet, obviously, under Kendrick. Kendrick's diss track, not Lyhas. He's gone a bit quiet. But anyway, today he's dropped 3 albums out of the blue. Maid of Honor, Habibti, and the last one is called Iceman.
42: All right, so he's channeling a bit of Top Gun.
44: On Iceman, actually, Australian ladies, you guys get a bit of a call-out, Kate.
42: What do you mean?
0: Oh, I've been waiting for this my whole life.
42: English, Spanish?
44: Drake, Yeah, so it's a song by Drake called Dust. Have a listen.

0: like.
1: Is he married?
2: No, God, no.
0: Oh, no.
2: One of the great pants men.
0: Yeah, he unfortunately cannot keep it in his pants.
2: Do you know what? If it all sounds like that, no need for three albums, Drake. Just one song will be fine, mate.
1: I've got the vibe.
0: Well done to the Drake family. Congratulations.
2: Post Malone tickets, 4:30 today. Coming up next, though, it is your Friday, so you know what we do, Kate Ritchie, and I need you to start thinking. It's riddle time.
1: Oh, yes.
2: Get ready to play along, everybody. Justin Bieber, Nicki Minaj right now. How good is this? Beauty and the Beat. Fitzy, Whipper, Kate on Nova.

0: Justin Bieber. Thank you, Nicki Minaj. Fitzy, we're Pacate. It is your Friday afternoon, which means riddle time. Not here to muck around today, kids. Here we go. I do my job right after I was fired. What am I?
1: You shoot somebody. You've killed them.
0: A bullet, correct, Kay Ritchie.
1: Oh, and I only know that so quickly because I've been listening to so many crime podcasts.
0: Haven't you?
1: Back to back.
0: That has been your day, hasn't it, in the lead up to our show?
1: I think that's why the quiet anxiety, the creeping anxiety.
2: I can't. BJ has it on all the time.
0: Does
2: at
0: she?
2: Home.
0: Crime
2: and
0: podcasts?
2: I can't go to bed or go to sleep when it's just that drone, it's the soundtrack of a crime podcast. I don't want to go to bed feeling like this. I want to be upbeat.
0: Yeah.
2: So I put it on Better Homes and Gardens.
0: Oh, interesting.
1: Bit of Joe Griggs.
0: Why not? What about this one? What speaks every language in the world?
1: The heart.
2: Is it a dictionary? Or is it something like that?
1: Is it the part of the body?
2: A map?
0: It's not a part of the body and it's not a map.
1: The tongue.
2: Is it a travel guide?
0: It's not a travel guide. Those guys can hardly speak. It's not a tongue or a heart or a physical being.
2: Every language.
1: Music. A note.
0: No. Something about sound.
1: The ear.
0: Well, that hears it.
2: Yeah.
0: Obviously.
2: The mouth. The voice.
0: The mouth makes it. The ear hears it.
1: The eyes see it.
0: Yes. But they're not used in this. You can't see this. Quite a tough one. You might yell it hoping to get one.
1: An echo?
0: Kate Ritchie, spot on.
3: Oh. Just a little bit.
0: I thought you were going to say a man.
1: What would that be? You might yell at it hoping it comes back.
2: Oh.
0: You might yell it hoping to get one. Here we go, guys.
1: Yep.
0: You don't yell, you whisper. Here we go. I have no doors, but I have keys. I have no rooms, but
1: I
0: have...
1: A piano.
0: Nope. But I have space. You can enter, but you can't leave. What am I? Quite an easy riddle to round it out in a very fast-paced
2: game. Jail cell? No.
0: No, Ryan James.
1: You have to listen, though.
0: Hold still. Here we go. I have no doors, but I have keys. I have no rooms, but I have space. You can enter, but you can't leave.
1: A keyboard on a computer. Riddle with it. Oh, my goodness. I am on fire.
0: Oh, well done, you crazy kid. Easy as that. That is riddle time. Have we got Mandy there?
2: We do have Mandy.
0: Mandy on the shandy?
2: Yeah, here she is.
4: Hello.
1: Hi, Mandy.
0: Oh, to you
4: Tigers.
0: Too.
4: You couldn't do it. Come on, Tigers.
2: Well, you're a big Tigers fan, Mandy.
4: I am. I love the Tigers.
0: Okay, Mandy, you got a riddle?
4: Come on, you couldn't do it, guy. I've got a riddle as well.
2: Okay.
4: You ready?
2: What are you? Yeah.
4: Some women have it and don't want it. Men get it, but sometimes try to get rid of it. What is it?
0: Oh, Mandy.
1: Well, there could be
2: so many
1: answers.
4: What do you
0: think?
4: Good one.
0: Well, no. I just got a message too. I know that Ali is listening, playing along in the car. Big shout out to Ali.
1: Who's Ali?
0: Oh, Ali is an Uber driver.
4: Hi, Ali.
0: Yeah,
2: wow,
0: Ali.
2: That's cool. I've got a couple of shout outs too.
0: Oh, you got a shout out? You got any birthday
1: requests? Oh, I've got someone.
2: Dave from the bakery.
0: Well, okay, Dave, how are you, mate? Shout out for during riddle time. Good luck with the riddle. Mandy, go again for us.
4: Wait, some women have it and don't want it. Men get it, but sometimes try to get rid of it. What is it?
1: Time?
0: Syphilis?
2: Is it perhaps hair?
4: Oh, what kind of hair, Tommy?
0: Tommy, what's
1: that? It depends. Mandy, what kind of hair don't you want,
2: is it
1: Tommy?
2: Facial hair, moustache, like a
0: chin.
2: Chin.
4: I'll give you that. It's a beard.
0: Oh! Yes, Kate has started Movember already. Good on you, Mandy.
1: So
2: rude.
0: Yeah, how good's Mandy? Off she goes back to the bar. Okay, come up next. Kate wants to do a special shout out to someone in her life. And I'm glad you've come to this moment in time and that you've found the courage to do it
1: live
0: on air.
1: I'm not doing it now, am I?
0: Yeah, you're doing it next. Hang around, everyone. Just one.

0: you, Australia. It's Fitzy with a Kate. It is your Friday, thanks to Chemist Warehouse. Kate, to speak from the heart now. Big moment on the show.
1: What do I have to do?
0: Well, you said you were going to say something really personal about a loved one.
2: I think it's been 20 years since you've been back at the Bay, but I'm really excited.
0: I just assumed there might have been a new flame on the go. What do you got?
1: What are you talking about? If I had a new flame, you wouldn't know anything about it.
0: Oh. You'd be surprised. The office is made up of stories.
1: Oh, you can't.
0: Those walls could talk.
1: It's best not to have a relationship with someone in the building. That's what Shay said. Don't in your own backyard.
0: Plant in your own backyard.
1: Don't ask
2: these two. They married a couple of fellow employees.
0: Well, if you do, you need to commit to it. That's the only thing. If you're going to throw it around, make sure you stay there.
2: And like you said, you got to try before you actually find the one that you like.
1: Up and down the corridor.
0: No one said that.
1: No one would be involved with me here in this building because they've heard all the stories.
0: So true.
1: I just wanted to talk.
0: Sorry, it's not true. That's not true.
2: I'm so sorry. I've got to stop spreading.
0: No.
1: That'd be an interesting team meet, wouldn't it? I want to talk about a very important member of my family, and it is the family dog.
0: Oh, Annie.
1: Annie, we've spoken about her on the show before. You would have seen her on my socials. Annie, she's a Cocker Spaniel, and she's about to turn five.
0: What a great time.
1: Five in 5 days.
2: So that makes her 35 in dog years.
1: Is that correct?
2: Yeah. 70.
1: She hasn't settled down.
0: Gee, she looks older than that.
1: Do you think?
0: Yeah.
1: She needs another haircut. I haven't been getting a haircut because
0: scruffy looking thing.
1: It's very expensive to get the dog groomed.
0: Do it yourself.
1: Oh, it just never quite looks the same.
2: You can't cut your own dog's hair.
1: I have done it, and usually it's when I'm cutting out the big
0: knots under the ears.
1: The dreadlocks under the big fluffy ears. Yeah. Anyway, I had almost forgotten about it, and my 11-year-old daughter said, "It's Annie's birthday next week. What are we going to do?" Well, I'd fallen into a rabbit warren of all of these ideas. I just thought maybe I could get a funny little cake. I did say to May that maybe we should just buy her a charcoal chicken like we did one year and put a candle in it, which was a bit fun. She loved that.
2: You can't give the dog chicken bones.
1: Well, they say that, but Annie munches them up.
0: I was told last night you can't give a dog a sausage. Back in my day...
1: Where were you?
2: You'd eat sausages back in your day.
0: No, back in my day, you'd tip anything off the plates, you'd scrape it straight into the bowl, and then the dog would lick the dishwasher. Yeah.
1: What kind of sausage?
0: Just a beef sausage.
2: Do you know what? I mean, it says a lot about the sausage. If you can't even feed a sausage to your dogs, it says a lot about us eating them.
0: Dogs, and then like the quality of food the dog's getting served now compared to what I get. And then last night, if she came in, she'd been...
1: I thought this was a story about my dog, but apparently it's about you.
0: Sorry, I'm just a bit angry.
2: That's the first time you've done that.
0: Sorry, tell us about Raggedy Annie.
1: Look, people spend a lot of money and I am open to suggestions. DM me, give us a call, 13 24 10, how much have you spent and what could I do for Annie's birthday? I've even looked at cupcakes and I'm not going to do this. But you start thinking that your dog needs doggy cupcakes with different faces of different breeds of dogs on the cupcakes. There was also a recipe where you roll a treat in mince and then you cook the mince and you make like a little mincy bonbon.
2: There's a dog hotel, isn't there, that the dog can go and stay in. You stay with your dog in a hotel. That's not a bad idea, Kate. Hey, a bit of a staycation.
0: The dog's not going to know. Annie doesn't know it's her birthday.
1: I understand that.
0: I don't think you need to do anything.
1: Well, we need to do it more so because she's a very important member of our family. She makes up three of us. It's a small family in our house, and she makes us feel loved and offers so much to our life that at least on one day we should,
0: maybe she could return a few pairs of underpants. Karen, hello.
3: Hello. I can't even believe I got three. Because I worked so much and I literally pulled up in my driveway and I'm sitting here and I'm listening to you guys and I'm laughing my head off thinking, scrape the shit off for your dog and
0: Karen, you're live on the radio.
2: She's living up to the name.
1: I love that. You see what happens when you least expect it?
3: Oh, my God. I can't believe it. So, thank you.
0: Now, Karen, what would you, got any tips for Kate for little Annie's birthday, or what have you done for your dog?
3: For my dog? Chocolate
0: mud cakes.
1: Well,
0: can't have chocolate, can they?
1: Are they allowed to eat chocolate?
0: Sausage is the one thing. But.
1: And how many dogs have you gone through?
2: How quickly did it die, Karen?
3: Well, mate, she's nearly 12, and she's had chocolate mud cake every year.
2: Karen.
3: It's literally like a little slice with a little bit of icing, and she loves strawberries and she loves banana. So there's a bit of banana, a strawberry, a raspberry, and chocolate mud cake. And she's still living.
2: Oh, yeah. Just to give you a heads up, Karen, the RSPCA are just around the corner from your joint. They're on the way.
0: Good on you.
1: We love you, Karen. Keep listening.
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8: 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The crash in Midvale Row Highway southbound of the entry from Morrison Road, that's cleared. And a crash still in the Perth CBD freeway southbound of Hay Street. The centre lanes are closed by incident response. Towing services on site heavy on the approach. Further down, a freeway southbound Slobelia Drive through to Thomas Road as well. Anything else, call 0489 1777. 40 Wings, 40 Frenzy is here. 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Must end Sunday. Down to 8 overnight. Tomorrow partly cloudy and a top of 20. Right now it is 18 on Nova 937.
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1: We have your tickets to see Post Malone.
0: Wow.
1: People, give us a call now, 13 24 10. 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We've got a double pass for you, so get on the phone.
0: Can't
1: and
0: wait.
1: You can be heading off to the festival. It's all around the country.
0: Going to be there. That is huge.
1: Yeah.
2: Can we play a bit of Sunflower by Post Malone and Swae Lee?
1: Yeah. Here it is for you, Fitzy.
2: Great song. Happy Friday.

0: Strumming Bird, awesome festival. We got your tickets. We're giving them away, guys. What have I done, Tom?
1: No, nothing. No, I thought it seemed like you were coming back in a bit of a rush.
0: I'm not in a hurry, mate. Not at all. I mean, yeah, I just ran to the office to get some lollies, but I'm back now and I'm on the job.
2: Have you been eating the chocolate bullets on your desk?
0: I mean, you're mad if you don't. We have got tickets to see Post Malone, guys, at Strumming Bird, the festival. Cam, congratulations. You're going along, buddy.
3: Oh, thanks, guys.
0: Bang.
4: Oh, easy. Love it. Cam, you mad dog. Enjoy, mate. Strumming Bird. Great day out.
3: Can't wait. With them, am I going to see you there, brother?
0: See you there, mate. Front and centre.
2: Oh, mad for a festival. Yeehaw. I might see you there. I'd love to see Post Malone.
0: Yeah, we're all going to be there, Cam. We'll hook up for a couple of jars, son.
3: Yeah, sounds good, brother. I'll march out, eh?
0: Yeah, thank you.
2: Okay.
0: I'm going to miss you, Cam.
4: Okay. We'll get you deets, Cam. Have a good one,
2: love
4: mate.
2: You.
4: Say good day
2: Bye.
4: To the fam and have a great weekend. Hey, I love this story. And it's the story of when a family member's purchased a home a very long time ago and they've held on to it. So this is in Queen's Park in Sydney, guys. And little old man, he's in his 80s. He purchased this house, 4-bedroom home, 50 years ago, Kate, 1976, and he purchased it for $16,000.
0: Wow.
4: And? It's now worth $2 million. So he's selling it. It's a weatherboard home.
2: Yeah.
4: There's not much there to save. It's a knockdown, the real estate agent said, but it's a beautiful, perfect blank canvas for anybody. Do you know what I love about this story, though? He has had the same tenant renting it out for 43 years, and he never adjusted his rent because he was happy that they were looking after the property. They were paying $30 a week.
2: No, they weren't.
4: For 43 years.
2: Where was this again?
0: Queen's Park, Sydney.
2: $30?
4: $30 a week.
0: It's not bad, is it?
4: And you know what? He walked into the place. When he went to go sell it with his family, he walked into the place. He said, oh, my gosh, it's the first time I've seen it in 25 years.
0: Well, if he doesn't have to worry about it, $30 might be worth it. You know what I mean?
2: Yeah, but that doesn't even cover the rates.
0: Hold on to a good tenant.
2: That doesn't even cover, like, the water or the... You know what I mean?
4: No, well, it's... it would be... Look, he would have paid that off a very long time ago, Kate, and he's probably just happy that someone's looking after it.
2: $13.24
4: if you're on a deal like this. Like, how long have you been going for where the tenants looked up? Because we talk about horror stories all the time. Yeah. I want to hear from someone who's just looking after you. And if you're looking after their property, are you getting it for cheap?
2: Yeah, well, they've probably got slim pickings between calls like that at the moment because the amount of stories you hear where people have been encouraged by agents or interest rates and
4: negative hearing and that in the budget the other night. And in the media now, I feel like the media are prodding landlords to up their prices because every second story is that landlords are going to up their prices now just to get their money back.
0: Tommy, what's the famous story about the Guinness factory? They took out like a 999-year lease.
4: Oh,
0: and
4: yes.
0: And at the time when it was sort of £1, that was a lot at the time. But now it continues on and they own this giant amount of space.
4: Who was the idiot who signed that contract at Guinness?
0: It was something like that, Tommy. I'm making 40, up the numbers.
1: £45. Mm. So, like about $50. Oh, yes.
0: Wow.
1: Yeah,
0: how long is the lease?
2: Where is it in Dublin?
1: It's a 9,000-year lease.
2: 9,000-year
1: lease. They signed it in 1759.
0: God, I'm a beauty.
4: Oh, okay. Can we go to Diane? She's giving us a call. Good afternoon, Diane.
5: Good afternoon. How are you guys?
0: Good.
4: Are you on a sweet deal?
5: Good. I am. I actually just purchased a farm, part of the farm off my family. It's been in the family for 108 years.
0: Wow.
5: So I could continue it on a lot longer.
0: Oh.
5: So my grandfather bought it off Alex and David Berry, as in Berry on the South Coast.
0: Yeah. Oh, Berry, actually, the township of Berry.
2: Beautiful part of the world.
4: Can I ask, Diane, what the original price was?
5: I've got the signatures. I think it was probably £6,000.
0: Oh, right, okay.
5: Back in the day.
2: Probably would have been a fortune.
4: And it's still in the family.
5: 3,500 acres, and I've bought over 200.
2: Oh, Diane, I am so jealous.
0: Wow. Good on you, Diane.
5: It's stunning. It's absolutely beautiful.
0: What are you going to do with it, Diane?
5: Keep it in the family, for the next my son and grandsons and granddaughters. Beautiful.
0: Great story.
4: You can't be the family member who gets rid of it, can you?
0: No, I mean, you don't want to break that.
4: You can't be the loser. Catherine, you're a landlord. Are you ripping off your tenants?
6: Definitely not. we've had the same tenant for 10 years.
4: Yeah.
6: And usually we do have a real estate agent that sort of looks after the tenant, but he's very comfortable and he comes to us direct, so we just fix anything that he requests, and yeah, it's all good.
0: Anything about him you don't like, Diana?
4: You can't be the loser. Catherine, you're a landlord. Are you ripping off your tenants?

0: doesn't it? You know, if there's a relationship.
1: Yeah, Timmy, how good's your deal?
2: Hey guys, love the show.
3: Love you, Timmy.
2: So I'm in Brisbane in Chapilli area, and I was just saying most of the housing there has gone up over 600 these days. I've been in my place for about 6 years. Managed to keep it below 600 at 545 now, but started at about 450 6 years ago.
3: You're doing something right there, Timmy. I don't know what it is, but I tell you what, keep smiling and we'll keep the price down, you know what I mean?
1: What about, do you know, the person that had it for 43 years and was paying $30 a week, how's that phone call going to go when you do have to move them on, Kate? I'm sorry, but we need the house. I'm selling the house. Yeah. You absolute dog. Oh. I've only just moved in 43 years ago. Yeah. I've looked after it.
3: Haven't even settled. Give me a chance to get my stuff in first before you boot me out. Here's the latest song by Sabrina Carpenter and Madonna. It's called Bring Your Love. Here it is on Nova.
4: I've got something

0: something I want to talk about.
1: Me too, Madge.
2: Oh.
1: The great news is just announced a headline the World Cup halftime show with BTS and Shakira.
3: Oh, Madonna and BWS.
2: Yes.
3: She'll be blocked.
2: Imagine how late she'll be then.
1: Not the B1 and Spirit store.
3: Oh, sorry.
1: BTS. Did I say BWS?
3: Sorry. That's the K-pop.
1: No.
3: Yeah, gotcha.
1: And Thirsty Camel's also performing on the fits. A really interesting halftime show. Kay Ritchie, what's going on?
2: I want to talk about fame a little bit. I mean, and when you talk about
1: childhood fame.
2: No, I don't want to talk about that. Paul McCartney is probably about as famous as you get when it comes to old school fame. Member of the Beatles, for those of you who
1: sell it in.
2: Don't know. And like the girls screaming, like you have to listen to a song on the radio, buy an album, follow the band around the world kind of thing. So, of course, when it comes to modern day fame and influences and all that kind of thing, no doubt.

0: Paul McCartney thinks that the world of social media is just a little bit strange. I don't know what his least favourite is, but give us a call, 13 24 10, if you've got a particularly you've got a particular aversion to a particular kind of influencer. Like, I'd have to say that I'm not a big fan of the people that go online and do the ASMR and they're selling things and they're making funny noises. Have a listen to what Paul McCartney had to say about people online.
1: I think a lot of this influencer stuff, I just, because I'm not that generation, I just don't really get it. But I see it. You can't help it. You know, it's on an Instagram. I just think it's funny. I suppose it always happened, but people who don't seem to be particularly talented are like very famous. Billions of hits and views and all of that. So you've got to be careful about talking about that because it makes you sound very old-fashioned, which I am.
0: He does sound very old-fashioned when he talks like that, but he is 83.
2: No, but he's accurate too. Like, it would be very strange for someone like him to understand what it is and how it works. And he probably doesn't care for it either. So that makes sense.
0: And he's not in competition with it, sorry.
3: I'm surprised he even knows what Instagram is.
2: Well, he did that. Not
3: I could not imagine Paul McCartney scrolling.
0: Like oh, but he scrolling. Would follow. He'd follow his daughter Stella. She's she's on the socials.
3: He would have a home phone, Kate. That's how he'd follow Stella. Oh, it's Dad. How's Adidas range going? Cool. See you tomorrow.
2: Okay. What do you think if Paul McCartney was listening right now though, and you to say, "Hey, Paul." There's some good stuff out there on social media. Here's what you should be watching.
0: Oh, yeah.
2: What do you reckon Paul would like? Because I think, you know, like Dad comes home from war and meets the dog or surprises the kid or the wife. You know those ones? He'd be into that. Where the soldier returns and they don't know and it's a surprise.
0: No, he'd probably like a bit of comedy.
2: He'd have a warm heart, I think, at that, you know. Planking, if that came back, and that was pretty popular, would... So Paul McCartney like planking?
0: Do you know what I do know he wouldn't like are all the things that you send the team.
2: Like what?
0: I don't know.
2: Do you know what he would be really confused about, Kate?
0: What?
2: Which is stuff you send me, which you've been considering as a side hustle, selling photos of your feet. Now, Paul McCartney would not understand that or understand you considering selling the skin shavings off your toes.
0: I wouldn't sell the skin shavings, but... That would be quite amazing. Imagine if Paul McCartney popped up in your feet.
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8: Hey, it's Christy. There is a serious crash in Wattle Grove. Welshpool Road westbound is closed at Hale Road. Police are on site. Traffic is slow through the area. Find a different way around that. A crash to an Osborne Park. Stevenson Avenue southbound before Scarborough Beach Road. The right lane's blocked. Towing services on site. Traffic's busy. And Freeway northbound, so Thomas Road to Anchortown Road. Millplay Road to the city. Stevenson Avenue through to Warwick Road. And again, approaching Shenton Avenue there as well. Anything else, call 9489 1777. 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Down to 8 overnight. Tomorrow partly cloudy and a top of 20 degrees. And right now it is 18 degrees on Nova 937.
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0: Evans and Boone for your Friday night. Fitzy Whipper, Kate. The weekend is here, guys. Well done. Hey, this is interesting. I'd thought about this, but God, they make some links that you never thought existed. They're talking about Ozempic and art. Find the link between Ozempic and art.
1: Have they used Ozempic on a piece of canvas? No?
2: To make it tiny.
0: Do you reckon they give the Mona Lisa some Ozempic and see if it she shrinks?
2: Why would they give it to the Mona Lisa?
0: Well, they're using the Mona Lisa as an example of the shape of women that you no longer see today, and that modern art, if you were to look at realism and super realism, that you will not see the shape of a woman the way you do anymore because they don't exist. This is a bit Tommy.
2: Hang on a second. They do exist.
0: Well, they do. But they absolutely exist. The trend of the time, like if we go back 10 years ago, right, before Ozempic, the Kim Kardashian shape was all the rage. And it goes, it becomes trends, in and out, and that's the thing. So at the moment with the Ozempic trend and everybody is trying to be stick figures, if you were to look at art and realism, the women in the paintings, there's a chance they might be thin. That's the connection they've made. Everybody's too nervous to open their mouth, which is good.
2: No, I just didn't know how
0: okay
2: you
0: to talk about body shape.
2: Absolutely. I was just very keen to hear how you were going to handle it. The dangerous thing around talking about body shape and what's fashionable is that I get it, but you can't. I mean, so much of it is genetic. You are what you are.
0: But here's what I mean. I've got a mate who's a plastic surgeon, and someone will come into him and say, all right, well, I would really like to have this shape or those boobs or those hips. And he will identify whether that's a trend or that's something that suits your body. So if it's a trend, he won't do the job.
2: Okay.
0: Because he knows that you might be caught in this world of a Kim Kardashian bum if we go back 10 years ago, and then down the track you're not going to want that because nobody looks like that anymore.
2: Or but then you go back to the doctor. A lot of people do that, don't they?
0: And then they change it.
2: Yeah. Wow.
0: And that's the danger of it, Fitz.
1: A
0: this is what I'm
1: with
0: talking
1: morality.
0: About.
1: Yeah, that's amazing.
0: Do you know what I mean?
1: Like he's got values, yeah. I will not do it. That's a trend. I will not do that surgery on you. That's amazing.
2: I think it's a shame, but it's very that you can go into a surgeon and pick a body shape like you used to pick a haircut.
0: Yeah, or a tattoo.
2: It's a little bit different to going in and say, "I'll have the Jennifer Aniston, thank you very much."
0: Yep. I would like a few changes to my body. I'm not going to point out what they are and
2: what would you go for? Hmm? I mean, let's just be very clear. We are all amazing just the way we are.
0: The way you are. I mean, I haven't even thought about it. Left breast, but I wouldn't. I don't know why it's bigger than the right. I think because I'm right-handed. But
2: they're all different. Unless you've bought them.
0: Sisters. But I think. I have to be happy, and I've said this before, Tommy.
1: Yeah, you have.
0: When people say, you're a bit fat, right? Yeah. I go, no, I'm not. I have some fat, right? But I'm not fat. I have some fat, yeah. It exists in parts of my body.
2: It's usually there to protect parts of your body.
0: And if you think, if I was ever to get lost in the Himalayas, I would survive quite well. So I always keep a little bit of pud just in case, you know, I'm bloody sitting on the Hillary step finally, on Mount Everest and I...
1: Finally you could stop chewing the fat.
0: You know what I mean? Should we move on? After the news, guys.
1: You haven't.
0: No, seriously. One of the team is going to attempt something for the very first time. This is big and a big decision to be made today on the show. But we need your help. Stick around. We'll tell you more soon.
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24: Hey, it's Christy. There's a police incident in Hilton, South Street, westbound at Carrington Street. The left lanes are closed, traffic heavy. A crash in Como, Quinana Freeway, northbound before Manning Road in the left emergency lane, but there is debris scattered in the left lane. A crash still in Osborne Park, Stevenson Avenue, southbound before Scarborough Beach Road. The right lane is blocked. Still that crash in Wattle Grove, Welshpool Road, westbound at Hale Road. The right lanes are blocked. The right lane eastbound also partially blocked. Emergency services on site. Traffic is busy. Anything else, call 9489 1777. 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Down to 8 overnight, tomorrow partly cloudy and a top of 20, and right now it is 17 on Nova 937.
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25: Good afternoon, I'm Michelle Stevenson. The Coalition is calling for a complete overhaul of the Sex Discrimination Act after a landmark court ruling. The federal court has declared Sal Grover, who founded a women's only app, discriminated against a transgender woman by banning her from the platform. Liberal Senator Michaelia Cash says it doesn't make sense.
26: Biological women and girls deserve safe, single-sex spaces. That's not controversial. That's common sense. The Coalition will always stand up for women and girls. Full stop.
25: Australia's neo-Nazi movement has been declared a prohibited hate group under laws introduced in the wake of the Bondi terror attack. The organisation, which currently goes by the name White Australia, is the second to be designated as such, with anyone found guilty of associating with the group to face up to 15 years behind bars. The Albanese government has dodged questions about changes to family trusts, which would start in mid-2028. Hidden in the budget papers, discretionary testamentary trusts will attract a tax of 30% once they're activated. The trust is created through a will and comes into effect after the death of a person who set it up. Melbourne police are hunting a gang of machete-wielding killers after a man's body was found in a suburban playground. It's believed the group broke into the 30-year-old's home and snatched him from his bed in the early hours of this morning. And apparently Selena Gomez has the diet of a 5-year-old. That's according to her new hubby. Benny Blanco revealing she eats fast food for breakfast and doesn't really like fruits or veggies. Now let's see what's happening on Nine News tonight.
27: Thanks, Michelle. Tonight in Nine News, Perth at 6, touchdown for the Aussies. Involved in the Hunter virus outbrake, we are live to Bullsbrook. Jail for a speeding driver who killed an award-winning author in a Kings Park crash. And Australia in it to win it. Delta.

0: sets the stage alight at Eurovision, singing her way into the finals. Nine News, your news tonight at 6 on 9 and 9 Now.
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10: Ladies and gentlemen, the weekend.
11: I knew it, and I love it. Oh, congratulations, everybody. How good does it feel? Get amongst it. The weekend is here.
12: It does. But what if you're dreading something that you have to go to this weekend? How do you get your head around that?
11: You've got your sister's wedding and you don't like the bloke she's marrying.
13: Do you believe in magic, guys?
11: What do you mean by that?
13: Magic round in the NRL. Big one up in Brisbane.
12: Oh, yeah.
13: Kicks off tonight. The Sharks, Bullies, and you got Rabbitohs versus Dolphins. Hey, in the AFL, massive one tonight as well. A sold-out SCG, Swannies versus Collingwood. That's going to be an absolute belt.
11: That'll be huge. Also, what have they got? Suns Port tonight too. A big weekend of sport ahead, guys. And we also have a big show. Recap of the week is in 15 minutes, guys.
12: Yay.
11: Get involved. The best bits and the worst bits of this show. And I think it's maybe a pile of the worst bits more likely that you will hear today. It's not far away. Fitzy, Whipper, Kate, it's your Friday night on Nova.

0: Fitty Whipper coat. Guys, Chastity on the buttons here. Fine finger work from Chastity on the buttons. If you could find the national anthem, that'd be awesome. Because as a proud Australian...
1: Oh, the Australian national anthem.
0: Yeah, yeah. Not the New Zealand one.
1: Oh, I didn't know if it was Swiss or something. What are you?
0: No, yes.
2: Advance, Swiss. Mate, advance.
0: Something I need to admit, as a proud Aussie, that I've never, ever done. And I'm embarrassed about it.
2: You've got a double passports, haven't you?
0: I do have a Swiss citizenship.
1: You don't have the Southern Cross tattooed on your back.
0: I got the snake and dagger on my calf.
2: Oh, yeah.
0: That's hot.
2: He's got Steve Irwin on his lower back.
0: Yeah.
1: And going, wow, yeah. Have
0: it's
1: a look
0: Struth.
1: At this.
0: And, that. And Shane Warne Struth. Up here.
1: Crikey.
2: Struth, so it's the 19th hole.
0: Says, it says Shane Keith Warne right there.
1: Was that his middle name?
0: Huh?
2: Keith,
0: yeah.
1: Was it?
0: I've never, ever been camping. Yeah, I know.
2: No, I've
0: never done it.
2: I wouldn't have picked it. I mean,
0: no,
2: just
0: you wouldn't have.
2: From where you grew up and stuff like that.
0: My dad and I, we slept in a tent in the backyard once when I was a kid. And there was a possum which sounded scary. So I said, can we go inside now? And he went and drank a lot of whiskey. Anyway.
1: Have you used an outside toilet before?
2: I wouldn't
0: like a
2: call
0: long
2: the,
0: drop?
1: No,
2: I call
1: just
2: the
1: one.
2: Hilton Hotel a tent.
0: No, it's myself and a mate, Spargs, and we're taking the kids, mate.
1: And wives?
0: We're taking them bush.
2: Where are you going? Sort of like Centennial Park in Sydney or where are you?
0: No. Mate, we're in the road.
1: Kings Park in Perth.
0: I've got a four-wheel drive, mate. We're going off track.
1: Waiting
0: you know
1: for
0: what I mean?
1: Spring.
0: There's a bloke downstairs, Robbie Zamora. I spoke to him yesterday about tents and stuff. Robbie's got all the gear. And I said, mate, I'm going camping. I'm going to go to Anaconda or BCF, one of these, and I'm going to get a tent and I'm going to get a mattress.
1: No, you didn't. Can I just jump in?
2: No, you didn't.
0: Not once did he say, would you like to borrow something?
1: That's exactly what I was going to say. You didn't say, I'm going to go and get this. You said, what do I need? What do I need, Robbie? What do I need? And you were waiting for him to say, take my, like...
0: He didn't give me anything. Didn't even offer me a shovel to dig a hole to do a poo in.
2: Can I say Roberto Zamoros is just, he's a living treasure here at Nova. We absolutely adore him. And if you ever go down to the car park here in Nova, his four-wheel drive is equipped with everything. Like, it's unbelievable. Like, there's things hanging off everywhere. Like, I mean, I think he's got a fridge hanging off the side.
1: I think he might have a family in there.
0: There's a family hanging off the side as well.
1: Has anyone ever checked in there?
0: No, they haven't. No one's allowed. Heavy security. I mean, there's three kangaroos in the back. I'm just trying to work out, the idea of camping is to take the comforts of home and put them in an outdoor area and experience them somewhere else outside of the city.
2: It's got nothing to do with the comforts. It's got nothing to do with the comforts of home. Nothing to do.
0: Isn't that the idea?
2: It's nature. It's getting out in nature.
0: But you want to be able to sleep on a mattress or some sort of inflatable thing in a sleeping bag and go, oh, look at the bloody Southern
2: Cross. Have you slept in a swag?
0: I had a swag once. I just threw it out the other day, actually, in hard rubbish. I had a swag and I'd sleep in people's front yard.
2: Not a swig, we're talking a swag.
0: No, a swag. I at 21st and stuff.
1: A wag? Are you saying a wag?
0: No, a swag. And I'd sleep in people's front yards.
1: That doesn't count.
0: So... Tell me if you consider this camping, because I said to my mate Spargs, who we're going with, bloody Matty Spargo, careful of him, you're not drinking with him again, are you, Fitz?
1: How many children are
0: he's
1: there?
0: He's got three. He's loose.
1: And you've got three.
0: So...
1: Oh, grow up. No. I can't stand... Oh,
0: anyway,
1: keep going.
0: I said to him, where will we get dinner from? Because... My idea is we put the tent up. I'm trying to find somewhere near a river so we could try and do a bit of fishing.
1: Yeah. Catch dinner.
0: No. And then we drive into town, right? There's a buffet on the go or something local that's doing a schnitzel and a coleslaw. And then we come back and sleep in the tent. And he said, no, that's not camping.
1: It's not camping.
0: That's not camping at all. You have to bring
2: great
0: the food along.
2: Sparks,
0: he's good on it. He's right onto it.
2: It's amazing. He knows
0: He said, you've got to bring the food and cook it at the campsite.
1: Yeah.
0: Like you turn up and like I'm saying at home, the convenience of an oven, you have to do the same thing at home out there in the bush.
2: So how much was the catering company that you booked for the trip?
0: That's not what I'm saying.
1: If you call Uber Eats, that is it.
0: No, but look, if they drop in, we're doing lobster rolls, guys. It's going to be beautiful. But I'll keep you up to speed. I'm going to go buy a tent this weekend, guys. We could warm it up. We could do a show from
1: the
0: tent.
1: They are going to see you coming a mile.
0: You guys want to do that? Show from a tent. Is that a radio first? Probably not.
1: Who's
0: going to
1: pitch the tent?
0: It's a terrible idea. How dare you, Kate Ritchie? How good is this song? Are You Going to Be My Girl? Fitzy Whipper. Kate, it is your Friday night on Nova. Here's Jet. Recap of the week next.
3: 1, 2, 3, take my hand and come with me because you look so fine that I really want to make you mine. I say you look so fine that I really want to make you mine. 4, 5, 6, come on and get your kicks. Now you don't need

0: that song, Jed, Ain't Gonna Be My Girl on Nova.
1: Fitzy, Whipper, Kate. Recap of the week, guys. We look at the best bits, the worst bits. It's all tied together with a little bow. Have a listen.
2: The week kicked off with some pretty highbrow discussions.
3: Did you know that the little area above the butt crack is called a cleft?
2: Whoever said this show wasn't educational.
4: I'll give you an education.
3: A guy has lost a claim that he was unfairly dismissed because of his protruding cleft.
5: Hey, Tommy, idea.
3: Why are you doing this?
5: Fitzy, Whipper and Kate's calendar every month is just a different bloke with a protruding cleft.
1: That's good. Four.
3: Well, there's going to have to be a very lengthy audition process.
2: Let's just hope that audition process doesn't include our executive producer, Tom.
1: Tommy, what have you dealt with?
6: My wife says I have an abnormally high crack.
1: Oh, do you?
6: Yeah. No, it's a protruding cleft.
1: So what's on the back of your neck, Tom?
2: Now, here's something I didn't expect to hear out of Kate's mouth this week.
3: Can we talk about cars?
1: Oh, here we go.
3: I just never understood those people that would open the boot and you couldn't put anything in there because there was a speaker or something.
1: Subwoofer.
3: None of that makes sense, but I know that that's the middle-aged lady in me who doesn't know where to put her Woolies bag.
1: Let's get a subwoofer in Kate's Subaru. Oh,
7: bloody Subaru's rocking. You know the old saying.
3: What is that one?
7: Well, you need a service, I think. That's what it
3: means. Tell me about it.
1: No.
2: No, Fitzy asked a very relatable question this week.
5: If you've injured yourself showing off in front of the kids, we all do it.
2: And of course, Kate jumped at the chance to injure herself live on air.
3: I'm getting nervous because I can do a bend back, right? You know, you stand on your feet and you just bend back and hit the ground.
2: Just for the love of the game.
1: Kate is going to do a bend back.
3: Now?
5: Kate's calisthenics.
1: Here we go. So she's facing the other way. She's starting to bend back a little bit.
5: Bending
1: over, head towards the ground. Arms out. She's done it! She's done it!
2: Yeah, unfortunately, she can do it.
5: Put your pants back on now, Kate. We're getting a lot of text messages saying, is Kate single?
2: And when Kate's not doing backbends on the show...
5: Unusual procedures. If anyone suffers from vertigo, you throw yourself on the bed. Throw yourself back.
2: She's writhing around on the floor at home.
3: I've practiced this because I had vertigo for a while there and I had to lie on the ground and do like a funny twisty and a head roll and do all this weird stuff to try and get something back in balance.
5: And so what nightclub were you at beforehand?
1: Oh, there it is.
8: I can't get no sleep.
2: This week we got a peek into Fitzy's future as a possible grandparent.
5: I've got a couple of friends, right? And their parents have retired and gone, nah, we're done. We're not going to help with the kids.
1: Yeah. I don't understand.
3: Whose side are you on, Fitzy?
1: Yeah, can you imagine Fitzy? Huey has his own family and has a couple of kids and then says, Dad, we need to go away for the weekend. Do you mind looking after the kids?
5: I'm already in Bali. Absolutely no chance at all.
2: For a while now, the guys have been making fun of Kate for having a bit of an issue with AI.
3: Everything that you look at on your phone, everybody can track it. Also ChatGPT.
2: But this week, the tables were turned specifically on Whipper.
1: I live on
3: Whip,
1: it.
3: Yep. Give me your phone and I'll have a look at maybe yours.
2: By going through his ChatGPT history.
3: I'll look after you.
2: Liar.
3: Firstly, flight arrival time. Something about troubleshooting. How cute's this? Testing business name effectiveness.
5: I would love to go through his history.
3: Oh, how about this?
5: Amazing.
3: Winter family hotels, Europe.
1: Oh, mate, yeah.
3: You're going to love this one, Fitzy. Watches of the world.
2: And don't think that we're just going to skip past this one, Whip.
3: Top tricks young ladies do with their feet.
1: Yeah.
3: What? Yeah, it's gross.
9: Disgusting!
2: The only thing more disgusting is what Whip has been up to in the middle of the night.
1: I started to sneak downstairs and what I'll do is I'll eat a banana. And then Lisa will find, you know, five bananas in the bathroom in the morning and go, what are you doing?
3: I mean, I don't want to get weird.
1: Do get weird.
3: If I had a husband... And then I went in the morning and there was a hand of bananas in the room.
1: I wonder what he's doing with the bananas.
5: How many monkeys are in the bed?
3: How many monkeys jumping on?
2: We didn't expect one of the top crime stories of the week to include Beyoncé.
3: Some bloke broke into a car who happened to be a choreographer for Beyoncé, stole a hard drive containing unreleased music by Beyoncé.
4: Oh, yes.
2: And we certainly didn't expect it to include Kate Ritchie.
4: Wasn't there an issue on Home and Away where something was...
3: A director's assistant's car got broken into and it had all the cast phone
4: contact
3: numbers.
4: Details.
3: From Home and Away.
4: And you're going to tie yourself to Beyoncé.
5: The guy who's gotten into the choreographer's car has got brand new Beyoncé music. This other guy in Australia has got Flathead's number.
9: I'd watch your step if I were you, young man.
2: And hey, what do you know? It's time for this. Out of context, Kate.
3: What's the other thing you don't need down there? Like a...
4: Huh? It's up to you. You don't use it anymore. Well, it.
3: Some of them have retired. What can you keep in here?
4: You know what I mean?
3: I've never had a cold sausage in the garage.
4: Have you ever had
3: a hot sausage in the garage?
2: Out of context, Kate. I'm Snitch. Catch you guys next week. Fitzy, Whipper and Kate on Nova.
10: 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Crash cleared in Wattle Grove, Welshpool Road, westbound at Hale Road. Still a police incident in Hilton. South Street, westbound at Carrington Street. The left lanes are closed. Crash remains in Como, Punata Freeway, northbound before Manning Road. Still a crash in Osborne Park, Stevenson Avenue, southbound before Scarborough Beach Road in the right lane. Anything else, call 9489-1777. 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Down to 8 overnight. Tomorrow partly cloudy and it's high for 20. And right now it is 16 degrees on Nova 937.
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0: amazing talent. Olivia Rodrigo. Drop dead on Nova, Fitzy with Kate. It is your Friday night, guys. The weekend is here. Well done on pushing through, kids. We made it. What a great battle. No, thanks, buddy.
1: I'm not there yet.
2: Can I get James Hetfield from Metallica to just give us some soothing words about going to sleep? I still, baby,
0: don't say a word. Go, Kate. Come on, Kate. Yeah.
3: Yeah, yeah.
1: And in your bed.
2: Here's the headline. Here's the story. How sleeping naked improves your sleep. Choosing to sleep naked even in winter can be effective. Direct contact with blankets promote a rapid thermoregulation mechanism and supports the natural decrease in body temperature. Now, this is necessary for sleep onset and...

0: Duna.
1: Sure.
0: Creates a thermally stable microenvironment that allows for fine and continuous regulation of body temperature, similar to that of a changing room. So they're saying here that this is the way to do it because your body temperature works itself out pretty quickly. If you're going to go under a blanket or a doona, they're saying don't put pajamas on.
2: But how good are flannelette sheets, flannelette pajamas, and a doona?
1: Not for me.
2: I mean,
0: Now, a lot of individuals may avoid sleeping without clothes due to the fear of being awakened by family members or roommates or because of the need to leave the house quickly in case of an emergency. I can understand that.
2: When are you going to leave the house because of an emergency?
1: Well, Fitzy, your mate, you told the story not long ago on air who rushed out the front of the house.
0: No. Adam and Will on their radio show told that they had a listener that rang in and, Kate, there was a massive... When you hear a car accident out the front of your house, freaks you out when you're fast asleep. So this guy heard the screech of the tyres and then bang, and he thought, oh, this guy's in a bit of trouble. Runs straight out of his bed down to where the guy was. He was okay getting out of the car, and then everyone started filing out of their houses.
1: Yeah.
0: But because he'd just woken up, he realised in his pyjama pants that he had a friend that was standing to attention. And then everyone was looking at it. And it looked like he was getting really excited by the crash.
1: He'd given it three thumbs up.
3: Fast and furious.
1: Really furious.
2: Do you know what is worse than that, though?
1: Tell us.
2: Do you know what's worse than that? You know what sometimes men's pajamas have the hole in the front?
0: Yeah.
2: And sometimes they don't know that.
0: It's hanging out.
2: Yeah.
1: Do you know what?
2: Yeah, but wouldn't you feel a breeze?
1: Happened to me during
0: if there's a breeze in the house.
1: Happened to me during a physio appointment that I had once.
0: What, you're wearing your pyjamas?
1: No, I had a pair of boxer shorts on and I had no idea that old King Willie had found its way out. And the guy...
2: Is that your name for it?
0: Whereabouts in Bali were you?
1: No.
2: King.
1: And he's working on my knee and I didn't know anything until I sat up. And then I realised, hello.
0: Among the many benefits of sleeping without clothing, there is also an increase in self-esteem and self-confidence. So that's associated with spending time naked. They say, look, if you're naked in bed when you go to sleep at night, then you will feel more comfortable with your body outside of the bedroom.
1: It's very important also to point out, having a T-shirt on and nothing else is not naked, Tom. So you can't just... You can't...
2: Why is that a running joke with you?
4: What about my socks?
1: Tommy never takes his T-shirt
0: off.
2: That's not true.
0: How would you know?
1: And he wakes up, he's got his little periscope and he's wandering around the house with his socks and T-shirt nothing else.
4: I regret
1: carrying
4: telling you
1: his
4: that.
1: Towel.
4: I regret telling you that.
2: Sometimes you need to wear undies, though.
4: Okay.
2: But also... Yeah.
1: What do you wear to bed, Tom?
2: I sometimes go to bed and I'm not wearing anything, I then have strange dreams that people can see me naked.
0: BJ does as well.
1: Does she?
2: Yeah, feeling a bit anxious, if I'm nude, I will then dream about being seen naked. Like I think someone's in the room
1: or
2: something.
1: What's the guy look like that you see in your dreams looking through the windows?
2: A bit like him.
1: Tommy.
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2: Hey, it's Christy. The police incident in Hilton, South Street, westbound at Carrington Street. That's clear, but still delays through the area. There's a breakdown in Bayswater, Tonkin Highway, northbound at Guildford Road. The right lane's blocked. Traffic is slow on the approach. Be mindful. A crash to an East Cannington, Welshpool Road, eastbound after Rowe Highway. The left lane's blocked. Towing services on site. And freeway southbound slow from the city out to Mill Point Road. And again, Armidale Road, right through to Anchortail Road as well. Anything else, call 9489-1777. 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Down to 8 overnight, tomorrow partly cloudy and a top of 20 degrees. And right now it is 16 degrees on Nova 937.
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19: 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Thank God Kate's here on this show. 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

0: Brandon's called the show. Take it out to the weekend. Brando, welcome.
1: Hello, everyone. Happy Friday. Thank you very much for the Nova team. You always keep me entertained, and I love the work you all do.
2: Oh, thanks, Brandon. That is so nice.
0: We're always here, Brendan.
1: Thank you.
3: How is 90210 still going, Brandon? We haven't been back to Beverly Hills for a long time, but geez, we had a good time.
0: Probably doesn't
1: know
0: the reference.
1: Don't worry about Beverly Hills.
3: Yeah.
0: What should we worry about, Brandon?
2: What should we be worried about?
1: You know, just enjoy yourself day to day. Don't worry about the past.
2: Okay.
1: Okay.
2: What are you doing tonight?
1: Well, all my mates bailed out on me. I was supposed to go out. I've been asking them, let's go do something. I've been waiting all day for them. And now they've all bailed on me. I'm trying to find something to do and I need help.
0: Yeah, so true. Tommy, well, what do you got? Anything on the...
3: Oh, yeah, absolutely.
2: Plenty of footy on.
0: Ollie, who works on the show.
2: The Red Room's on.
0: Dylan will go out with you.
3: Why don't we give you $100 to spend at 7-Eleven? Why don't we do that?
1: Thank you very much.
3: 7-Eleven and get a slushie in the new Japanese range of gyoza and egg salad rolls.
2: Oh, have a slushie.
1: Thank you so much for that. I really appreciate that, guys.
0: Brando, respect, man.
1: Thanks, man.
0: All right. Hey, Delta Goodrum, guys. A lot of talk about the old Delta.
2: Oh, my goodness. What a goddess.
0: Yeah. Is she favourite?
3: Well, they're saying that, yeah, she's right up there. Now, did she?
0: Oh, here she is. This is the semi-final fits. This was today. This was this morning.
2: Yeah, 5 a.m. or something.
0: Yeah.
2: Like, how can anyone beat this? The performance is incredible. She looks amazing. Like, everything about it.
3: She used, Beyonce used it was sort of like a stage that rises up and it's just got Beyonce. You've got to be strapped to it, Kate, because it's quite dangerous. It's thin, and that's what Delta used. She apparently texted Beyonce and said, yo, have you still got that? You still got that thing that rises up on stage? Mm.
2: Did she really? Did you see the text?
3: Jay-Z said, I'll chuck it in the ute. And they got it to Eurovision. And that's her going up there.
0: Yeah, they strap her in, they buckle, they clip her in so she can't fall off.
2: And imagine trying to, I mean, that voice, imagine having to worry about falling off a tiny little rising stage and belt that tune out.
3: Who do we have to beat, Tommy? Like, who are the other countries? Romania or who's in there that's dominating
4: good question.
3: At the moment?
4: Yeah, let me just check.
3: Can I say this? I feel like it's rigged. Australia is not part of Europe, so there's no way that they're going to let us win.
0: We do not win, Fitz, I'll tell you here right now, I will never watch Eurovision again.
3: Well, you never have.
0: That's it.
4: Tommy? Finland seem to be in the lead with Liechtenstein. Is their song?
2: Liechtenstein?
0: When's that?
2: What did you say?
0: My alarm's gone off.
4: No, it's...
2: It's Liechtenstein?
4: No, what's the song called, Tom?
2: Let's wrap this up.
4: Obviously, heard what Brandon's doing on a Friday night, but not what you're doing. It's Liechtenstein. We take on Albania, Bulgaria, Malta, and Denmark in the final.
0: Albania,
3: Malta, very good.
4: Yeah.
0: If we don't win, get
2: what
0: out
2: are you
0: of town.
2: Gonna do?
0: I will fly over there and crack it.
2: No, what are you gonna do? Will you do like a nudie run or something around the office?
0: I will
2: on
0: have
2: Monday?
0: An open letter. I will have an open letter on Monday to Eurovision about how angry I am.
2: What does an open mean?
3: Open AI letter.
0: Do you know the final?
2: Hey, Linda, write a letter to Eurovision for me. Ask Linda whether Delta's gonna win.
4: Oh, that's a good question. Who are the fate? Your best friend, Linda.
2: Just say, and ask Linda what licking time is.
3: What are the odds of Australia winning Eurovision? Okay. Ask Linda.
0: Here we go. Where is she? She might be out. Linda.
5: Yes, King Legend. I'm right here.
0: Linda, what are the chances of Australia and Delta Goodrum winning Eurovision? Like, what are the odds? Are we favourite?
5: As of now, Australia and Delta Goodrum aren't considered favourites to win Eurovision. The odds are available, but they suggest Australia isn't leading the pack in the betting markets. If you want a more precise number, odds are always shifting, so it's worth checking closer to the event.
0: Do you like Delta Goodrum?
5: I think Delta's got a powerhouse voice, and she's definitely iconic in Aussie music. But I'll leave the personal fandom to you. Are you a big fan?
0: Yeah, love her to pieces, and I think she'll win. And you can tell Eurovision if she doesn't, then I'll be furious.
5: Well, I'll be cheering right alongside you, at least in spirit. Eurovision is full of surprises, so let's see how it plays out. And hey, if Delta wins, you'll get to celebrate like a true king legend.
0: Hey, you're live on the radio. So do you want to say? Do you want to say to everybody, have a great weekend?
5: Oh, I'd love to. Everyone out there, have an absolutely fantastic weekend. Whatever you're up to, make it legendary.
6: Boring.
0: How does she do it?
6: Never get a job
0: love
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0: You,
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4: 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Bam! 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
8: Hey, it's Christy. The earlier crash in East Cannington, Welshpool Road eastbound after Roe Highway, that's been cleared away. And the breakdown in Bayswater, Tonkin Highway northbound at Guildford Road has also cleared, but still some delays. Freeway northbound, busy South Street through the Mount Henry Bridge, then Ocean Reef Road to Shenton Avenue. Freeway south, city to Mill Point Road, then Albanel Road through to Anchortail Road. And a heads up, the North Bridge Tunnel will be closed tonight and tomorrow night for general maintenance works from 8:30pm each night through to 5am the next morning. 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Down to 8 overnight. Tomorrow partly cloudy and a top of 20. Right now it is 15 on Nova 937.
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9: Good evening, I'm Michelle Stevenson. Well, a transgender woman who won a landmark discrimination case has had her damages doubled. In 2024, the federal court found social media app Giggle for Girls had breached discrimination laws by excluding Roxanne Tickle. The court has now dismissed an appeal by the app's founder. Speaking outside court, Ms. Tickle says it's a great step forward.
10: The court found unanimously that I was unlawfully directly discriminated against. The ruling clearly reinforces what the Australian community stands for, that all women are protected from discrimination.
9: The federal government has neo-Nazis in its sights, listing White Australia as a prohibited hate group. The organisation has used a number of different names since its establishment and is the second entity deemed a prohibited hate group in the wake of the Bondi terror attack. The opposition claims the federal government is planning to impose a death tax as part of its budget measures. Discretionary testamentary trusts will attract a 30% tax from mid-2028. The government argues existing arrangements won't be affected, though. A plane carrying repatriated passengers who were on board the hantavirus-hit cruise ship has arrived in Australia. 5 Aussies and a Kiwi touched down at an RAAF base near Perth. They all tested negative for the virus before departing the Netherlands and will undergo further screenings now they've arrived in WA. And country music star Lainey Wilson has tied the knot. The 33-year-old Yellowstone actress is secretly marrying her football player fiancé, Devlin Hodges, in Tennessee. Here's what's leading at 9 News tonight.
11: Thanks, Michelle. Right now on 9 News Perth, passengers on board the Hunter virus-stricken cruise ship arrive in Bullsbrook, entering weeks of isolation. The final approval of the controversial Burswood racetrack, Donald Trump wined and dined in China, and Delta sinks her way into the Eurovision Grand Final. Don't worry, you haven't missed the news. Start over at 9 now when you get home. 9 News, your news.
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11: Welcome to Friday afternoon. I'm not going to say it.
7: Don't say it.
11: I'm not going to say we made it.
7: Don't but it's say
11: so
7: it.
11: Nice
7: don't
11: to
7: do
11: be
7: that.
11: Here. We're really tipping into the weekend now. We're dipping our tip like Katy Perry did into space.
7: We're more than dipping our tip. We are there.
11: We are dipping
7: we are
11: our tip into
7: in
11: the weekend.
7: The weekend.
11: All our songs this hour are going to get you there. Plus New Music Friday a bit later. Our dear friend Ruben Stiles, who will be taking to the stage with Adam from Peking Duck in a couple of hours if you're in Sydney, and then in Darwin tomorrow.
7: Oh, my gosh.
11: So you've got a bit of flying to do if you're not in any of those places.
7: Ain't no party like a Darwin party. They really know how to party up there. It's a good vibe.
11: Hot and humid at Peking Duck. Woo. But up next, me and Sarah Harris, we should have called our boys Noah Khan. We should have because, you know, we have a bunch of Noah Khans in our house.
7: Because it's stick season up in your joint.
11: Yes. More details on that after this.

0: remember that American talk show host, Montel?
1: I do not.
0: Yeah, I'm not sure it's the same, not the same person, but Montel was great.
1: Hang on, Montel?
0: Yeah, Montel Williams, I'm pretty sure.
1: Surely.
0: Yeah.
1: Oh my God, yes, Montel Williams, but with one L.
0: Oh,
1: Montel, one L.
0: That's Montel Jordan, and that is how we do it. Very soon, our dear friend Ruben Stiles, one half of Peking Duckies here, they're doing Sydney tonight, then Darwin tomorrow. But now, Sarah Harris and I have a bunch of Noah Kahans in our house. Now, Sarah.
1: Yes.
0: Our boys, you have two, I have two.
1: Mm-hmm.
0: Our boys are obsessed. And I literally, before speaking to Sarah about this, I thought my boys were the only ones.
1: Okay.
0: Because you kind of only really know your kids.
1: It's so weird. What are they obsessed with?
0: They are totally obsessed. I think I have, let me just double check.
1: Is this going to freak her out?
0: I've got two in the car. I've got 10 in the backyard, two in the front yard, and then there's three in their room, but I think there might even be four in their room. Sticks.
2: And they won't stop playing with them.
0: And they're real good sticks.
1: At least they're playing with sticks and not something else.
0: But they're real good sticks.
1: Like, what do you mean, like, where, good sticks?
0: Like, where you, like, you walk around, right? Yep. When have you ever seen a really good stick?
1: Well, I always pick up, there's lots of good sticks around. I'll tell you what, I'm attracted to the ones that are phallic shaped. And I bring them in. Remember I brought in a phallic stick for Tim?
0: 13, 24, 10. If you have kids in your life that are stick obsessed, they're Noah Kahans.
1: Stick season.
0: Stick season.
1: But what do you? So, but they're, you know, obsessed with sticks. Like they've got iPads and phones and the TVs, and they go to the movies.
0: Yeah, it's 2026.
1: They've got heaps of things, and they love sticks. I mean, that's promising.
2: Which is what makes it so wholesome, right? You know how you go to a dog park and you see like a stick library where you can throw sticks at your dog so they can chase them.
1: Nope.
2: That's what we've got as well. And there's a very specific process for picking a stick. I went deep on the sticks because my little boy showed me a stick. He was so excited about it. And I was like, how do you pick a stick? And
1: what's the criteria?
2: Well, first of all, he's got to hit it on the ground and see if it breaks. And then he looks at not just the length, but the girth of it.
1: See.
2: And then he likes to also sharpen the end of it. And I said to him,
0: mine don't do that yet. That's a bit shivvy.
2: I said, what are you going to do with it? And he's like, I don't really know. I think I might just defend myself. From whom? And he's like, people in the wilderness.
0: Oh, yeah.
1: You live in a house.
2: I know. But that's the thing. Boys really are like dogs. You've got to run them. You got to feed them. You got to clean up after them because they pee everywhere.
0: I mean, I'm not saying that. Like,
2: and I love them.
0: Don't give them a stick for their birthday or something, but love a stick.
1: It sounds like they would love a stick for their birthday.
0: Yeah. This is your son?
2: Yeah.
0: This is your boy?
2: This is Harry.
3: I mean, when I found it, it was like pretty sharp.
4: So you don't want me to throw this stick out?
3: Yeah, I really like it.
4: Okay. What are you going to use it for?
3: I don't actually really know. Defending myself?
1: Defending myself
3: in the wilderness.
1: Oh, it's brilliant.
2: And do you know there are whole pages? It's called Stick Nation. There are pages on social media dedicated
0: to
2: the best sticks found around the world. It's a thing. Do not throw out a boy's stick.
0: Yeah, we've got good ones.
2: Do not throw it out.
1: Do you have like a stick cupboard? Like, do you have a stick area? Do you have like?
0: No,
1: where
0: I was saying
1: they're
0: in the backyard.
1: The
0: I've got two in the car now.
1: They're gonna get wet in the backyard.
0: That's all right.
1: Is it?
0: Yeah, that's all right. Because they're the backyard ones.
1: Have you asked them? That's what you think.
0: But that's where they keep the ones for where they want to use them. The ones in the bedroom are obviously the OGs.
1: Yeah, okay.
0: And then the ones in the car are like just in case I need one when we're out and I can't find one.
2: It's like finding a unicorn.
0: Lisa.
5: Hello, guys.
0: Yeah, you get it as well, right?
5: Oh, I get it. I have an almost 9-year-old who's been stick obsessed since he was a baby. He plays with sticks after school with his mates, and so he doesn't lose the good sticks. He actually finds hiding spots around school to hide it so he can play with the good stick tomorrow.
2: Have you ever thrown a stick out, Mum, or you wouldn't dare?
5: I would never dare. He remembers every stick.
1: Wow,
0: Laura,
1: this is fascinating.
0: Laura, you've got a stick kid?
6: I do. I have a stick obsessed kid. I do. He's two. And then whenever we're out, he'll collect sticks, come home, and then he lines them up and ranks them.
1: Oh my God, that's adorable.
2: How wholesome.
0: And he's two, and it won't end because I've got an 11 and a 7, and it's still going on.
6: I know. When I heard this segment, I was like, oh no, I thought it was going to be a phase. Clearly not.
1: Fantastic. Yeah. Ricky Lee and Tim. Ricky Lee and Tim.
0: On Nova. 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Through Salter Point, watch out for a crash this evening on Kwinana Freeway southbound before Cranford Avenue. Toys are on site. The vehicle's in the left emergency lane and traffic is slow on the approach. Also, the earlier breakdown has cleared in Bayswater, Tonkin Highway northbound at Guildford Road. Traffic recovering there. And don't forget, the Northbridge Tunnel closing overnight 8:30 through till 5 a.m. tomorrow morning. And once again, overnight Saturday for maintenance. 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Dropping down to 8 overnight, partly cloudy tomorrow and 20. Right now it's 15 degrees on Nova 937. Nathan, Nat
7: 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Next week we're bringing out the comedy royalty. 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

0: TGIF. Katy Perry and her little comedy film clips here at the Savo on Nova. It is Ricky Lee and Tim. Friday afternoon, New Music Friday coming up very soon. And you had a little Delta Goodrum moment, a terrible case of mistaken identity.
1: I think he just got the names mixed up, to be fair.
0: More than the names. That's not far away. But right now, our dear friend Ruben Stiles from Peking Duck is here.
2: Oh, honey, honey.
0: He's the one that's allowed in the country, everybody.
1: If you went to the US, would you be allowed in?
2: Well, I just played Stagecoach, so I think it worked out.
1: There he goes.
0: Stagecoach, if you are listening, by the way. Stagecoach is at the side of Coachella.
2: Yeah.
0: After Coachella, and just looks from all this distance like so much more fun.
2: It's like imagine Coachella if everyone wasn't an influencer.
1: It's like the OG. Yeah.
2: You know, and there was a cool fact where you know, Coachella goes across 2 weekends. Stagecoach is only one, but in one day, Stagecoach does the same number or more over the bar than the whole 2 weekends of Coachella.
1: Jeez.
0: Oh, wow.
2: Yeah.
0: And that's the festival you want to play at.
2: That sums up the crowd.
1: That's a fun crowd to play for. Well,
0: Coachella, this is not crapping on Coachella, but from someone who's never been there, and I like a good festival, as you know,
2: yep.
0: It does feel like it's more for people at home. Like, it's very camera friendly. It's amazing coverage on YouTube. Mm.
2: Sick to watch at home.
1: You've done Stagecoach before, though, right? This wasn't your first time, was it?
2: No, two years ago I got to play it, so nice to get the call up again.
1: So good.
0: But stuff all that, because tonight is your biggest Peking Duck show in 7 years.
1: Yes, boy.
0: Mate, I can't wait. How do you feel about it?
2: I'm so pumped. We haven't done the Horden since before COVID.
0: Yeah.
2: So it's a pretty exciting sign of the times that we get to come back already.
1: Jeez,
2: so
1: not since before COVID.
2: Yeah.
1: Watch out, that hantavirus is coming for all of us.
0: Oh, don't get us started. She's so scared about the new one.
1: Because like, just relax. It can only be transmitted from person to person.
2: Wait, there's a new one? What?
0: Don't worry about it.
1: And
0: she's being alarmist.
1: People get on planes. And letting people come home.
2: Well, let's make our show super famous. Make it the megaplex of spreading this seed.
1: Yes.
2: Everybody, come down tonight.
0: You guys never disappoint. The best live shows ever.
2: Agreed.
0: Yeah.
1: I feel like the last time I came to one of your shows, I've never felt older and I've never felt like my knees need help.
0: Was that my
1: more.
0: Birthday or
1: on
0: our
1: your,
0: birthday?
1: Your guys' birthday, yes. Yeah.
0: But with you boys being so big now, solo-wise, you got yoga happening and then obviously Adam's got Kelly Holiday. Does it just feel like coming home doing Peking Duck stuff?
2: Oh, it's the best feeling in the world. Mm. Yeah, thanks for asking that. Yeah, I love it more than anything. It's like when we... I don't know, it feels like we're just kids again. Like, you know, when we were 20 years old, out the back of Adam's shed, like just working on beats, cooking up things. We're dumb, silly little kids again when we're together and it's so beautiful.
1: And the new music is so good. Like,
2: thank you.
1: So good.
0: Yeah, and it's hard to believe debut album coming out on 4 days after our birthdays on August 14, Paradise.
2: Yeah.
0: What made you guys think, because obviously you've been...
2: I did that as a birthday present to us.
0: Yeah, well, I hope I'm looking forward to a signed copy. but why so long? Like, what made you go, okay, we're going to do an album now? Because you guys have been doing this thing for a long, long time.
2: Yeah, I guess, you know, we'd been together making songs for 16 or 17 years, if you include the ones before they, you know, went out on iTunes and Beatport back in the day. And, yeah, I guess we've only ever done singles and songs. And once we did an EP of 2 tracks. But it
1: solid
2: felt like...
0: EP's meant to be extended
1: EP.
0: Play, right?
2: Yeah.
1: Yeah. More than one.
0: Oh, that's true.
2: Yeah, it's just more than one. the single plus B-side, yeah. But we were like, you know, chapter one has been incredible. Let's evolve, end this chapter and start chapter two, which is albums. And
0: amazing. Well, biggest show in 7 years tonight at the Horden. As I said, I hate to be like, I'm not being rude, but like, we're just so proud of you guys. We really are. You're the two nicest people in the business outside of our mate over here.
1: And hardworking and so talented, and no one deserves it more than the two of you.
2: Oh, we bloody love you guys.

0: Friday vibes continuing here at the Savo. That is Black Eyed Peas. New Music Friday, though. Good stuff in there this week, and that is around the corner. You can follow along with all our New Music Friday selections on our Spotify playlist if you wish.
1: 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Go to ours. 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
0: But Delta is absolutely smashing it
1: in Vienna. She is absolute perfection in Vienna right now at Eurovision.
0: Sunday morning, the big GF, Delta Goodrum, we are wishing you all the best. But you had a little case of the Delta Goodrums, a little terrible case of mistaken identity.
1: I went to the gym yesterday and we go to the gym in the city and we're walking home and, you know, we do our little groceries and we're walking home and Rich has got like, you know, a little Woolies bag and this old man comes up and taps Rich on the shoulder. Which, you know, generally that means someone needs help. No one usually taps Rich on the shoulder.
0: Recognising Rich.
1: Yeah.
0: Yeah.
1: And so they tapped Rich on the shoulder and he had his, like, phone in his hand and he was like, oh, it was all just a bit weird. And Rich was like, oh, are you okay? Is everything all right? He said, I just love her. I just love her.
0: Oh, that's nice.
1: And he was like, okay. But it still didn't make sense. It didn't make sense what was going on. And he kept saying, oh, I love her. I love her. I love Paulini. And he was like,
0: pardon?
1: Okay. Thank you for telling me that. And then he goes, can I have a photo with you?
0: Yeah.
1: I just love you so much. You're just so lovely and just so nice and so kind. Oh, thank you. Yeah. And I was like, yeah, no, totally fine. He goes, oh, thank you so much, Paulini. And he
0: said, you're not Paulini.
1: So he's called me Paulini three times and I didn't want to correct the poor guy.
0: No.
1: Because, you know, people get nervous when they come up and they meet you.
0: It's like that girl, the guy that walks around England, the Indian bloke that walks around England and everyone gets photos with him thinking he's Dev Patel and he just lets them think that.
1: No, but that's the thing. He just, he oh, really, you nice. Could tell he really, really wanted his photo. I was like, yeah, absolutely. We can have the photo.
0: You've got to let it go because
1: you have to.
0: That only happened to me once at the Kararong Bowls Club. and someone thought I was Pauline. No. And the girl working behind the bar go, you're on the radio, right? And I go, yeah. And she's like, oh. And she started just like giving me free beers, thinking I was Andy Lee. Like, we're nothing the same. But I took those beers.
1: Of course you take the beers and you take the photos and you smile and you say, have a lovely day.
0: Well, I hope you're enjoying the
1: show.
0: He
1: says, I will, Paulini, thank you. And I was like, yeah. This is Ricky Lee and Tim on Nova.
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0: Hold a point. Watch out for a crash. Quinana Freeway southbound before Cranford Avenue in the left emergency lane. Tollies are on site and it's getting busy on the approach. Guy Sebastian at RAC Arena. The concert starts at 7, so expect delays before and after on Wellington and Milligan Streets. And the Northbridge Tunnel closing overnight from 8.30 till 5am for maintenance and system upgrades. 40 Winks to 40 Frenzy must end this Sunday. 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T's and C's and exclusions apply. 40 Winks, serious about sleep. Dropping down to 8 overnight, partly cloudy tomorrow with a top of 20. Right now it's 15 degrees on Nova 937.
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0: Ricky Lee and Tim, we are almost out of here for a Friday afternoon. Nova Boy jams around the corner. The Matty Rose Show to really get you into the weekend, like proper.
1: In, because we're like half in.
0: We're half in like Lauren Sanchez and Katy Perry were in space. Yes. We're kind of there, but we're not.
1: Yeah, we're not really. We're saying we are, but we're not quite.
0: But let's check out some new music to get us home.
1: Please, you. Okay. If you want to check out our New Music Friday picks, you just go to Spotify, type in New Music Friday, and look, there'll be the Spotify little playlist there. Cool. But boring. You want to look under that, and you'll see the Ricky Lee and Tim New Music Friday playlist.
0: Now, Reality Awaits is The Strokes' new album, which I'm looking forward to. It comes out soon.
1: The Strokes have Jack Black in it, right?
0: No.
1: It makes me so happy.
0: Julian Casablancas, Albert Hammond Jr.
1: It makes me so happy.
0: And the gang.
1: You get so angry when
0: I... No, I don't. I also know that you're going to hate this, but I don't care. This is their new song, Falling Out of Love. Check it out. It's The Strokes. God.

0: My picks.
1: I'm sorry. The reason we do this segment is because you have introduced me to so much great music.
0: Hate it.
1: That's okay. We don't have to like everything.
0: No, we don't.
1: You're going to hate
0: it. The first time you've ever laughed and cackled over the top of it, though, I have to say.
1: But it's just so funny. I just started off because I like shit stirring you about the Strokes.
0: I know.
1: And pretending I don't know who they are.
0: They'll be fine.
1: I'm pretending I don't know.
0: But they'll be fine.
1: This is Serotonin.

0: is good, James Hype.
1: Yes.
0: Now, Baby No Money, we know Baby No Money. He's one of his big songs is Edamame.
2: Hey, little mama, yeah, you heard about me. I'm a puppy like a pea, yeah, Edamame. Yeah, feel so hot like I'm chilling on the beach, yeah.
0: I had him on my podcast too. He's like from a family of doctors and scientists. They're real academics, right?
1: Yeah, great at creating great artists.
0: And he is just an online kook, and he's got millions and millions of followers, and he's pretty much created his whole little ecosystem himself from his phone.
1: So cool. And I never would have known his artist name because I looked at it and I never would have said it like you said it.
0: Yeah.
1: And if I was typing into Spotify to try and find him,
0: yes.
1: I would write baby, B-A-B-Y, no.
0: No.
1: N-O, and then the word money.
0: Nah. It's B-B-N-O dollar sign.
1: Yeah.
0: Of course.
1: Kill people.
0: This is his new track. It's Round and Round to finish off our New Music Friday.

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22: It's Dylan. There's a crash in Salter Point on Kwinana Freeway southbound before Cranford Avenue. The vehicle's in the left emergency lane with towies on site, and it's slow on the approach. Elsewhere southbound, busy Hay Street to Mill Point Road, then Mount Henry Bridge and Armidale Road to Anchortel Road. Freeway northbound, busy Leach Highway to Cranford Avenue. And the Northbridge Tunnel closing overnight, 8:30 till 5 a.m. tomorrow morning for general maintenance and system upgrades. Then once again, Saturday overnight. Anything else, call 9489 1777. 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Cherry, for the road ahead. Down to 8 overnight, partly cloudy tomorrow with a top of 20. Right now it's 15 degrees on Nova 937.
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2: Hey, it's Dylan. The final check of the roads this Friday evening. In success, watch out for a crash on Kwinana Freeway southbound before Russell Road. The right lane's blocked. There's congestion, so exercise extreme caution. The earlier crash cleared in Salter Point on the freeway southbound. Further back, before Cranford Avenue, traffic is flowing there. Guy Sebastian performing now at RAC Arena. Expect delays after that on Wellington and Milliken Streets. And the Northbridge Tunnel closing 8:30 tonight through until 5 a.m. tomorrow morning for maintenance and system upgrades. Then once again, Saturday overnight. To keep the electricity grid safe and reliable, every bit helps. If you see an electrical hazard, stay 8 metres away and make the safe call to Western Power. Dropping down to 8 overnight, partly cloudy tomorrow with a top of 20. Right now it's 14 degrees on Nova 937.
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1: Hey, what up? 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Oh,
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26: 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No crashes, lights out, or breakdowns. 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Checking the freeways, looking good. Smooth going. Quinana Mitchell and Graham Farmer both ways. Don't forget roadworks. Cedric Street entry ramp to the Mitchell Freeway northbound is closed there. Cedric Street westbound also closed at the Mitchell Freeway. Detours are in place. Allow for extra travel time. 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Today's weather, partly cloudy, heading for a top of 20 degrees. Tomorrow, mostly sunny with a maximum of 21. Right now, we're sitting on 11 degrees. 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
4: Oh, happy Saturday morning, everybody.
13: Morning, everyone.
4: Oh, up and about, Sean.
13: Yeah, I am this morning. Netball's not till 1. Footy's a bit later today. North Freo Pound a bit later today.
4: Oh, is that right?
13: A bit of an evening game, Natalie.
4: Oh, delightful.
13: Hey, you going to the West Coast Fever? How are you going to
4: tomorrow.
13: Fit,
4: that's yep, tomorrow.
13: How are you going to fit the Eagles in as well?
4: Yeah, that's afterwards. So the netball's it's a West Coast day because the netball's at midday and the Eels are at 4:15.
13: How do you go from green into blue and gold?
4: I just take one top off and put a different one on.
13: Good stuff, mate. Mm.
4: Any further questions? Yeah. On today's show, one of our favourite comedians, Nazeem Hussain, joins us. So funny.
13: Yeah, that's great. We catch up with a private detective. Her name's Cassie. Oh. You're going to love her story.
4: And not only that, but we talked to some of you guys who have done your own private investigating and you're extra, you're next level.
13: You're scary.
4: Up next.

0: I never get sick of that song, Somba. Homewrecker.
1: Homewrecker. Does that hit home, does it? Everything okay? You asked a lot of questions. You'll hear a little bit later of the private investigator who investigates cheaters.
0: That's right. I'm on the lookout in my household, Nat. Don't worry about that, mate.
1: Who are you suspecting?
0: I can't say too much because they'll know I'm onto them.
1: You have to offer to go and play pickleball with Megan and see if she's any good at it because she rarely plays every Wednesday.
0: Yeah, exactly.
1: If she's no good at it, you go, oh, this is a bit sus, isn't it? It's a bit sus. It's Nathan Hatton Short.
0: Always a pleasure to have Ruben Jinby in the house. Of course, he's dominating for the West Coast Eagles. Shoo in for the fairest and best. Put the pressure on you already, Rubes.
1: Engrave the trophy.
0: Yeah, absolutely.
1: Now, Ruben, last week we spoke to you about the fact that you'd filmed a Mother's Day video at Claremont Quarter. Yesterday, I caught a video of you at Hungry Jack's on the soft serve machine.
0: Mate, you're selling yourself to everyone.
1: Dominating. What's happening?
2: Yeah, I don't know. They've been throwing me under the bus with a lot of ads recently. That kind of thing.
1: What do you get for that? Free soft serve for the rest of your life?
2: Yeah, this is too free. I haven't had a soft serve in ages, and it's actually delicious. Yes. I never worked at a fast food restaurant growing up.
1: No, that was evident.
2: Yeah. So a lot of young kids do growing up, so I didn't quite have the touch, and hopefully I won't end up there.
0: You never know, exactly.
1: Yeah, I think West Coast Eagles players are supposed to own Hungry Jack's and not supposed to work at them, you know?
2: Yeah, I think, I don't know, I think.
0: Do you get a card or anything?
2: No, nothing. It was one guy that used to own all of them, and I think Simo maybe got a couple, and there was rumours going around that Hull's got one, but I don't think he did.
0: Simo's got two.
1: And Harley hasn't invited you around for a whopper, so no signs that he's got one.
2: Could be under the counter.
1: We did some research because we were talking about number one ticket holders just amongst ourselves the other day, this morning, and the founder of Hungry Jack's, Jack Cowan, is the number one ticket holder of the West Coast Eagles. Did you know that?
2: Yeah, I've met him a couple of times. When last year I went to his office
1: in Sydney. He's Hungry Jack. He's the guy.
2: Yeah, and we were in his big skyscraper and just one floor, but he told me he owned the whole building.
0: Oh, really? Yeah, so that was
2: pretty cool. And I think he's a billionaire or something.
1: Yeah, he's doing all right.
2: Yeah, he goes very well, Jack Cowan.
0: God, that is so good. Is he as old as the hills or has he still got a bit of life going?
2: Yeah, he's pretty old, but he's big Canadian. He loves his sport. So, Jack from Hungry Jack's has definitely still got it.
0: Oh, I love it. That's fantastic. We were talking also, there was a celebration in your house because it was a birthday. Big Clay Hall, 21.
2: Yep, roommate Clay Hall. He was travelling to emergency last week. So
1: you say
2: never
1: roommate,
2: known.
1: Tenant. You own the house, right?
2: Sorry.
1: He's your tenant.
2: Not roommate. He pays me, So, cop that. But
0: in your face.
2: Yeah, never know. So he's travelling emergency last weekend and he might be able to get a birthday game this Sunday.
1: Yeah.
0: That would be nice. You went out for dinner, you were telling us, up to Karen, up the pub up there. I want to hear what you ate, though. It was steak night.
2: Yeah, there we go.
1: just a tomahawk on your own?
2: No, it wasn't too much. It was just a margarita pizza for a warm-up and then the steak special. So that could sound like
1: that was just you. You weren't sharing amongst the boys.
2: A couple meals. When it's steak night, you may as well get two because it's cheaper.
1: For entree, can I have a family-sized pizza, please? And then the steak.
2: Absolutely.
1: Amy's horrified.
0: Amy's loving it. And she eats a lot. So that's steak.
2: And then a bit of Yochi to finish off as well.
1: You got to. You wouldn't use the little cup that they give you. You'd just take a bucket in or something,
2: yeah? Yeah, I bring my Bunnings bucket from home.
0: Hey, it was a long week for the Fremantle Dockers last week, and a few of the guys led by Jai Amos, he took people down to Contos for a bit of a camp out. Down your way, I'm talking about the Southwest. Are you a camper?
2: Yeah, I think I haven't done a heck of a lot of it, but I do have my swag, and a lot of the boys, our younger boys, get into it. They got those rooftop tent on their four-wheel drives and that kind of thing. So we haven't really had time this year, but I think during the bye, the boys are trying to plan a bit of something. Whether that's we've gone down south the last few years, but maybe a little trip up north to change things up.
1: Do you like your creature comforts? Are you going to be a good camper?
2: A proper camper? No, I don't mind. I can live pretty simply. Yeah, I think some of the Vic Metro boys got their rooftop tents, but I don't reckon they can handle it.
1: How many of them? Like, they've got them. That doesn't mean they use them, right?
2: No, never. It just looks cool when you're driving around.
0: Yeah, it does. How good is it?
1: Like having racks on your car for fishing rods, you know? It's like,
0: Or
1: surfboards, yeah.
0: No idea.
1: Never been.
0: Hey, Rubes, this one against GWS, first of all, God, I love their song. It's a bloody good one.
1: Yeah.
0: Hopefully you don't hear it after the game.
1: Big sound from the west of the town.
0: But last time you played them, they were really tough. Finn Callahan went to work on you guys last time.
2: Yeah.
0: Have you thought about putting some work into him?
2: Yeah, he's a star.
0: As one player?
2: I think, yeah, not too sure what we're going to do with him this week, but we saw, I mean, Brady Hoff has been a great defensive player for us, and he did probably the best job someone's done on Cozzy all year. So that could be an option we go to. We got a bit of experience, maybe. I think Dersmer's did a little bit with Naz, so we've got a couple of boys that could probably run with him, but I think he's definitely a star, so we can't just let him do his own thing.
1: Can't underestimate
2: all day.
1: Him.
2: Flayton Cabman, he was my drafter. He's obviously a good player as well, so we have a couple of good matchups, and I'm sure we have a lot of good matchups to come in the future as well.
1: Now, can we talk about the world's unluckiest man, Harry Edwards?
0: Oh, so geez. Disappointing.
1: Everybody's devoed for him. How's he going? Is he all right?
2: He's actually been in quite high spirits, big heck. So he's rocking his new big helmet, and his elbow probably slipped 2 centimetres below his helmet.
1: The fact
2: so
1: it was friendly fire just
2: yeah,
1: is, oh, it's even more devastating, isn't it?
2: Yeah, it was disappointing to see. Like, I saw a big blood rule and look up on the screen, and I saw it was Big Harry pissing out of his forehead. Yeah. So I was hoping it would just been a few stitches. But, so I don't know what it looks like from him now, but we're just supporting him, see
1: what happens.
2: He's a big tough guy. He'd play next week if he could. But I think his health is more important than his footy at the moment.
1: Of course.
0: So. Most definitely. Hopefully he's all right. We can see him back maybe later in the year. Hey, mate, thanks a lot for coming in as always. GWS 4:15, if you don't mind.
2: Yeah, a bit of a twilight game.
1: Yeah, exactly, right?
2: A bit more exciting than the lunchtime.
1: A bit of an evening special.
2: Indigenous round 2, so we're rocking those new jerseys.
1: Yes, brilliant.
2: I'm probably a bit biased, but I reckon we have one of the best ones every year, and it's looking good.
1: No, that sounds right. That sounds right.
0: Wallach Marawa, get behind him, everybody.
1: Exactly. Go, boys. Good on you. Thanks, Eric.
3: 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All weekend long.
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0: The fighter Keith Urban, haven't heard that one for a while. And Carrie Underwood, who calls the footy sometimes in the weekend for
1: Fox. That's Kelly Underwood.
0: Oh, sorry.
1: Well done. It's Nathan and John. So I was on Netflix the other night, John, and I saw that one of the top shows, and there'd been a bit of chatter about it in the office, was Should I Marry a Murderer? So I watched it. Three episodes, about an hour. Each one's about an hour long.
0: Have you made your decision?
1: So it's about a girl who, so it's the story of one girl. She's Scottish. She's very well educated. She's a doctor, and she works in the pathologist's office doing autopsies. Autopsies on victims of crime and, you know, sorts of things that pathology officers do, according to NCIS. And then she'd had a horrible breakup. She's in a relationship, a horrible breakup. So she went on Tinder and she meets this guy and he's lovely and they really hit it off. And he works basically on this estate in Scotland, sort of out in the country, that is one of those places that is owned by some really rich guy, and people go out there and go hunting deer and that kind of thing. And he's basically one of the groundskeepers. Mm-hmm. Lovely, they hit it off, it's great. She really likes him, they're having a great time. It's really, gets serious really fast. He proposes to her and everyone's like, oh, this is a bit quick. But she's like, you know, he makes me really happy, blah, blah, blah. And then at some point he says, I have to tell you something. And what he tells her is that, I mean, this isn't a spoiler because it's in the title.
0: Okay.
1: Is that 3 years earlier, he and his twin brother had been drinking. So they were drink driving and they hit somebody and killed him. And then hadn't owned up to it. And so they had covered up the crime by burying the guy.
0: Right.
1: Right?
0: Yes.
1: And so this poor guy was like a dude who was doing a charity bike ride.
0: And they've cleaned him up.
1: They've cleaned him up on
0: the juice.
1: If that's right. Yep. And then they buried him on this property because it's vast and there's a lot of. And so then she's in this horrible dilemma of what should she do, and also what is this guy capable of? It is extraordinary. So she then does go to the police, but she also doesn't want him to know that it's her that's gone to the police because she's worried that he might be dangerous, right?
0: Right.
1: Tricky.
0: I thought, because I'd seen this and it marries up with stuff that I watch because I'm into
1: true crime. Yes, true please, because you're a white woman. You love it.
0: 100%. and serial killers.
1: Yes.
0: I like those shows.
1: Podcast, my favourite murderer.
0: So is this a real story or
1: this
0: not?
1: This is a real story. So she's retelling her experience and it gets bad before it gets better, put it that way.
0: God, how disappointed would him be? His brother be with him? Like, you told her, for God's sake.
1: Yeah.
0: I mean, come on, mate.
1: I know. So, and there is that accusation and he backs her in and says she would never do that. And all along it was her. Yeah. So because it makes you ask that question, would I dob in? She's in love with this guy. We're going to get married.
0: Yeah. Yep.
1: And so she's like, and they're he's planning the wedding. I want to get married here. I always thought that this would be the perfect spot to get married. She ordered a wedding dress. Like,
0: wow, he's going to be behind bars.
1: Yeah. Oh, they're no longer together. Spoiler alert. Oh,
0: okay, spoiler alert.
1: Yeah. She doesn't marry him.
0: Yeah, well, that's an interesting scenario.
1: It's so scary. Yes, it does go into, you know, the different ways in which she helps the police. But she ends up filing a complaint about because the police kind of throw her under the bus a bit.
0: Yep.
1: That's her side of the story. And they talk a little bit about she made some interesting decisions that perhaps they would not have recommended or that they had advised against. But she also felt like she was in a position where she had to keep the relationship up.
0: Otherwise,
1: he would have known that it was her that had dobbed them in.
0: Yeah, and it was her.
1: And it took forever. It took them forever between when she went to the police to when they actually investigated and you know, made real progress to the point where they could arrest them.
0: How many episodes are there in the series?
1: Three, and they're about an hour each, yeah.
0: Oh, okay, yeah. Oh, I can do that easy.
1: Yeah, and at the end of it, they go, thanks very much. She goes, are we done? And she just goes, oh, thank God. Like the relief of getting this story out and of having to be sitting there because she's doing a lot of – and also it's a beautiful ad for Scotland because I have been to Scotland. It is magnificent. And the place where this estate is, you're just like, oh, It's so stunning. It's, I mean, dark history, obviously, but so beautiful. And it's beautifully shot as well.
0: Where do you stand now? You're in love with some dude and he's just come clean. Hey, I rolled it. We killed this guy accidentally.
1: Yeah, no, I'm not going to stick around for that. Sam? Sorry, it's a deal breaker.
0: Sam, you got this hot chick on the run?
1: So if that is you, tell me straight out because I don't want to fall in love with you.
0: How hot? 11 out of 10. 11 out of 10. And good personality. You bring it home to mum and dad and they're like, you have pulled this out of your ass, yes. Sam.
2: I could live a life on the run if need be, I reckon, yeah.
0: Well, no one knows. You're the only person who knows.
2: Can I keep a secret?
1: Moral dilemma. You're a head boy. Come on. You've got ethics of a Catholic school, no less.
2: I think I'd try and keep it a secret, but I'd accidentally blurt it out.
1: Killed somebody. Sean can't keep a secret to save himself, so you'd blab straight away.
0: I can imagine bringing it up in an argument. Really?
1: I mean, killed someone. For you. Fresh hits and throwbacks all weekend
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0: Just the way you are, Milky and More Grab.
1: Don't forget More Grab. They do all the heavy lifting, I don't know. It's Nathan Attenshawn.
0: Now, Seabass was telling us, Joel, when she just walked in about doing interviews after games, having conversations with people, in particular around change rooms.
2: Yes.
3: Yeah.
2: There's nothing weird about it, but I just want to know what the etiquette is.
0: Okay.
2: I want to know, because as a female journalist, I knew, especially if I was doing Waffle, I wouldn't go in the change rooms. No. That would be awkward and uncomfortable, and I'd probably see some things I didn't want to see.
3: So you can you've go in before. And out, can you? Yeah.
2: Oh, 100%.
3: Yeah. Oh, yeah. I've seen SBS after 10 p.m.
0: That's right.
3: Yeah, okay. Really?
2: You can borrow my pass, Joel.
1: Joel was the same in the Eurovision change rooms.
3: I genuinely want, well, no, no, in a good, like, anyway, move on. But you could go everywhere, and it was a bit weird.
2: Yeah.
3: Yeah, that's so strange. Yes. You can even go into the change rooms. Yes. You have to knock first, but I'm coming in.
2: I normally would kind of just be like, hey, I want to talk to this player. Is it okay if I come in? Yes. And then they'd kind of do a sweep and be like, yeah, no, you're all good. Mm. Mostly I'd say, can you just grab them to come out? Because I didn't want anyone to feel uncomfortable.
3: Yeah, of course.
2: When I was a netballer, we had some male staff members, and I think they were always on, like, notice. And so we were always very respectful. Like, I don't know if it's women's sport, if it was netball in general, we were never naked in the change rooms walking around. I'm guessing it's a slightly different situation for you, Shawnee.
0: It's complete nudity.
2: Yes,
0: I never saw anyone wearing clothes.
2: Really? Yeah. I would feel uncomfortable having a conversation with someone if they weren't clothed. And so I was at work.
3: Totally.
2: I was at work the other day, and we have this amazing change room facility. I know. We have these amazing change rooms. We have, like, Dyson hair dryers and straighteners. And I was having a shower, and I was getting dressed afterwards, and this woman in the change room was staring at me. And I was like, have I had a nip-slip situation here? Like, what's going on? Why is this woman staring at me? Anyway, I'm slowly getting ready. I'm putting on some makeup. She comes over to me and she said, excuse me, are you an ex-netball?
3: Oh, no. Inappropriate.
2: And I said, yes, I am. Like, can we have this conversation outside the
1: changing room? Once I've got some clothes on.
2: Because I can't concentrate. I feel so self-conscious. But I didn't want to have any conversations in the change rooms whether I was a player or a journalist. Because
3: you should have gone the opposite and gone in for, like, you want a hug?
2: Oh,
0: yeah.
3: Nah. Selfie?
2: Nah. My rule in the change rooms is never make eye contact with someone. Like, keep your eyes to the ground. Just,
1: no,
2: you
1: but
2: know,
1: then they'll think that you're looking at something else. Eye contact. I think that's exactly where you should be looking. Just looking at their eyes. Look at your eyes. Look at the ceiling, I suppose.
2: I look anywhere but it's just not a thing. I don't know if it was a netball thing, but I've carried it into my professional life now. No talking in the change rooms. Get change in your cubicle and
3: I agree.
2: Get in, get out. You
1: I
2: know?
1: Don't need to see your boobs. We work together.
2: I don't want to know what you look like. I don't want to know what underwear you're wearing because that'll weirdly just play on my mind later on if we have a meeting together. It's just gross.
1: I've seen your GP.
2: I don't want anyone to see my granny undies and be like, look at her.
0: First of all, I'll start with when we were in Japan, because you go to these onsens, artesian water.
3: Oh,
1: yes.
0: And all the Japanese dudes get around, nudists all get up, and they are spring-loaded like you wouldn't see that. There's bush for years. Like, it is amazing.
2: They're just happy.
0: They just put on Crocs or clogs or something like that. And they blow dry their hair and stuff completely nude.
2: Naked.
0: And they try to have conversations with you because it's just like...
1: Yeah, because that's very normal to them.
0: Yeah, very normal to them. And the women do the same. Like Ming was saying, you go into those things and the old chooks get...
2: No shame.
1: Well, they've been doing it all their life. Yeah, for us, it's like...
3: I respect the courage, that intimidates me even more.
2: Yeah, nah.
3: And
2: yeah.
3: I run.
2: I just think there's so much variation in women's bodies. Like, in a man, you know what you're kind of going to get. But for a woman...
3: I can tell you there's a bit of it.
2: Really? Well, there's just so much going on, and there's so many things you've probably never seen before.
1: And we spend a lot of time hiding it under clothes.
2: Yeah. And being told it's shameful.
0: Seabass, I will say, though, I spoke to Nat millions of times about this. I had to go down a few times. And I had to speak to this younger player, Joel. And he said, just going to have a shower. Just come off the track and just have a shower. No worries. So I'm just sitting on this low-lying bench, just waiting. Mm. He comes out completely nude and he puts his towel over his neck. Like,
3: that's
0: out of the nude. And puts his one leg up on the low-lying bench.
3: What?
0: And the towel's around his neck.
1: And then said, hey, what do you want to talk about?
0: No, he says, how's Joel and Nat going anyway? I was like, what? As he stroked his tail around his neck. Stroke's probably not the good word.
1: Yeah, don't say stroke.
0: I think he was showing
2: was
0: off.
2: Was it a power move? Was it
1: Absolutely. Did he have anything to show off?
0: Oh, I clapped him the whole way through. That is impressive.
3: You should have got me on FaceTime.
2: No way. No conversations. No. If you see me, I love
1: you. Do not make eye contact with her.
2: Don't talk to me.
1: Yeah, don't ask her any questions until she's fully clothed.
3: Yeah, regardless of the eye.
1: Don't even look at her in the mirror, reflection in the mirror. That's too weird too. Let's go! Nathan, Nat and Sean. Listen via the Nova Player. 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Australia, the final showdown on the floor, is here. Over to every night on Nine. The biggest contenders, duel for ultimate glory. I will dismantle him without even passing one. Who will light up the entire floor and take home $200,000? The floor grand finale starts Sunday 7:30 on 9. 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
15: Let's go.

0: So easy, Olivia Dean. She's so soulful.
1: Don't call it so easy. It's so easy to fall in love.
0: Oh, yeah,
1: yeah,
0: sorry.
1: Yeah. Don't forget the things in brackets. Yeah. It's Nathan Ann and Sean.
2: Fremantle star John Clark in the house, and hasn't he been great this year? Natalie posed a question just a second ago. What is Wharfie time? Can anyone explain it? Joel, I think you're the person who can.
1: Joel's absolutely. Googled it off the top of his head.
3: I haven't Googled it. Look, I'll keep eye contact with you the entire time. Yeah. Wharfie time is triggered during the fourth quarter of tight games using theatrical elements like
1: theatrical
3: a gong.
1: Theatrical elements.
3: Sound and flashing lights to turn the crowd into a 24th
1: player. It's just off the top of your head. It's amazing.
3: Yeah. As disgusting, the Reddit thread. Oh, never mind that bit.
2: Jordan, you're up and about. Everyone's talking about it all over the East Coast in particular. People who are Freo supporters knew this was a thing.
1: Yes.
2: But it seems like it's just been realised by a lot of other fans.
4: Yeah, well, finally, that's because we got a Friday night game, I think. So,
1: Except it was on Thursday, but
4: Oh, Thursday was it?
3: Well, that's the new Friday. That's the new Friday.
4: That's how well I'm going. Even more a surprise. No, it's been around for a couple of years.
1: It has. I mean, because I know, remember the Kick It Forward boys made a video about it that starred our friend Sean McManus going off on a table. But never before, I think, has Wharfie time really gotten you guys so dramatically over the line in a game where you would never quite look like you were going to get there. But this time it did, right? You really, once Wharfie time happened, that was it.
4: Yeah,
1: it was all over.
4: It was actually, it was a weird one actually, because halfway through the third quarter, I actually felt that was the best quarter of footy we'd played for the year. We just couldn't kick any goals.
3: Mm.
4: Then start the fourth quarter, same thing. We just missed a few opportunities and then they might have kicked it going. I thought, oh, now we're pushing it. We just can't seem to.
1: Really gotten you guys so dramatically over the line in a game where you would never quite look like you were going to get there. But this time it did, right? You really, once Wharfie time happened, that was it.
4: Yeah,
1: it was all over.
4: It was actually, it was a weird one actually, because halfway through the third quarter, I actually felt that was the best quarter of footy we'd played for the year. We just couldn't kick any goals. Then start the fourth quarter, same thing. We just missed a

0: in games, say, in Melbourne, where there's an evenly split crowd, something like Wharfie time isn't going to have the same impact because only half the crowd's going to be doing it, right? Whereas when it's a home, when it's 54,000 yelling, you know, for the one team, it really, what was the noise like for you?
1: Yeah, the noise was unbelievable. It probably wasn't, so Wharfie time was loud. But when Jai Miss kicked that goal straight after Wharfie time was
0: played, there was a roof, it would have been in danger.
1: Oh, the whole ground was just shaking. It was next level loud. Like, it's the loudest I've ever heard the stadium. And
0: that's amazing. Now, obviously, you guys are flying. You know, you're doing really well. Well, how do you feel when supporters tell you, I've booked grand final flights? Because of people course. We know have. Emma and Claire book their flights after Thursday night.
1: Okay.
0: How do you feel about that?
1: Yeah.
0: Does it add to the pressure or are you like, thanks for being great supporters?
1: No. I look at them and go, gee, you must have some spare cash lying around. Flight's pretty expensive at the moment.
0: Yeah, right. Well, they're not going to get cheaper though.
1: No, they won't. Mm. No. To be honest, I don't think about the grand final. It's what, round 9 or something? Still got 15 games left this year and then, 6 finals before the grand final. So it's pretty crazy. But yeah, Joel, you've booked your flights.
2: Absolutely. For sure. I'll be there.
0: If you make the grand final,
2: I can. If you make the grand final, I'll be there. Like whatever you need, you know, I'll be on the drinks. I'll be on the oranges. I'll cheerlead. If
3: your family will be there, Joel.
0: He'll choreograph Wharfie time for you. Yes. It'll be amazing.
2: Mm. Yeah. Does the Wharfie time need a bit of chore? Because I'm happy to throw my hat in the ring.
0: Mm.
1: Absolutely. I can put you in touch with the right people.
2: That would be great, actually. I would love that. Yeah.
3: I think I would.
2: I'll jump on the Janome and make some tizzy costumes too.
0: tizzy being the word.
3: Clarkie, this weekend you're playing Essendon, who are down the bottom, but they've been playing some really good, they've got some good performances. Do you see some of these games as danger games? Can you take your foot off the accelerator?
1: Well, you could, but some teams can fall into that trap, sorry. But we're a team at the moment where, like, we don't talk about the ladder position of the other team or where we are. It's like, no, this is how we're going to beat them. This is what they do, and let's just go and play our way and see where it holds us. And that mindset at the moment has held us in pretty good stead. Doesn't sort of matter. Yeah. Whether you're second on the ladder in round 9 or anything like that, it doesn't count for anything. So it's more just playing games of football and winning each week. And, it's a bit of a simple approach, but it seems to be working pretty well at the moment. And I firmly believe a lot of the boys are bought into it.
2: Jordan, what does your car smell like? Stay with me. All my mates that played AFL growing up, their cars stunk of just sweaty clothes that have been sitting in the back seat for a while. Mm. Is that your sort of MO, or are you good at removing them immediately?
1: Dog. No.
2: plus dog too, but dog.
1: Nah, so I've got a ute, like a Land Cruiser ute, so all my boots and dirty stuff just go straight on the back.
2: Smart. And
0: fresh air.
1: Aired out down the freeway. Yeah. For
0: is a dog in the back of the ute as well?
1: The border collie is, yeah.
0: But not the sausage dog?
1: The sausage dog gets her own way. Yeah. She'd drive the car if she could, I reckon.
0: Well, mate, she could reach the pedals.
3: Good luck this weekend against the Bomb Rays. We'll see how that plays out on Sunday. You've had a couple of days break, but then you go into a short week, which is going to be interesting.
0: That's weird, isn't it? Thursday all the way through to the following Sunday, and then you've got to turn it around, a tight turnaround the following week. Yeah. Can they not even it out a bit?
1: Oh, that's all right. I'm happy with, less training when the
0: game's
1: close together.
0: You don't care about
1: anything,
0: do you?
2: Yeah, keep you on your toes.
1: Yeah.
3: Good luck, mate.
0: All right, good on you, Clarkie. Thanks, mate. Fresh hits and throwbacks all weekend long.

0: Come on, Nathan Atkinson, we catch up with the very funny Nazeem Hussain.
1: Yeah, we certainly do. And we catch up with a lady called Cassie, who's a private dick detective.
2: Fresh hits and throwbacks.
3: All weekend long.
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20: 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Watch out for a serious crash in Welshpool. Welshpool Road East is closed eastbound between Royal Highway and Howell Road. Westbound access only to Welshpool Road East from Royal Highway northbound. Emergency crew are on site. Traffic slow going on the approach. Avoid that one if you can. Checking out the freeways now. Looking good. Smooth going. Kwinana, Mitchelland, Grey and Farmer. Northbridge Tunnel flowing well eastbound and westbound. Anything else, call 9489 177. Drive like it's National Road Safety Week every week. Buckle up, keep your eyes on the road and get home safe to your loved ones. A reminder from RAC. Checking today's weather, partly cloudy, heading for a top of 20 degrees. Tomorrow mostly sunny with a maximum of 21. Right now we're sitting on 11 degrees. 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
22: Nova. Good morning, I'm Eleanor Quirk. New hate speech laws come into force today with neo-Nazis the White Australia Group formally banned. Anyone associating with the group facing up to 15 years jail. Previously known as the National Socialist Network and the European Australian Movement, Home Affairs Minister Tony Burke says the group can't evade the law by simply changing names.
23: The government has taken the decision to list a second organisation as a prohibited hate group.
22: Six passengers on board a hantavirus-hit cruise ship have spent their first night in quarantine in Australia. They arrived in Perth yesterday on a charter from the Netherlands. They'll isolate for 3 weeks while the crew on the plane will quarantine for two. Just hours after meeting with his Chinese counterpart, Donald Trump's warned Taiwan against declaring independence from China. The US has long supported Taiwan, but the president appears to have changed his tune after his trip to Beijing.
24: I'm not looking to have somebody go independent and, you know, we're supposed to travel 9,500 miles to fight a war. I'm not looking for that. I want them to cool down. I want China to cool down.
22: Latest data shows a third of young Australians are now off social media 5 months after world's first minimum age laws took effect. A News Corp study has found 20% of teens aged 12 to 15 quit the platforms as a direct result of the legislation. While millions of children are swapping scrolling for sport and reading, the report warns that two-thirds of teens are still finding ways around the bans. And Delta Goodrum has skyrocketed to the second favourite in odds to win Eurovision for Australia ahead of the grand final tomorrow morning, Australian time.
4: Nova Sport.
22: Collingwood's injury woes continue to mount, with ruckman Oscar Steen likely ruled out for the rest of the season with an ACL. The Magpies gallant in defeat last night, going down to ladder leaders the Swans by 6 points. Coach Craig McRae taking plenty of positives from the game.
25: We turned up tonight with probably the youngest team we've put on the paddock for probably since I've been involved, but we left number one ruckman out, captain stayed at home. Paddy Lipinski, 150 game, a lot of experience we brought in youth. So we come up here deliberately tonight to put on a show for our fans that we want to fight.
22: And Gold Coast 25-point winners over Port Adelaide in Darwin. And you're up to date on the latest from the newsroom.
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27: Let's go!
0: Coming up shortly, we're going to catch up with the hilarious Nazim Hussain. We love that guy.
1: Yeah, we speak to a caller called Will, and he has got an eye for beach volleyballers. Look out for that.
0: Yeah, he's peering in the windows, literally. Too good. All right, next up, Tame Impala with Dracula. Good morning.

0: go, Tame Impala. Nat Fyfe in the background because he's been touring with them. That is so funny to talk about.
1: The wildest fact you've given me all week is that he's on tour with Tame Impala just hanging out.
0: Yeah, he is.
1: He's basically like Turtle in Entourage, isn't he?
0: He certainly is. I wonder if anyone, I mean, because you can travel anywhere around the world and some bizarrely, someone will come up to you, hi Nat, how are you going? It's just weird. It's one of those things.
1: Yeah.
0: How he goes, still travelling around the world.
1: Yeah.
0: In Germany, does anyone just pop out of nowhere?
1: Yes, I reckon they would.
0: Yeah.
1: Don't you? Like, somebody recognised me at the Vatican and it wasn't the Pope.
0: This time.
1: It's Nathan Hatton, Sean.
2: Hello, how's it going?
1: And your show is called I'd Like to Tell You About Some Jokes. You really put a lot of thought into that one, Nazeem.
2: Yeah, well, look, obviously I kept the title pretty vague until I figured out what the jokes were. But no, it's an hour of basically my life, including, well, the very recent news that I'm about to become a dad of four, everyone.
0: So, yeah, we did hear that.
2: Yeah,
0: it feels like it creaked up really fast having four kids from you.
2: It's just what can I say? I love my wife, and she.
0: You love her hard, I mean, as it turns out.
2: I love her a lot. She's probably happy that I'm away because me being home at night is why we keep having babies.
1: Yes,
2: so,
1: stop it. Leave that poor woman alone.
3: Nazeem, how dare you bring up your wife? How dare you bring up your wife when I'm around? You know, you've only got eyes for me, let's be honest.
2: Absolutely. No, totally. Joel's my side piece.
1: You would make a great couple.
2: Well, he's an effective form of birth control. I can't have a baby with him, I think. So, you know.
3: Yeah, I mean.
1: You think?
3: Yeah. I'm not sure how it works either, Nazeem. I've been trying for years.
0: Hey, Nazeem, are your kids born in and around the same date? I ask that because there is festivals that you would go off to yearly.
1: I see what you're saying, like end of footy season stuff. Yeah.
0: And then all this, yeah.
2: Wondering whether when I come back from comedy, I'm just so pumped up I just have to make a child. Is that what you're saying?
0: Yes, I am.
1: Yes.
2: Yep. I don't know, actually. I feel like maybe when I'm procrastinating, thinking about jokes, I'm like, well, I can't make a joke or a punchline tonight. How about we make a human? No, I actually
0: don't. Turns out it's faster.
2: It's much faster.
3: Funnier.
2: And funny, absolutely. It's a great opening act.
0: Nazeem, when you first started in comedy, I'd like to tell you about some jokes. You know, when you find a funny dude in your friendship group, they tell you about, three Irish guys walked into a bar, kind of stuff. Yeah. Did you ever tell gags like that amongst your friendship group, or was it just more?
2: I don't know how to tell jokes, to be honest. When someone says, oh, tell me a joke, I actually freak out. I don't know jokes. I just tell stories and I impersonate people. And I was probably the guy, like, I probably started performing to the Muslim community, like at the mosque when the projector would break down. I'd be the guy that would be like, hey, get Nazeem up there. And then I would just make fun of people in the crowd. So I'd make fun of the
1: you're a roast comic.
2: I got in trouble and the sheikh would be like, that's really haram. You shouldn't be making fun. So I started to learn the boundaries through the mosque.
1: Yeah. Tough crowd.
2: Exactly. I remember one time I made fun of like my mum on a Muslim camp and I got in big trouble. Like I was in the middle of my set, everyone was cracking up. The sheikh stops the show and he goes, hey, you've backbitten your mum. That is a huge sin, blah, blah, blah, blah, blah. And then it was the worst I've ever been heckled. And then I had to get off stage. And then, you know, when the bus came back and all the parents were waiting, the sheikh made me go up to my mum and apologize. And she was like, what do you apologize for? I said, oh, because I made a joke about you on stage. And she was like, what joke? But then the imam had a very angry face on and she was like, oh, that's very bad. And then when he left, she was like, what's the joke? And I told her the joke and I impersonated her. And she thought it was hilarious. So, you know, that was how I came up in comedy. Very different.
3: Rock and roll.
1: No, that was the same for Joel.
3: Actually,
2: what's the equivalent of like a mosque for gay comedians? I don't know.
3: Connections Nightclub in Northbridge.
2: There you go.
3: I'll take you sometime, Naz. You'll be a real hit.
1: Yeah, Steamworks.
2: I mean, we did. I remember like during 2019.
3: That's
2: right. It was like New Year's Eve. I went to, which was, I thought, like the equivalent of like a gay mosque or whatever. But it was
3: It was Poofdoof.
2: My friend was doing security and I was, you know, newly divorced and quite depressed. And he was like, come with me for my shift. So I was hanging out with him. And all these guys would come up to me like, oh, hey, Nazeem, interesting seeing you here. And I was like, I'm actually with my friend. He's doing security. And they're like, where is he? And he'd be off doing rounds. So they just thought I was deeply closeted. And I remember at one point, there was this really VVIP section of Poofdoof. It was just like everyone, like you had to get through this red velvet rope and blah, blah, blah. And I saw everyone like kind of hanging around and there was like the important people were in the middle. And I was like, who is that? Who's like the president of this community? And I pushed my way through and I saw it was Joel Creasy and someone else. And he waved me over. And that was like, it was like the most cred I could get in that room. Like everyone was like, oh my God, he's in with Joel. And that's when, you know, I've got some powerful friends. I think Joel.
0: Yeah.
3: I didn't get someone else's name either. I don't know his name, but someone did say to me, Nazeem's here. And I was like, that's really racist. Yeah. Nazeem is not here.
1: No wonder you're having to just have children nonstop since to prove yourself, Nazeem.
2: See?
0: That's exactly what he's doing.
2: My kids are my beard.
1: Well, go and see Nazeem. He is genuinely hilarious. Yeah. I'd like to tell you about some jokes. We love you,
2: love
1: Naz.
2: You,
1: thanks, Naz. Mate.
2: Love you guys. Thank you. Thanks so much, guys. Love you.
4: 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Nathan, Nat and Sean. 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

0: Wonderful Life, Tina Cousins, Ben's other sister, and Sunset Bros. Oh, Mel won't be happy with that. Mel or Soph. But anyway, apparently there's another one of you.
1: I see Soph down the dog park all the time. It's Nathan and Sean.
0: There was an article online we're having a look at and we thought, hang about, a private dick detective, I say, who was looking at and made a discovery about a cheating husband.
1: That's right.
0: We thought, man, what a job that is.
1: Using technology,
0: yes.
1: In fact. Cassie Croft is that private investigator. She's originally a Perth girl. Cassie, good morning.
2: Good morning, team.
0: Cassie, this is so exciting. I didn't know you did this for a gig.
2: Yeah, with all that free time I've got, I thought I'd just jump in the car and stalk people.
0: Yeah. When did you start up and how did this come to be for you?
2: Yeah, so it's probably about 5 years ago now. A friend of mine, we were having wines, having a chat, and she mentioned she thought her partner might be cheating. And we kind of were working out what to do. And we joked about hiring a private investigator, but it felt like such a wild thing to do. You sort of picture a creepy old man in a trench coat, sure. You know, not someone you really want to tell your deepest fears to.
0: Yeah.
2: So... yeah, I started looking into it and trained up and started the business and it's been taking off.
1: Now, Cassie, you did tap into something there because every girl after a couple of glasses of wine has this capacity because if somebody says, I've met this guy on Tinder and I don't know, is he sus or not? There are most women I know with the right motivation can find out his home address, his last name, his workplace just by looking at the photos usually. We all have this capacity, but you've just taken it to a professional level. Is there training that you have to do?
2: I used to do this for free
1: and
2: now I get paid for it.
1: Yes. Like, So do you have to train for it or is it just something?
2: So you do, to do it legally. It's a Cert 3 in investigative services and then you have to go down to the police station, you know, get fingerprints. Check you're not dodgy.
1: Yeah.
2: Go from there.
0: So the Cert 3, is that done at TAFE?
1: Sean.
2: I think they do run it at TAFE, but it's specialist courses. You know, you can do it from home. So, you know, if you're at home with the kids, you can get going on it.
0: Do you get a badge?
2: No.
1: You can make
2: one. I buy myself one to
0: feel cooler. Yeah, let's make one. Absolutely.
1: I mean, the idea of being a private investigator is that perhaps you're going undercover, Sean, and maybe wearing a badge that says private investigator doesn't help that process.
0: You reckon that gives it away? I see an Ace Ventura.
1: That's true.
0: Hey, Cassie, many years ago I was walking down towards where Nat and I live, actually, and I saw this lady who was
1: not
0: pulled
1: together,
0: over in the car.
1: Just so you know.
0: No, we meet at different times. But anyway, I saw this lady and I recognised her and I said, what are you doing? She's just sitting in a car and she said, I'm surveilling this guy for a private detective and she just had a camera and she goes, I'm getting paid to sit here all day.
1: Yes, and watch their comings and goings.
0: Yes.
1: Yeah.
0: Do you go and literally stalk people like that?
2: Yeah, some cases that require it, particularly the cheating ones, you know, obviously you need to try and catch them in the act.
1: Mm.
2: I do find most surveillance kind of investigators tend to be men for obvious bathroom reasons, much less fun as a girl.
0: Oh, yeah.
2: Much harder to use a bottle, I'll say.
1: Yes.
2: But yeah, absolutely, that's some of the job. And I think part of it is really just keeping yourself awake sometimes. If you're there 8 hours and nothing's going on.
1: Yeah, boring.
0: On percentages of people thinking that their partner might be going a bit rogue, how much does it come true in terms of a percentage, do you think?
2: Yeah, probably somewhere around 60-70%. I don't think that's true of the whole population.
1: No.
2: By the time you've sort of, seen the signs, come to an investigator, you kind of know what's going on. We've all got that gut instinct.
1: Yeah, yeah.
0: And in terms of men and women, who do you, what do you see most of?
2: I would say they cheat around the same amount, but I think the signs of it are different. Men, it tends to be more physical things like suddenly they're working out or shaving more often or cleaning out the car is a big one for men. If it's normally a tip and suddenly they're getting it detailed, that's a pretty big sign.
0: Wow.
1: That's amazing.
0: What about the women then?
2: Women, it tends to be more changes in their behaviour rather than physical things. You know, they're humming around the house looking happy or they're,
1: Either they're drinking rosé or they're cheating.
0: Well, so far, my wife hasn't been happy for a while, so I think I might be safe.
2: Then, Sean.
1: Yeah, exactly. Hey, Cassie, the story that we read about you said that you used sort of technology to catch a guy cheating. Can you run us through some of the different ways that you can catch people?
2: Yeah, so I think the technology really is the big thing these days. It doesn't always have to be me sitting outside a hotel taking photos. We had a recent case where she was pretty savvy. She'd already, checked their joint bank accounts. She'd tried coming home unexpectedly to catch something, but nothing was really working. So we sort of went through a couple of things, you know, do you have any other joint accounts? And she mentioned they have an Amazon Alexa device.
1: Yes.
2: And not many people are aware you can actually download the voice history for your Alexa. So I'm more worried about the dumb questions I've asked my Alexa than anything else. But this guy, she went to the history of when she was on work trips and she would hear him asking Alexa for things and a girl giggling and talking in the background. And when confronted, he finally admitted what was going on.
1: So also, if he'd asked Alexa to play Barry White, you know, that's a telltale scene, right?
2: No man is sitting alone at home listening to
1: exactly,
2: Barry White.
1: Right? Yeah, exactly, right? Exactly.
0: It sounds really, really interesting. And do you sometimes jump out behind a tree and go, hey, gotcha?
2: No, I might have to try that, Sean. New method.
0: Hey!
1: So do you at any stage confront the people that you're investigating, or is it more like you just gather the data and then report back to the person that's hired you?
2: Yeah, no, I just gather the data and report back. I mean, it does drive me a bit crazy sometimes when you don't hear what the outcome was.
1: Yes.
2: You know, you find out what happened. You're like, did you yell at him? Did you throw a shoe?
1: Yes.
2: Like,
1: did you leave him or not? Or did you forgive him? What happened? Yes. It's so intriguing.
0: It is.
1: We do have a lot of questions.
0: I know. Like, what are you wearing?
2: Everybody does.
1: What do you wear while you're doing it? While you're investigating, what's your...
2: I think that's why I've never been burned because, I'm not in a badge, as you say, or a trench coat. Like, I'm normally in yoga pants carrying a sausage dog. Like, no one thinks I'm a PI. I'm going to have to change my hair now. This is too much.
1: Exactly. You've given us too much information. All right. Well, Cassie, we're very intrigued by the whole thing. Thank you so much for talking to us.
2: Thanks, guys.
0: Outstanding.
1: All right. Yeah,
0: how is that?
1: I know, right? Fresh hits and throwbacks. All weekend long. Are we ready for the weekend? Let's go. On Nova. 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

0: Fever Dream, Alex Warren, but Fever Dream, that's happening tomorrow for you now.
1: Yes, they take on the Swifts. I'll be dressed in green at RAC Arena in my box.
0: Couple of
1: Proseccos, yeah. A couple of canned Proseccos, because only the finest. We were so intrigued, and Sean, you asked too many questions for it to be comfortable.
0: I've got a woman at home that I don't see all the time. So
1: from
0: I've got
1: Venus
0: sure
1: Investigations. So she specialises, she has a private investigation service where she specialises in cheating partners.
0: And she called someone out with through Alexa. Technology, Alexa.
1: Yeah.
0: Films everything, sorry.
1: Records everything that you ask it. And so if there's a girl giggling in the background while you're on a business trip.
0: Well, it's a funny joke. So.
1: Hey, that's right. Let's go to Shireen in Secret Harbour. Hello.
2: Hello, how are you going?
1: Great, Shireen. Okay, talk to us about doing your own investigation. What happened?
2: So I was in the hospital following the birth of my son. My husband went home to wet the baby's head with his friend. They had my son and his kids at the house. The next morning we were having photos and my husband said, don't use the card, just use cash. And I was like, okay, that's weird, but okay. And then he said, oh, there's some money missing from the bank, but don't worry about it, I've got your present. Anyway, the present never came, and then I got the bank records, because back then, you know, they send them to you.
0: Yeah.
2: And I noticed there was a weird transaction for $500 at 2 a.m. of that morning.
1: Yes.
2: So I was like, oh, $500, where did that go? So then I checked his phone records, because back then, again, paper.
0: You could do that.
2: And there was an odd number on an hour before that. So I rang the number. Turns out it was an escort service. And my husband had funded him and his friend to be serviced by escorts in my house while I was in hospital.
1: And while the kids are sleeping in the house
0: as
1: well.
0: That's a way to wet the baby's head, Nat.
1: That's not how you wet the baby's head, Sean, just so you know.
0: Right, you don't? Okay, that's a cross.
1: That's a no.
0: Oh, Shireen, that's horrible.
1: Are you still together, Shireen?
2: No, we divorced. I'm now remarried to a much younger man, so that's very
0: nice. Oh, good on you.
1: Hey.
0: Good on you. Yes.
1: Great brag. Well done.
0: Yeah.
1: It wasn't even a humble brag. That was just a brag.
0: What are you doing?
1: What are you doing, Sean?
0: You just had a child.
1: Right?
0: Okay.
1: Yeah, don't do that. Don't do that. Thank you,
0: Shireen.
1: Write it down.
0: We're getting the list together.
1: Tiana's in Clarkson. Hello.
3: Hello. How are you guys?
0: Hi,
1: great,
0: Tiana.
1: Tiana. Okay, talk to us. Have you done your own investigation?
3: Oh, yeah. So Mum had this newish partner and she came to us kids and was like, I just think something's up, something's going on, not sure. And I was like, leave it with me, Mum. I'm great at social media. Just give me 10 minutes, I'll get back to you.
0: Ooh.
3: So I was friends with him on Facebook, went on his profile, couldn't really find anything, went on his pages that he was following or joined, had a look through them, found one that was about motorcycles. And I was like, yeah, cool, okay, let me look what you've posted. Had a look what he posted. Some lady had liked every single post that he had posted. I was like, okay, cool, got your name. And he'd posted this sort of motorcycle picture. It wasn't out the front of our house and it wasn't out the front of his house. So I was like, okay, got that in the back of my mind.
0: Oh.
3: Went under this lady's profile. She had coincidentally posted photos of her front lawn that had recently been done. So I could see her house.
0: Oh.
3: And I matched the two photos up and I was like, yep, gotcha. So then we went a step further. My sister is really good in the real estate world. She found exactly who this lady was, where she lives. We got the address. And then, yeah, we sprung him.
0: Tiana, you are dangerous.
1: Amazing powers. You need to go and do this certificate. Don't give it away
0: straight
1: for free.
0: Straight to tay for you.
1: You are so good at this game.
0: How's the work you did?
1: I know, right?
0: Sister, Tiana.
1: Yeah. See?
3: Well, yeah, if you're going to mess with my mum, probably don't. I will find out what you're doing.
1: Yeah. Don't mess with Tiana's mum, Sean.
0: I wouldn't. What do you do for a gig, Tiana, if you have one?
1: If you have one.
3: I do marketing, so a lot of social media.
1: Yeah, see? She's an expert in the field. You're halfway there, Tiana. I'll tell you what, you are very impressive. You've got powers and Sean's scared. Thank you. Fresh hits and throwbacks. All weekend long.

0: not for the money, and it's not for the applause. No,
1: let's put the noise plate section.
2: I never get old of that song, and we seem to play it every week.
3: I know. Hilltop Hoods, it's a classic for a reason.
2: They're from Adelaide, right?
3: Yeah, they are. That's Nosebleed Section. It's Nathan Atten, Sean. We're loving how many people do their own private investigating. We spoke to Cassie from Venus Investigations just about, you know, her line of work, basically. It's so interesting.
2: So interesting, yeah, absolutely. And we had some great callers. We're about to hear from Will in Coogee. G'day, Will.
4: Good morning. How are you guys going?
2: Awesome.
3: Good. Well, so far we've heard from a lot of girls that are really good on the amateur private investigation. Talk to us.
4: Yeah, I thought time to for a guy to call in because it's obviously not only the guys cheating.
2: Yes.
4: But yeah, so I had a colleague of mine, and he was telling me all those stories about his wife being away from home and, you know, like some dodgy stuff. And then she played indoor volleyball, like indoor beach volleyball.
2: Yes.
4: And so he was telling me that she has, all of a sudden, she had all those extra games and she was away, home a lot, playing indoor beach football.
2: Playing in tournaments and stuff.
3: Yes.
4: Yeah. So I said to him, like, mate, when she comes home from beach volleyball, do you check if there's any sand in her, you know, like in her shoes or anything like
3: yeah,
4: that?
3: Yeah, yeah.
4: Because surely you get some sand, you know, like in places where you don't want to have it.
3: Yeah, correct.
4: Yeah. So he said, no, I didn't check. So I asked him, like, well, maybe you just checked. So he checked the first time that she played again. And he was like, nah, no sand or nothing. I said, well,
2: no sand in the crack, nothing.
3: No, nothing, John, nothing.
4: I said, check the showers because surely it gets into your, you know, like,
3: into the cracks.
4: Don't
2: yeah.
4: Have it.
2: Yep.
4: Nothing. So I said to him, like, well, it's just around the corner where I live. I said, you want me to just go out and check if he's actually playing? He said, like, if you want to. I said, yeah, I don't mind. So, yeah, got in the car at night, drove to the beach volleyball place.
2: You went to O'Connor? Yeah. You went to the one in O'Connor?
4: Yeah. Yeah. hopefully he's not listening. So I was getting out of the car and I was speaking through the windows. I felt a little bit like a freak because I was like literally watching women playing volleyball. I was like, hopefully no one, you know, calls the cop or anything. So peeking through the windows, and I had a description. I had a photo because I never met her. So looking at the photo, looking at all the girls playing there, it's like, nah, she's there. She's just not there.
3: Yes.
4: So I just got back in the car and I gave him the bad news. Yeah, I told him, like, mate, listen, your wife is not here. She's probably playing something, but not.
3: Yes, there was an away game. It's playing away, Sean.
2: Got the white shorts on. It's pretty dangerous.
4: Definitely not beach volleyball, but I gave him the bad news, and then I think later on he found out, she had a whole thing.
2: Second life going on with another.
3: I mean,
2: person.
3: I think what you've done, Will, is give everybody a bit of an idea. Yeah, you did some great work, but also if you are going to cheat on your partner by saying you're a beach volleyball, you just need some sand.
2: Sand.
3: Just need some sand. It'll get you away with it, right?
2: Write
3: just sprinkle
2: down.
3: It around. Pop some sand in your crack, and away you go.
2: Yeah. Play the role properly.
3: I know, right? Yeah. Commit to the bit.
2: Oh,
3: thanks, Will. Jade's in Tapping. Hello, Jade. Jade. Oh, hang on. Shall we try Jordan? Jordan, hello.
5: Hi, how are you?
3: Good, buddy. Hi, Jordan. Okay, talk to us about doing your own investigation.
5: So mine is not on cheating, but a couple of years ago I sold a car on Facebook Marketplace. And they came on a Friday night, looked at the car, paid for it on a bank transfer. And it was first time selling the car, so I didn't really know much about it. It said pending, so I was like, yep, no worries. Take the keys, signed it over. And then the next morning when I got up on Saturday morning, the money disappeared from the bank.
3: Oh.
5: So I was like, what's going on? So I had a look on Facebook. He's blocked me on Facebook.
3: Yep.
5: So luckily he called me before he arrived.
2: Yeah.
5: So I put that number into Facebook. Nothing came up. Put it into Google. Nothing came up. So I put it into WhatsApp. And he actually had a business page linked to that number. So I had a look at it, managed to find the logo, and then the next morning, me and my dad went to the business and he were there with a car and we managed to get him to get money.
2: Well done.
3: Well
2: stalking.
3: Done. Well done. That's right, because you think, oh, he's blocked me, there's no way I can get through. But you're right, just try all the other platforms, see what happens. Jordan, great detective work.
2: Well done.
3: And don't trust anybody when he's selling something on Facebook Marketplace is the other lesson from that.
6: 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All weekend long.

0: enough from us. We're out. 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
0: Washing your hair.
1: I knew that. I wanted to see if you're going to be late or not.
0: Chase, Lauren and Clint are up next.
2: Let's go! Nathan, Nat and Sean. 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
24: 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Watch out for that serious crash in Walshpool. Walshpool Road East is closed both ways there between Royal Highway and Hale Road. Emergency crew on site. Traffic slow on approach. Avoid the area. The freeways are looking good for your Saturday run-in. Smooth going, Cunada Mitchell and Graham Farmer. Don't forget the Northbridge Tunnel will be closed for maintenance tonight, 8:30 p.m. until 5 o'clock tomorrow morning. Make sure you plan your journey to avoid delays. Join MSWA Step Up on Sunday, 21 June. 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Today's weather, partly cloudy with a top of 20 degrees. Tomorrow, mostly sunny with a maximum of 21. Right now, we're sitting on 11 degrees. 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
26: Nova. Hello, I'm Eleanor Quirk. Imagine neo-Nazi networks wiped its online presence and ordered members to destroy propaganda after the government declared it a prohibited hate group. The National Socialist Network, also known as the White Australia Group, is the second organisation banned under the new legislation introduced following the Bondi attack. Minister Tony Burke says any associates of the group now face up to 15 years behind bars.
27: This means that supporting, funding, training, recruiting, joining or directing this group constitutes a criminal offence.
26: Five Australians and a Kiwi have spent their first night of 3 weeks quarantine in Perth after arriving back on home soil following a hantavirus outbreak on their cruise. All of the passengers are symptom-free and are now isolating at a facility originally designed for COVID quarantine. Infectious disease expert Professor Peter Collignon says it's the right move.
28: The incubation period for this virus can be up to 6 weeks. So even if you're asymptomatic, it doesn't mean you may not come down with it a month later, for instance. So that's the reason that they're having this quarantine.
26: Australians are flocking to the National Unclaimed Money Database in record numbers as cost of living pressures continue to bite. New figures from ASIC show search inquiries on the Money Smart website jumped 74% in March compared to the same time last year. And David Beckham has become the UK's first billionaire sportsman. The annual Sunday Times rich list of the 350th most wealthy Brits, estimating the soccer superstar and wife Victoria's worth at £1.2 billion. The Oasis brothers, Noel and Liam Gallagher, also making it onto the list for the first time.
22: Nova Sport.
26: Collingwood's again been forced to defend resting veteran Scott Pendlebury last night as they suffered a 6-point loss to the Swans. Pendlebury didn't line up at the SCG ahead of his games record milestone at the MCG next week. Coach Craig McRae maintaining it was the right decision.
29: Well, do you want to celebrate the record for the most games in the history of the game here tonight or next week at the MCG?